Yes, yes, yes, CJSF 90.1 FM. The Pirates of the Caribbean. Yeah, yeah, yeah, yeah, yeah.

0: Oh gosh.
1: Like Lent and peas and Spanish rice and a glass of Moby with six block lines, so we gotta play it twice.
2: Flame on.

0: Yes, yes, yes. Have you ever had banana in a saltfish? Or some ground provisions? Pirates of the Caribbean, CJSF 90.1 FM. Yeah, yeah, yeah.
1: Saltfish on your banana, green banana, not ripe banana.
0: What you say?
1: Find yourself in the corner, in the corner.
0: Access Fest tonight. Featuring Imani Ray.
2: I love the name.
0: Oh, Imani Ray.
2: Baby, I love
0: it. I get the name. Anyway. She'll be here shortly.
2: Have you ever had banana
0: in your saltfish?
2: That is a really good dish. Add a little wine and that's all.
0: Make sure and make it a date. Access Fest is all free, free, free. I think it's happening all now, man. So you can make your way down there.

0: Yes, yes, yes. 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The Pirates of the Caribbean. You don't know how we do it, man. Yeah, yeah. 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Who you want? Who you want? Yeah, yeah, yeah. Pirates. The Pirates. Who you whining on tonight at Access Fest? We want to know, G's and H's. Pirates of the Caribbean. And the one, the only. She is in the studio. G's and H's. One time, let me go into it, boy. Hailing from Trinidad and Tobago via Atlanta, and now we have to say worldwide because she touring everywhere. I don't know, have a passport for every country now. Imani, or as your mama was telling me, what is the proper pronunciation of the Imani? So I was getting it wrong. Let me hook up the microphone there. Hook up the microphone. Yes, yes, yes, yes, yes. Joining us live in the studio. Which country was in last night?
1: Actually, the U.S. I was in New Orleans.
0: New Orleans. New Orleans. Right, right. Is one city, one country a day?
1: Seeming so.
0: Yeah. From the last time, 2018, when we interviewed her right here on the Pirates of the Caribbean. With the orange peel rhythm, you remember that?
1: Yes. Oh,
0: that was real.
1: I was hearing you going back into the archives.
0: Yeah. Yeah. You remember all them tunes?
1: Surprisingly, yes.
0: Oh gosh, jeez,
1: the catalog has grown since.
0: Yeah.
1: You cannot forget those tunes.
0: Do you have a, like, when you're deciding on what songs you're going to sing, right? Because I know there's probably lots of them that impact you. Do you have like a deciding factor on which one you're going to sing and say, well, I want this one or I don't want this one, or you have the management team telling you sing this one, or you know?
1: Honestly, it's me choosing it.
0: Right.
1: Choose it based off a few things. The streams or like how people receive it from a previous performance.
0: Right.
1: If I feel like that one didn't really resonate, I'll take it out and I kind of like experiment.
0: Right.
1: Yeah, and then after a few shows, you kind of like gauge what works and what doesn't.
0: Do you try to sneak it in and say, well, I really like this song and I want people to like this song and, you know?
1: I would say Ben.
0: Yeah.
1: That's why I've been performing now.
0: Really? Okay.
1: To be honest, the streams is not what I would have wanted it
0: yes,
1: to
0: yes,
1: be.
0: Yes, yes, yes, yes.
1: Surprisingly, because I find that tune real bad.
0: Yeah.
1: And when I perform it live, people love it.
0: Yes. Yeah, so
1: yeah. I keep it out.
0: Fix it up, man. Jeez, that is.
1: Yeah, I keep it out one day.
0: Ah, boy, I'm Maddie Ree.
1: Yeah.
0: Inside the building. Jeez, that is the Pirates of the Caribbean. Access Fest, she's headlining tonight.
1: Yes, I'm so excited.
0: Yeah, first time in Vancouver, right?
1: Yeah, on the west side.
0: On the west side, you know?
1: We love it. It's beautiful out
0: here. Don't know, man. Jeez, and ages.
1: Yeah. I have to come back and like really
0: when you're not on tour, because right now you're working, you had time to
1: a chance to really, you know,
0: to enjoy, because
1: sightsee.
0: You had to go and study sound check and then perform for all these people and make sure that they're happy and singing along
1: exactly.
0: All these songs, come to radio station and all kind of thing, and you know.
1: I must come see all that.
2: That being said, it's really cool that like Soca on the West Coast is kind of like, it's almost an emerging market, eh? Like,
1: yeah.
2: How do you feel about that? Did that influence your decision coming out here? Because it's further than a lot of the other places you might.
1: To be honest, what influences, I always wanted to visit Vancouver just because you hear so many great things about it.
2: Amazing.
1: Like, I've never heard
0: so
1: anything.
0: You heard about Vancouver before? Because normally people be like, where's that, boy?
1: No. I've heard great things and just how beautiful the city
2: the
1: is.
2: The mountains and the ocean. Exactly.
1: And I just learned all that, how whale watching.
2: That was my first job when I come to drive out whale watching.
1: I want to do that. So, yeah.
0: You can swim?
1: Of course.
0: Okay, all right. Well, I can't swim, so I don't venture outside.
1: People just be in the Caribbean and don't know how to swim.
0: Well, yeah, that is what people just ask me. They say, boy, you from Trinidad, yeah, you surrounded.
1: Exactly.
0: Yeah,
2: but you float, Jags float.
0: Yeah, well.
1: Once you float, that's as long as you can survive. You can survive floating.
2: Right?
1: So, we'll take that.
0: Yes, yes, yes. And of course, before we continue, we had a big up, of course, the original fella who promoted this interview from 2018, the coach.
1: Yes, Richard Goddard.
2: Big up yourself,
1: family.
2: He's locked on right now.
0: Yeah. He's locked on right now. So yeah. Big up yourself, coach.
1: That is family. Yeah. Big up the coach.
0: You don't know, of course, big up. I know last time I got in trouble for busting the file, but Miss Roxanne. Miss Mommy.
2: She locked on right now, yeah.
1: She doesn't miss a beat.
0: Yeah.
2: And Jags mispronounced something there.
0: Yeah, I get in trouble with the name again.
2: But hey, you've had some big, big hits and collaborations recently. Yeah. Tell us a little bit about that, how that came to be,
1: Honestly, everything just happened so fast.
2: Just evolves.
1: Yeah, because even my collaboration with Patrice Robbins, like she is someone I always looked up to. Yeah. Never saw that coming. Yeah. So to be able to have worked with her and GBM Neutron,
2: huge,
1: with Dancing Partner.
2: Yeah.
1: It just happened so fast.
2: So cool.
1: Honestly, but it's a blessing because these are people I really looked up to growing up.
2: Of course. And you're right alongside them now, right?
1: Yeah.
2: Cutting edge thing.
1: It's still odd to say.
2: Incredible.
1: I'm still digesting, processing that.
0: Wow. That's amazing.
1: Yeah.
0: How you keep track, because I know you're like jet lag and everything day in, day out. How you keep track? How you keep the sanity?
1: Meditation, prayer.
0: Yeah.
1: Sleep as much as you can.
0: Right. Yeah.
1: Take the sleep when you can, like today.
0: Yeah.
1: Let me give him a little 2 hours before I come here.
0: Yeah. And we don't want to keep it too long because we know 8:30 sharp, you had to go back and entertain these people,
1: exactly.
0: Right?
2: That's right, down at the Access Festival.
1: Yeah.
2: Surrey Civic Center. Make sure you guys will be there. All of us will be there. So.
1: I'm excited.
0: Yeah, don't do.
1: The sound system is sounding good.
2: Amazing.
1: We did sound check, so yeah, it has me excited even more.
2: Fantastic.
0: Jeez and ages. The Pirates of the Caribbean, CJSF 90.1 FM. Well, I'm Manny, you know how we do. We had to give them not too much, but
1: a
0: little something, don't tire out the voice, right?

0: Yeah, yeah, yeah.
1: Do get them no more.
0: With the big truck. Do get them. Civic Plaza. Well, you come check it out.
1: If you want to hear more, that is where you had to go to hear Manny Ray perform live in Vancouver for the first time.
0: Yes.
1: You don't know.
2: You're not just doing music carnival specifically, right? You do stuff like Kaina Yero?
0: Yeah. Sometimes. I'm primarily in Trinidad for carnival, but like,
2: amazing.
0: I will be in Notting Hill, so I'm excited about that. My first time.
2: Okay. So, yeah. And then I guess it's probably too soon to tell us what's going on, but I'm sure you have stuff in the works for the upcoming 27 season.
0: Because you know it's a short season.
1: Right, yeah.
0: So the pressure is definitely on.
1: And
0: it's that. No, so yeah, dropping new music and already pushing music that I dropped after Carnival for next year.
2: Fun,
0: that's my head start.
2: Yeah.
0: I dropped for Vinci, so we're gonna push straight into.
1: Well, you know, if you want to leak something and send off an email somewhere to
0: BBC,
1: you can send it to Coach, because he family and just tell management it's family now.
0: I could do that.
2: Another thing, I think what one of your true skills is you've really captivated social media in a way that a lot of other artists have maybe struggled with.
0: Thank you.
2: Because you put stuff out a lot, right? A lot of content.
0: Listen.
2: How do you go? Is that a challenge for you, or does it come naturally in your...
0: Sometimes, like perfect example, I've been trying to do better with vlogging because a lot of my fans tell me they like the vlogs.
2: Sure.
0: And the travel was so crazy yesterday to New Orleans. I ain't catching nothing for that, but I'm vlogging for Vancouver.
2: Yeah. No, but it's cool because it keeps people connected with what's happening, right?
0: You know, the journey.
2: And I would say in the old days, there was the Soca Monarch stage and there were different stages to come up. But now it's equally important, if not more important, maybe that it's social media.
0: Exactly. You have to create your connection with your own fan base and your supporters. Like,
2: yeah.
0: I think, to me, Soca, we should do better as far as tapping into our own, creating our own ecosystem as an artist versus trying to tap into the ecosystem of just because we do Soca music, if that makes sense.
2: Right. Like I hear
0: right
2: a lot
0: now,
2: of people feel like an expectation
0: like
2: of the system should do something for us, right?
0: Right. They're a fan of Soca more than they are, like, understanding like a full catalog or the personality of each artist, like if they have a favorite artist, the way you would see in mainstream. And I just feel like part of that could be our fault because we need to
2: introduce that connection and invite that connection, right?
0: Yeah. So in ways that,
2: and what you're doing is huge. I mean, like, we far here, boy. West Coast Canada is far from the Caribbean, so but that opens up
0: exactly
2: a lot of people who maybe weren't familiar before. Yeah.
0: Saying that I'm coming to Vancouver, I've met and talked to some new people that are supportive of the music. So that's the beauty in it.
2: I mean, like, what was it? Marshall came out here.
1: Yeah. 2012, right? Yeah.
2: When they with Patrice. And that opened the gate. Because before that, Soca acts and Calypso acts were few and far between.
0: Oh,
2: right?
0: Wow.
2: But now all of us, now we've had Farmer Nappy, we've had Ronnie Kess, McIntosh.
1: The full band came so loud.
2: We started to become a destination.
0: Right?
2: It's interesting to see how
0: we
2: this is
0: all.
1: Yeah. Especially out here in Vancouver, right?
0: Exactly.
1: Vancouver, people don't know, but we grow in, so we thrive in, so it's good to
0: outside.
1: See.
2: Manny Ray live in studio CJSF 90.1 FM. I'm DJ RPP. RPP Sound from the Soca Storm. Nasty Jag Sound.
1: So I know, aside from the artistry and the music, before when we spoke in 2018, you said you were doing the model thing and whatever and stuff like that. So has that taken a back burner, or is it combined into both? Because, you know, when being a Soca artist, you had to be a model too, right? So
0: because you always have to take pictures. I mean, if opportunities present itself, I will definitely do it as long as it aligns with who I am as Imani, right?
1: Right.
0: So I've never been opposed to that. It's just the music has been the forefront.
1: Taking control, right? Yeah. Well, we see
2: kind of like a full-time model.
0: Yeah.
2: A musical model.
0: Because we have to, you know, look the part.
2: Yeah,
1: that's right.
0: Especially female artists.
1: Yeah. They have a lot more challenges, right?
0: We have to always look our best. So, might as well.
1: Yeah, that do. So, of course, tonight, Access Fest, Surrey Civic Center. And where are you tomorrow?
0: I am.
1: Well, what's the next stop?
0: Oh, home. So I can sleep. Because London is right after.
1: Oh, so you're
0: and the time difference is.
2: So you'll be right back in New York City. And then you're bunks in London.
0: Yeah.
1: Lord, no problem. Mercy.
0: Yeah. So, I feel like I'll catch him and then it.
1: Yeah. It don't look me here, I would, boy.
2: Would you say there are many challenges as if you were to say, as an emerging artist entering the soca industry that's dominated by some different giants and stuff like that? Or not really?
0: There's always challenges. Just being a woman in the game, we do have to work a little bit harder. Because it's the same old
2: competitive
0: story.
2: Competitive kind
0: of
2: thing, right?
0: Yeah, and then also the challenges of being a Trini American. So being American born.
2: People want to say, well, you're authentic. And it's an ignorance,
0: like you
2: right?
0: You almost have to.
2: They don't know.
0: I don't know. I just focus on, if only feel like I need to prove myself, then no.
2: You did wrong. Yeah.
1: Well,
0: I've been always up for a challenge.
1: Look at the catalog of hips. Look at the catalog. I going through this and I like, yo, this real music, boy. Jeez, and ages. Wow.
0: No, yeah. My uncle was like, I had to look back and see all the songs. Like, you have a lot of songs. Like,
1: yeah.
0: That's been my goal over the years.
1: Right.
0: To just build
2: a catalog.
1: Yeah.
0: So people have endless music to choose from.
1: Yeah.
0: Everybody's taste is different.
1: Jeez, incredible. Boy. Yeah, wow. Yeah. So the primary focus is soca. I know the last time you had said so that the primary focus was soca, right?
0: Yeah, because I could do anything I put my mind to.
1: Yes, yeah,
0: so,
1: right.
0: Like, yeah, it just... I started with soca, so it's just that's what's been the most important.
1: Right, you don't know.
0: Anything could change, you never know.
1: A reggae beat could catch on, you might hear.
0: Whatever's a vibe, I will do it.
2: He says stick with the soca.
1: Yeah.
2: Soca, man.
0: Soca makes people happy.
1: Yes,
0: so
1: happy
0: always
1: music.
0: Always be a part of me.
1: You don't know, man. Yeah. CJSF 90.1 FM, the Pirates of the Caribbean. I'm Annie. We ain't going to keep you too long
0: because
1: we want you to get some rest and go and mash up the Civic Center. We'll see you tonight because we'll all be there.
0: Yes.
1: Of course, you had a big up. Who you had a big up, you don't know?
0: Big up all my family, friends, all the supporters, whether you love soca, whether you love me. If I'm your favorite girl, I appreciate it and I appreciate the love soca continues to get as we build the genre. And thank you, Jags. Thank you guys for having
1: me. Respect, man.
0: Appreciate you guys.
1: We'll see you tonight.
0: And big up Vancouver. The whole of Vancouver.
1: Yeah, don't know, man.
0: Happy to be here.
1: She know about Vancouver. No, she's big artist, you know. No, she's big artist.
2: Huge.
1: Since 2018, she was big artist. Now she's bigger. So we had to say, boy, she still remember who we are.
0: Of course. I will never forget it.
2: Come see Imani Ray perform live in a few short hours in Surrey at the Civic Center. There's a SkyTrain station right there, right? It's
1: Surrey
2: Central.
1: Surrey Central, yes.
2: Yeah, so you don't have to drive.
1: Yeah.
2: Come through the thing.
0: Okay.
1: You don't know. And
2: live soca in Vancouver.
0: No,
2: you can't stick. There's,
1: and
2: no.
1: It's a free
0: and it's
1: event.
0: A free
1: it's free.
0: Event.
1: Free come on. So come on out, man. Jeez and ages.
0: Exactly.
1: The Pirates of the Caribbean. Imani, give them the social media handles on where they could follow you.
0: Imani Ray on everything, all streaming platforms, Apple Music, Spotify, Tidal, anything where you listen to your music, YouTube music, and it's Imani Ray on Instagram. That's ITSIMANIRAY. Because everybody likes to spell Ray with the E. It's a Y, like Ray Charles.
1: So it is. Right. Okay. All right. So which one? Last question. Which one you get more trouble with, the Ray or the Imani? Did I say it right? Is it Imani?
0: If you say Imani, I have no qualms about it because it's just an accent.
1: Right,
0: thing.
1: So
0: the Jamaicans, I don't even fight up with them. Imani, right true. So I know exactly
1: everything
0: what you mean.
1: I tell.
0: It's a lot of people just twist up the R-A-Y.
1: Yeah.
0: I don't know if it's just because R-A-E is more common for girls, but it's R-A-Y.
1: Yeah, don't know. You heard it first. Right? CJSF 90.1 FM, Imani. Big up yourself, Imani.
0: You
1: big
0: so
1: up yourself.
0: Much.
1: Yeah, don't know. Sorry, Civic Center. We got G's on it. Just continue the vibes.
0: Ben over. Ben.

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That was the one and only Manny Ray tonight at the Access Fest down in Surrey. You have enough time between Pirates of the Caribbean when we finish at 6 to head down there, right? Oh gosh. Ramoy!

And you can feel free to wine tonight. I'll show you, man. He go teach you how to wine tonight at the Access Fest. Yeah, yeah.

Just about 26 more minutes before we out to here, Pirates of the Caribbean, CJSF 90.1 FM. Soca music in the mix, man. Yeah, yeah.

0: Rihanna say big up the Oso, you screw in the building, all you can come in and say something now, man. Tell me where's he seen, how all you doing? come in. Yeah, talked in one of the mic, that two mic there, all the mics on, so you don't know. Wait, what's going on with the Oso, you screw, how all you doing? How are you like Vancouver and Buena Vista thus far?
1: Yes.
0: All you ready for Access Fest tonight?
1: Oh, can't wait.
0: Yeah.
2: Can't wait, man.
0: Yeah.

0: for her cup.
1: Okay, right.
2: Yeah,
1: yeah. Oh, jeez.
2: Yeah.
1: First wow.
3: Time. First time touring Vancouver. Is nice.
1: The first time?
3: Touring downtown.
1: Okay, right. I don't really like downtown Vancouver because I find it's too congested, right?
3: Yes, it was.
1: Lots of one-way street and pedestrian and bicycle and things like that, right? So it's like... I too much for me, boy.
3: Nobody want to
1: give
3: you no
1: life. Yeah. I'm a man, I just bunks and then stop, yeah?
0: And most of the left turn and the right turn.
1: Yeah.
0: Better in your lane.
1: Jesus, it is Pirates of the Caribbean, CJSF 90.1 FM. We have about 13 more minutes before we out of here. You don't know. Continue the vibes right here.

0: Electricity, and you're going to see electricity tonight, boy. Access Fest. Hi.
1: Imani Gray in the city, all ya. Oh, you understand? You gotta go Access Fest after this. We go in there one time, like Surrey Central Station.
0: You get the name right, boy.
1: Yeah, you gotta be careful.
0: Yeah.
1: Imani Ray.
0: Not Imani,
1: but
0: yeah.
1: But you say a Jamaican can get a blind.
0: Yeah, right.
1: Say how you want.
0: Yeah.
1: Imani Ray.
0: Vancouver, Surrey Massive, make sure you make it down there. You can make it down there right now because I'm sure they have entertainment lined up right now. For you, we will be down there shortly.
1: Once
0: Pirates done, we had to wait until officially 10 more minutes and then we wrap up and then we head down. You don't know CJSF.

0: Yeah. And the people who are responsible for bringing me all the food right now, the man himself.
1: Long time missing in action.
0: Yes, Diesel.
2: Hi, everybody. This is Miss Razzle Dazzle.
0: Yes. They come bearing gifts.
3: Yeah, boy, you smell it nice.
4: Serious thing, you know?
1: This was
3: all of us are hungry, boy.
1: Like I'm matching the
0: Oh yeah, boy. Yeah, boy. Yeah. Oh, the camera is right there. Yeah. You see it? You see it?
4: We buy it
0: for the same story.
1: Same thing.
4: I love it.
0: Yeah.
1: Many years ago.
0: Yeah, boy. All the way from Trinidad, boy. Jesus, they just. And if you did not get into the little food thing that One Jumbo Carnival band was doing, and they come bearing the gifts, well, you miss out because we get some food there, and we going and eat. So maybe next time you might get included in that list there if you have a little privilege.
3: Every now and then, a little treat of
1: pop-up kind of thing.
5: It's by One Tempo Carnival and the Liming Spot.
0: Yeah.
5: Catering Co.
1: So this time we did a little curry cue.
0: And
1: certain people get lucky today.
3: Yeah, boy. Yeah, lucky.
1: We're lucky. Doing some deliveries. We have one more to do in Coquitlam.
0: Oh, gosh.
3: But you guys go in, you'll be at the festival after, of course.
5: Pass through.
0: Yeah, that is it, man. After they do all the hard work, right?
5: Yeah. That's right.
0: Pirates in the Caribbean,
3: Razzle Dazzle.
0: Yes.
3: And these are the
0: baby. long time, man.
3: Yeah, man. And the Soyuz crew.
0: Yes.
3: Man, we were blessed with Missy Manny Ray.
0: Yeah. Alongside Grace the management studio, team, yeah.
3: The management team, yeah, man.
0: Yeah, she.
1: Take a five, I guess, and,
0: Because she come in from where it was, Atlanta or wherever.
1: New Orleans.
0: Right. That's true. How much I pay attention,
1: but
0: right?
1: I pay attention, driving.
0: Yeah.
3: And then she says she bongs in New York and London.
0: Yeah. And then she said going home or something.
1: We just had a bong in Bonavie and Coquitlam.
0: And this is the reason why I had to use GPS all the time, right? Because I always get lost, boy.
3: Boy, it's a long time we had this whole crew here, boy.
0: The whole crew, boy. Yes. That's right, yeah. Jeez, that is.
3: Yeah, man. Boy, the time is ticking by, man. So I say thank you for having us one time.
0: You don't know? Yeah.
3: And
0: we have 5 more minutes before we out of here.
3: Yeah.
0: So you don't know.
3: You guys are access just now. If you're listening and you're in BC, Lower Mainland, why wouldn't you be there? If you're listening to the show, something wrong with you.
0: That's right. You don't know. That's the place to be. Head down there right now. We go take out with some Manny Ray once again, boy. Jeez and ages. Pirates of the Caribbean.

0: Yes, Massive and Crew, and that is about how we do it for Pirates of the Caribbean this episode. Thank you very much for locking on. You don't know Access Fest happening all now. Head down there.
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0: 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Yeah, man. You don't know. 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
3: Hey, this is Anuki, your Faculty of Environment representative, here to let you know what the SFSS is. The SFSS is a student union that is student-led, and it represents and advocates for the interests of the 26,000 undergraduate students at SFU. We are a non-for-profit support network and a voice at SFU, which provides services like the UPass and health and dental. We also provide support to make your student life better. You can reach the SFSS on Instagram, Twitter, Facebook, or by emailing us. 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
3: Song is quiet and haunting, which got us at BirdNote to thinking, what if we paired it with the most haunting bird song, the song of loons? Enjoy Claire de Lune.

0: Claire de Lune was made for Bird Note by friend of the birds, Breakmaster Cylinder. 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

Hey, hi, hello, and welcome to Girly So Groovy, the only show dedicated to the women who rock and to you, the listener who loves them. We're a show where the music always speaks for itself. I'm your host, Trevor Klendert, bringing you 2 full hours of phenomenal female-fronted radio week after week. Hey, kids, we're back. We took a 3-week summer hiatus, but we are back with gusto. I feel recharged and ready to keep going. We are diving right back into where we left off. It is our summer-long series, a 10-week series that we are calling Cruel Summer. Girly So Groovy celebrates the 1980s. Each week for 10 weeks, we pick 1 year out of the decade that was the 80s. We focus on 8 significant albums from that particular year, and then we match it up with modern artists and bands influenced and inspired from the music that was being made prior to them, or just some music that really fits well together. That's also what we're doing. So by the end of the 10-week series, we will essentially have 80 significant albums from the 1980s. This week, we are back and diving into 1987. We have 1987, 88, 89, 3 weeks left of this series. I've got to tell you, I'm having so much fun doing this series. I may consider doing a 90s summer series next year. If you like the idea, let me know. Remember, you can message me anytime on social media. We're on Facebook simply at Girly So Groovy, Girly and Groovy, ending with an IE. We are on Instagram at GSG Radio. So this week I've got music coming up from acts like Vox Rhea, Elspeth Tremblay and the Treatment. Music on the way from Tori Amos, Sarah Sleen. Music as well as new music from Jessica Hoop, Laura Marling. This is all just first hour, and this is not our 1987 selections. I debated how to start this week's episode off. There is one 1987 selection that is pure pop, so I thought, let's just dive into the pop party. But before we get to that particular selection, we'll take a step back, something a little bit more modern. How about some music from Scandinavian Steva herself, Robin, right now here on Girly So Groovy.

It was last August when British dance vocalist Alison Goldfrapp released her second sophomore album, Flux, and we still can't get over it here on A Girly So Groovy. We've been playing it over the past year. If you're a fan of acts like her duo, Goldfrapp, then of course you will love Alison Goldfrapp's solo work. Scissor Sisters, Dragonette, Tisha, Blondie, music. If you are a fan of Robin, you will find things that you love in the solo work of Alison Goldfrapp. It is dancing without any cares in the world, that's for sure. Now, how did we kick off 1987 here on our summer-long series, Cruel Summer, Girly So Groovy celebrates the 1980s? Well, we did it with absolute teen pop, but it comes with an asterisk to it. It is Debbie Gibson, her 1987 debut album, Out of the Blue. And I've got to say, while Out of the Blue does possess the slick, processed dance pop production and squeaky clean innocence of most 1980s teen pop, Debbie Gibson's debut album, Out of the Blue, stands out from the competition because she was only 16 years old. And her talent as a singer, a musician, a pop songwriter, an arranger, and even a producer at 16 years old absolutely shines through infectiously. So when you look back on the album, it in many ways is a bit of a joke of 1980s teen pop. But when you look at it through the lens of what this person was doing at 16 years old, is phenomenal and is worth including in our 1987 list. And for me personally, as a child of the 80s, I cannot tell you how many times, how many road trips I had that cassette tape just roaring through my Walkman. And it was both Debbie Gibson and Tiffany that probably really helped solidify the fact that I grew up to be gay. And I cherish these teen pop singers for that fact alone. All right, and starting off the entire 2 hours, it is music from Robin. Going back to her last album, Honey, we heard the song Missing You. Okay, let's keep things going here on the program. Vox Rea, a moody indie pop band from Vancouver that blends cinematic melodies and alternative art pop sounds. They are up next here on Girly So Groovy.

For 10 full weeks here on Girly So Groovy, we are delivering you our summer-long series we are calling Cruel Summer. GSG celebrates the 1980s, and every week we select one year to focus on. This year it is 1987, and it was back in 1987 when British rock band, goth rock pioneers, Susie and the Banshees released their eighth album, Through the Looking Glass. Now, why is this album unique for Susie and the Banshees' recorded history? Well, this album actually was a full album of cover songs. And sometimes that can go horribly wrong if you screw up a cover song. Well, good news for Susie and the Banshees. Many of the artists they covered applauded what they did. We heard The Passenger, of course. Iggy Pop is the originator of The Passenger. And upon hearing Susie and the Banshees' version of The Passenger, Iggy Pop absolutely loved it. So, and you know me, here on Girly So Groovy, I'm always a sucker for a good cover. So again, Susie and the Banshee with The Passenger, Through the Looking Glass, their 1987 album. In the middle, it is Detroit rock band Elspeth Tremblay and The Treatment with the song Kamikaze. That is from the band's album Iconoclastic. And then kicking off the set, it is music from Vancouver art rock band Vox Rea. Art Oracles is the band's latest album. We heard the song Julia from Vox Rea. Lots more music to get to. Coming up, I've got new music on the way from Tori Amos, as well as new music from Jessica Hoop as well. But right now we've got the singer-songwriter piano stylings of Sarah Sleen here on Girly So Groovy.

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It is

funnies when I'm feeling someone watching me, and so I raise my head. There's a woman on the outside looking inside. Does she see me? No, she does not really see me, 'cause she sees her own reflection. And I'm trying not to notice that she's hitching up her skirt, and while

It was in April of 1987 when Suzanne Vega, New York City singer, songwriter, Suzanne Vega released her sophomore album, Solitude Standing. I've always wondered why she made the choice to open the album with that quirky a cappella song, Tom's Diner, but it works oh so well to catch your ear immediately. And it was only a few years after the release that English producer DNA remixed Tom's Diner and took it to a whole different level. But yes, Suzanne Vega with our 1987 selection, Solitude Standing, and the song Tom's Diner. In the middle, it is Tori Amos. Now, any seasoned artist should be using their voice right now to fight the real enemy. And for her 18th album, In Time of Dragons, trailblazing singer, songwriter Tori Amos is doing exactly that. The album is a metaphor of a woman stepping into her power, becoming a dragon to fight what Tori Amos calls the lizard demon people who are stealing away our democracy. Again, In Time of Dragons is the album. We heard the song Gasoline Girls, and super quick, just a quick side note, concert review. I had an opportunity to see Tori Amos this summer. She is on a tour coming through North America, and I was going to be out of town when she came through Detroit, closest to me. So my husband surprised us with a surprise road trip to Nashville. Nashville, of all places, to see Tori Amos at the incredible, historic, gorgeous Ryman Theater. I've never been to the Ryman Theater. It is an incredible venue to see an artist like Tori Amos, and I am so glad I went. She is doing wonderful things. She is still making magic after all these years. So, before Tori Amos, we had music from Toronto singer-songwriter Sarah Sleen. Me and Jerome is the song that goes back to her 1997 independent debut EP.

universe. You know, this is what I love about Girly So Groovy. If we took that set and flipped it on its head, there is a chronological order of inspiration from artist to artist. If Suzanne Vega was not releasing music in the 1980s, I don't know if we would have the confessional lyricism of Tori Amos. And with Tori Amos's incredible piano pop playing, I don't know if doors would have been open for Sarah Sleen in the late 90s. So it's interesting to see how that thread works. It's something that I've toyed with here on Girly So Groovy for over 25 years now, and I hope you enjoy connecting the dots with me as well. Anyways, enough about that. Let's dive into something a little bit more modern. It is folk rock from Laura Marling right now here on Girly So Groovy.

As we learned at the start of the show, 1987 may have introduced us to Debbie Gibson, but it also introduced us to Sinead O'Connor. It was October of 1987 when we received her debut album, The Lion and the Cobra, an album that Sinead O'Connor recorded as she was in the later stages of pregnancy with her first child. If I remember correctly, she was just 19 at the time of writing and recording this album. Whenever I think about this album, I think about another song from the album, Mandinka, where Sinead proudly proclaims, "I don't know no shame." And I just think for a woman to stand in her power, new to the music industry, to say that is just so phenomenal and speaks volumes about the person that Sinead O'Connor was and the inspiration that she continues to be. Before Sinead O'Connor, it is Jessica Hoop, long loved here on Girly So Groovy. Jessica Hoop, of course, a singer-songwriter who has built a career on quirky melodies and razor-sharp harmonies inspired by recent personal and political upheaval. Jessica Hoop decided to take control of the steering wheel with her newest album, Long Wave Home, becoming the first self-produced album that she has ever released. This time around, we heard the song Caravan from the new album, Long Wave Home, from Jessica Hoop. And then starting that set off, it is folk artist Laura Marling. From her album, Song for Our Daughter, we heard the song Only the Strong. Okay, we've got lots more music to get to in the second hour. We have four more albums from 1987 to celebrate in the second hour. But we need to wrap up this first hour. Montreal indie pop duo Beau Nectar, they're a band that comes to songwriting often with a feminist, environmental, political standpoint. And I think Sinead O'Connor did that too. Also, earlier in the episode, we played music from Vancouver band Vox Rea. Well, on the newest EP from Beau Nectar, Dandy, they have a song called Tulip, which features Vox Rea doing backing vocals. So, without further ado, it is new music from Beau Nectar right now here on Girly So Groovy.

Welcome to the second hour of Girly So Groovy, the only show dedicated to the women who rock and to you, the listener who loves them. We are celebrating 1987 as part of our Cruel Summer. Girly So Groovy celebrates the 1980s. It's our summer-long series. In the first hour, we celebrated four significant albums released in 1987. If you're just tuning in, those albums included Suzanne Vega's Solitude Standing, Susie and the Banshees, Through the Looking Glass. It included Debbie Gibson's Out of the Blue, and of course it included Sinead O'Connor with The Lion and the Cobra. We have four more albums lined up to celebrate 1987 in this week's episode, but before we get to that, how about something released this year? Jen Grant, long a favorite here on the program, is a Halifax-based singer-songwriter with a lush folk pop style. Her newest album, Queen of the Straight, is what Jen Grant does best, creating music that is both a bit familiar in sound, yet also a little otherworldly and vintage in sound. Without any more talking, let's dive into it. It is new music from Jen Grant right now here on Girly So Groovy.

not quite the 1980s, but in 1990, the dream pop band The Sundays released their debut album, Reading, Writing, and Arithmetic. Here's Where the Story Ends is the song. I couldn't help sneaking that one in. I think maybe because how I said in the first hour, I've been enjoying doing this summer-long 1980 series, that it's already got me thinking about next year and potentially doing a 1990s summer series. So we'll see what happens. Listen, so before The Sundays, in the middle, it was The 10,000 Maniacs. It was 1987 when the band released their official major label debut album, In My Tribe. We heard the song, Like the Weather. Now, what's significant about this album and significant about 10,000 Maniacs, this band, in addition to contemporaries and friends, REM and Indigo Girls, these were bands in the late 1980s that were sowing the seeds that really kind of then launched that entire explosion of 90s alternative rock. And 10,000 Maniacs was a band that was right in there for creating something that was left of center, for sure, from mainstream media. Kicking off the second hour, it is new music from Jen Grant. Her new album, Queen of the Straight, came out back in March. We heard the song Sea Glass. Jen Grant is touring. She is going to be performing in her very own city. So listeners who tune in to Girly So Groovy in Halifax can catch Jen Grant next month, Saturday, September 26th. She'll be playing Rebecca Cohen Auditorium. And then in November, she has select dates as the opener for the Dan Mangan Tour. For our listeners in Kingston, you can catch her November 16th with Dan Mangan. So Jen Grant is one I've never seen. I would love to see her live. She just has an incredible, gorgeous voice. We're going to keep things moving after this set. Where are we going to next? We are going to do... oh, more new music released this year, also back in March. Cat Clyde on her latest release, Mud, Blood, Bones. Stratford, Ontario artist Cat Clyde lives comfortably in the sonic overlap of rockabilly, grit, and vulnerable folk rock, volatility. So I'm thinking about which song I want to play. Oh, I know what I want to do here. Okay, here we go. New music from Cat Clyde here on a Girly So Groovy.

It is safe to say that not just the 1980s, but always throughout history of the music industry, it has found ways to profit off of plotting women artists against each other, creating that myth, that illusion, and literally profiting off of it. Well, in 1987, that was in many ways blown apart when Dolly Parton, Linda Ronstadt, and Emmylou Harris came together to record their album, a trio. More than simply a supergroup, Trio was a reinvention and a reunion, a record that erased genre boundaries and squashed assumptions as it created a new template for women artists to collaborate with one another. It is country music at its traditional, but performed by some of the most recognizable voices of the 20th century. You have Dolly Parton, one of the biggest queens of country. You have Linda Ronstadt on the tail end of her titanic 1970s run as a country pop rock megastar. And then you have Emmylou Harris, an outlaw, an iconoclast who made a country career doing exactly as she pleased. And these three women came together to create this incredible album that sounded in many ways like each of their careers, but also wholly kind of new. It was such a success, in fact, that the three of them came together again and released Trio 2. It is, for anyone that is a fan of Dolly Parton, a part of her catalog that is worth checking out. Before that, it is Catriona Stirton, former member of the band Plumtree, now an Ottawa folk rock singer-songwriter, Catriona Stirton, with her take on the song Black is the Color of My True Love's Hair. That's from her album Bumblebee. And then we started the set off with new music from Cat Clyde, her newest album Mud, Blood, Bone, released earlier this year. We heard the song My Love. One of the things that I love about doing this 1980s series is that when I start doing my research, I go, oh, I didn't realize that. Well, it was 1987 that the Indigo Girls launched their career with their debut album. I did not realize it was 1987 when that happened. Strange Fire is the name of the album. Here they are right now with the title track, Indigo Girls, here on Girly So Groovy.

Redefining Radio, this is Girly So Groovy. Born and raised in Detroit, Michigan, it is music right there from the leather-clad hard rocker herself, Susie Quatro, with her song The Wild One. That comes from her 1974 sophomore album, Quatro. Yes, we are doing a 1980s summer series, but that doesn't mean the time machine can't take us even further back. In the middle, it is new music from Lucinda Williams. At 73 years old, Lucinda Williams has become a roots music icon because of her fearlessly personalized political body of work. Well, I have to say her latest album, World Gone Wrong. With a title like that, you have to dig deep into your blues roots as Lucinda Williams sings out for a nation in crisis. We heard the song, How Much Did You Get for Your Soul? A perfect title for an album that is called World's Gone Wrong from Lucinda Williams. And then kicking off the set, our 1987 selection, Indigo Girls, their debut album, Strange Fire, released in 1987. We heard the title track, but an interesting piece of Girly So Groovy trivia. I would love to know the reason why this was. The album was originally released independently on Indigo Records in Canada only. And I don't know the backstory why that was. It wasn't until the duo that was were signed with Epic Records in the United States and proved that they were financially bankable that then the album was re-released on Epic Records in America. But I think it goes to just talk about how open a Canadian listening audience is. And Indigo Girls have always been queer right from the start. They have never hid it. And I kind of hope and want to believe that the Canadian listening audience embraced that and cherished that. So there you go, 1987, the debut of Indigo Girls. All right, another reason I love doing this summer-long series is that there have been a few albums that have come across my research where I did not even know the band existed. And then with a little bit more digging thought, this is a band I am so glad I got to know. And up next is one such band. Apparently, Highway 101 was one of the most popular country bands of the late 1980s. It's a band that has completely escaped anything I've known about music. And I'm happy to discover this band. They boasted an influential country rock sound when they launched their self-titled debut album in 1987, an album that helped pave the way for the blockbuster superstars of 1990s country like Garth Brooks and more. But when I listen to their music, I can't help but hear the energy and passion of country music that you also hear from acts like Margot Price and Nikki Lane, Katie Lang, Tammy Wynette, Nicolette and the Nobodies, Brandi Carlile. So without further ado, let's wrap up with one more album from 1987. It's the self-titled album from Highway 101 here on Girly So Groovy.

It may be the summer of 1980s here on Girly So Groovy, but suddenly we are kicking it country here on the program. That is music right there from country rock artist Nikki Lane. Big Mouth is a song from her album Highway Queen. In the middle, it is music from Margot Price. It was just last summer that Margot Price released her fifth album, Hard-Headed Woman, an album that continues to chart Margot Price's fight for independence and setting her own path in Nashville while also rallying for things like women's rights and what it means to be an independent woman. And this is why we love Margot Price. Kissing You Goodbye is the song again. Hard-Headed Woman is the new album. And then starting off that set, it was our eighth and final 1987 album, country rock act Highway 101 launched their debut album in 1987, an album that helped chart the path for so many country megastars in the 1990s for finding ways to fuse country and rock. But when I listen to Highway 101, I think, damn, Margot Price is definitely inspired from Highway 101. Okay, friends, we are at the end of this episode, and I'm going to leave you with one little bit of homework. If you ever missed a show or would like to listen again, remember you can find Girly So Groovy online absolutely for free. 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That's mixcloud.com/girlysogroovy. Girly and groovy ending with an IE. I'm leaving you with one last album from 1987. I kind of lied. I just realized that. It was in 1984 that Katie Lang and the Recklines released their debut in Canada, but in 1987, Katie Lang was unleashed on the entire world with her album Angel with a Lariat. So I'm going to leave you with Katie Lang and her song Pater. Thanks for tuning in.

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1: I'm Dr. Anthony Lizowitz, and this is Climate Connections. 5 summers ago, an unprecedented heat wave baked the Pacific Northwest, killing hundreds of people.
2: It was the most devastating weather-related event in Washington's history.
1: Danya Ayaz is the Climate Preparedness Program Manager with King County, which includes Seattle. She says the event was so deadly in part because the historically cool, drizzly region is unaccustomed to extreme heat and unprepared for it. Washington is one of the states with the lowest rates of air conditioning in homes, and many houses are designed to maximize sun and heat retention rather than cooling. So when temperatures spiked, homes got hot fast and stayed hot, endangering vulnerable people inside.
2: The most deaths that we saw were from older adults due to those indoor temperatures.
1: So as part of its first extreme heat mitigation strategy, King County adopted a goal of expanding access for low-income seniors to AC units and heat pumps, which also provide air conditioning. The county is also working with community partners to set up more cooling centers in locations that residents already frequent and trust. So as climate change causes more extreme heat waves, the county's taking steps to protect some of its most vulnerable residents. Climate Connections is produced by the Yale Center for Environmental Communication. To learn more about climate change, visit climateconnections.org.

0: by the King Wise.
1: Boo, boo, boo, boo, boo, boo, boo. It's a revolution when you hear the shots go off, man. It's a revolution.
2: Straight up.
1: You know what I mean? How you feeling, Lord?
2: I'm feeling rejuvenized. G, how you feeling?
1: Rejuvenized. I'm feeling like I got two fucks to give. That's how I'm feeling.
2: Only two.
1: Only two fucks to give, man. That's one for the youth and one for the truth.
2: Yes.
1: You know what I'm saying?
2: Yeah.
1: Everything else. Yeah.

0: yo, what is life? Life is about being rich and helping others. That's what I summed it up to, bro. Life is about being rich and helping others.
1: Yeah, I can see that for sure.
0: You know what I mean?
1: Yeah, not only rich in money as well, just rich.
0: Bro, the root word of rich means power.
1: Yes.
0: It comes from reg or rice. You know what I'm saying? So it's like, you know, rich is not only just currency, it's power. You know what I'm saying?
1: Mm.
0: Right? It's authority.
1: Mm.
0: You know what I mean? Wealth is to be well, is to me, it means well-being.
1: Mm.
0: Right? It ain't just only cash or land. You know what I mean?
1: No.
0: Right? So, yeah, man, you know, that's what it is. Like, deep dive into yourself, man. You know what I mean? This knowledge of self thing is for real, right? It's like, yeah, there's knowing, you know, 120, but, you know, it's really about knowing thyself.
1: Yeah.
0: Knowing thyself. What does that look like? Everybody's different, you know what I'm saying? That the fundamental of everything is what? Consciousness, it's energy, you know what I mean? You know, so.
1: That's the thing, man, the knowledge will change your consciousness. If you know anything about anything, you have a different mind than before you knew that thing.
0: Straight up, bro.
1: And today we're here to tell you about Conductor Williams.
0: No doubt.
1: Conductor,
0: we got a problem. We have a problem. Conductor. That's a crazy tag, boy, I tell you.
1: So, man, Conductor Williams, been popping as of late because of certain, you know, works that have been popping out with big artists like Drizzy, you know, with the success of Griselda as well.
0: You got to use Griselda and them first.
1: Yeah,
0: man.
1: Put it
0: in its proper order, guys.
1: Yeah, okay, well, we go Griselda and then to the Drizzy, which brought him his name into the main, more not the mainstream, but I want to say the corporate, right? The more commercial side of hip hop through a powerhouse like Drake and his company. And yeah, Conductor Williams, man, good father too, from my studies, and also. You know, seems like just like a chill guy. You know, he seemed tall. He just looked like a chill dude. Like he could have been in, you know, your one of your college courses, and you know, you might have never known that he was murderous with the beats.
0: Yo, you know, and I think we're probably gonna play that one video, right? But where he talks about his identity.
1: Yeah.
0: And he talks about

0: thought of somebody like being like, yo, your beat's whack.
1: Yeah.
0: We'll crush you.
1: Yeah.
0: He says that. You know what I mean?
1: Yeah.
0: And I can respect that level of humility.
1: Yeah.
0: And but also courage to say that, you know, on a platform, right?
1: Yeah.
0: With no ego, you know what I'm saying?
1: Yeah, yeah, yeah.
0: You know, it's like, how many people actually are willing to say that, you know? And just like I was saying about Conway, right? You know, I was watching this docu today about him, and he says, he's like, bro, like, I was crying in the mirror, you know what I mean?
1: Mm.
0: Looking at myself, bro. I'm a fucking monster and shit, you know what I mean?
1: Mm.
0: So it's like that vulnerability is, you know, for me, it connects me more to somebody, right? So, yeah, you know, and then he got to that place, conductor, where, you know, he's just stopped giving a fuck.
1: Yeah.
0: Right, you know, and that's what I always say, right, to an artist who's starting, is that you got to get over you have to get over yourself.
1: Yeah,
0: it's not even other people, because once you master yourself in this specific cipher of like dealing with other people and what they're gonna think about your creation,
1: right?
0: Yo, you're gonna sky, you know what I mean? That's right. The sky's the limit. You know what
1: right,
0: I'm saying?
1: Right, right. I think for me that point was when my brain made the connection is like my creation is my child, even if it's not like a person.
0: Yeah,
1: it's something it's your child, and it's like what when you if you have seeds, what just get other people say something about it, you're not gonna be proud of your seeds.
0: No doubt.
1: Or raise them, right? You're not gonna stop what you're doing just because other people are talking about your creation. 100%. Now when that translates to music, it's like okay, I'm still gonna take care of it. I'm still gonna raise this idea.
0: Yeah.
1: These mental seeds that I have.
0: And I actually that ties into something I want to say, because you know, last week our brother Wise Prince, you know, he had the if I'm not mistaken, it's the fourth Nia Fest, right? And you know, our good brother there in Seattle. In Skyway had his biggest festival yet. It was about 700 people, and it was live, you know, and building with the God. And I just want to say salute, you know what I mean? 22 gun salute to my brother Wise Prince.
1: Peace.
0: And everybody who
1: peace, Lord.
0: helped, you know, create this. Because I mean, at the end of the day, right? Like, yeah, he's the one who had the determined idea to make it happen, right?
1: Yeah.
0: And so he made it happen. And
1: yeah.
0: It's continuing to grow, and his legacy is growing. So, you know, peace to the God, man. You know what I mean? Love you, bro.
1: Yeah, peace. Peace.
0: Because I know I watch him nurture that. You know what I'm saying?
1: Yeah.
0: Right? Watch him nurture that. And all because other people might have said something, he didn't stop, right?
1: Yeah.
0: So big up to the God.
1: Much respect. Honestly, very impressive.
0: Yeah.
1: And there it is, you know, he kept raising that, and he kept nurturing it and taking care of his creation.
0: 100%.
1: And like, let's just jump in now.
0: Yep.
1: You know what I mean? Nia Fest ain't no joke. So if you guys ever get the chance to go out there next summer, you know, check it out on the website. If you type in Nia Fest, Nia Fest Seattle, it should come up there. And yeah, you'll see the posters. Any more information about the event, if you want to donate, if you want to maybe perform as an artist, you know, send them an email.
0: Straight up.
1: Because we building over here.
0: They had Jay Holiday this week.
1: That's right.
0: Yeah.
1: That's right. You did.
0: Yeah.
1: So. Which is a big milestone.
0: It is. Jay Holiday, I'ma put you to bed. That was one of his famous joints. The guy said that he got off the stage, started walking in the crowd, and the guy was like, yo, you want me to, you know? And he's like, it's all good, Prince, it's all good, you know what I mean? Yeah, you know what I mean? Because that can be detrimental for artists, right? Like, when you go into the crowd, man, like, whoo!
1: Yeah.
0: You know what I mean? I was just like, hey, man, you ain't going to see me crowd surfing, I'll tell you, boy. Yeah. I was staying on the stage, nigga. You know what I mean? But, yo, niggas be crowd surfing this shit. She's crazy, man.
1: Yeah, no, definitely, man. Hey, salute to Wise Prince, man. Peace of God.
0: Peace of God.
1: So, let's get into some of this music so the people can hear and get an idea and possibly understand who Conductor is through sound.
0: Let's do it. do it, man.
1: So, Boom Bap Syndicate. We're going to get it popping, man. CJSF 90.1 FM. Boom Bap Syndicate. Y'all know what it is over here.
2: Get out. Yeah. Conductor.

0: call you son? Because you sound like one.
1: Conductor.

0: You gotta make money, saving money, you know what I'm saying? That's a lot of people making a lot of money.
1: And if you in the hood
0: especially, you know, that way it mostly go down, you know what I'm saying? We got a corner store on every corner. We got a goddamn church on every corner, you know what I'm saying? They want us to do that. They put that shit in the hood for a reason. They gave our mama or your mama a government apartment for a reason, you know what I'm saying? And she thinks she got another apartment, but what she don't know, her child growing up in this shit. And when he grow up, he gonna call that shit his hood. So he done growed up in the motherfucking hood, and you know what I'm saying? I just want y'all to not get into that. Don't go to the store every 10, 20 minutes and spend your quarter on the juices. Save your quarter, man. Get your mama food stamp card and save you all some juices. Save you all some noodles, you know what I'm saying? Whatever you going through, partner, just save it up, man. And try not to get caught up in that, you know what I'm saying? The biggest thing, it ain't about how much you make. It's about how much you save, man.

0: hear them keys right there.
1: The keys.
0: Conductor.
1: Conductor, we have a problem.
0: So the last three songs, man, y'all got into. First one, Nightmares and Dreams. So that was Nas, right? That was Nas. But the account it's posted under is
2: Conductor.
0: Your old Drew.
2: Conductor.
0: I feel like I've heard that name somewhere, but I'm just not clicking right now. If anyone wants to check the song out, Nightmares and Dreams. Moving on, it was Higher.
1: That wasn't Nas rapping.
0: Was it?
1: Nigga, you high.
0: Yo, that sounded exactly like his voice.
1: High. Nigga, that ain't no goddamn Nas.
0: Yo, I thought he remixed something and put his vocals on it.
1: Bro, that does not sound like Nas.
0: Alright. So, Your Old Droog, then. That's who it is.
1: Yeah.
0: Nightmares and Dreams by Your Old Droog. Produced by Conductor. Moving on.
1: People, my brother's fucking, he's on a different planet today. We on a different planet tonight, man.
0: Moving on is Higher. Conway the Machine and Conductor. So that one's off the joint project called Conductor Machine.
1: Yeah.
0: 2023 right there.
1: Laid back dashboard.
0: Next one, In Too Deep, Rome Streets. After that, Foley Adu. That was Mac Homie featuring Westside and Keisha Plum doing the
1: spoken word,
0: yeah, in between there. That was very different. I don't usually hear Keisha Plum.
1: Yo, you ain't really heard her before?
0: I think I heard her once or twice. But yeah, I've heard her name a lot for sure too.
1: She's crazy, bro. She, like, that's like I said, you know, I was talking about earlier, right? Like with Westside, like she really added on to like the artistic aspect of, you know, the brand.
0: Yeah.
1: She has a, like her poetry is very dark, right? And
0: yeah, it was sounding really dark there. I was like, what the hell is going on?
1: Look at these places that these people come from. You know what I mean?
2: Conductor.
1: Like, that's why conductor. I look at so much more than just the music. Like, you know, I look at like the environment and these people grew up in. You know what I mean? Like what they were exposed to as children. G.
0: Mm-hmm.
1: You know what I mean? It's a lot different than what we were exposed to here.
0: Mm-hmm.
1: You know what I mean? Like, you know, and even on that last. On that last track where bro was talking about on the skit, right? It's like, oh, they give your mama an apartment. You know what came with that?
0: Mm-hmm.
1: Do you know what came with that? Is that there was no father. You see what I'm saying? Because in order for a black woman to get on welfare, she couldn't live with the father, G. Mm-hmm. This is a strategized plan.
0: Mm.
1: You understand? That whole welfare system was to separate the household, G. You know what I mean? And then obviously invade the neighborhoods with the temptations of the six, right? So, you know, it's like when I hear certain brothers and sisters, you know, like Shay Noor, right? Another great example of, you know, somebody who came out of Buffalo and you know, is doing her thing.
0: Mm-hmm.
1: And I gotta commend that because... My G, in those environments, like, a lot of brothers and sisters don't make it out. You know what I mean, God? They never even left their block. Imagine you ain't... Nigga, I know people down here in the hood right here who ain't never left this five block radius. So, you know what I mean, God? Like, it's like, when I was like, man... You know, because if you listen to Hardbody before, you might have thought Hardbody was a little bit judgmental. You know what I mean? I'm like, that was negative, blah, blah, blah. But you know what? This, at the end of the day, bro, it's like, you know,
2: for me,
1: it's like I got to look at both the good and the bad. You know what I mean? And discern what is good and what is bad. Right? Because if a family, you know what I mean? Like, bro, like. Think of like the children who have parents that are on drugs, bro. Nobody to take care of them. So they have to go and steal something. You know what I mean? Mm-hmm. Like, that's where it starts. Just so they can feed themselves, G. Is that bad? Right? Because the law says you can't steal? Meanwhile, your parents are on dope. Your mom might be on dope. Your daddy's in prison. You ain't got no, like, you know what I'm saying, God? Like, mm-hmm. Right? So it's like, what's good? What's bad? Right? So it's like, you know what I mean? It's like, hip hop is like the only genre of music where it's so in your face. You know what I mean? Mm. Cause obviously they rap, like they sung about this stuff in blues and jazz.
0: Yeah.
1: Right? But the way that hip hop manifested it is so vulgar. It's so in your face, like you know what I mean?
0: Yeah, it's so graphic.
1: It's very graphic, bro. You know, so
0: that's the beauty in it.
1: It is, bro. It is, man. You know, and obviously when you get a fire beat, you know, like that's what Conway was saying too. It's like, yo, man, it's, for me, it's about the beat. You know?
0: Yeah.
1: It's like, yeah, bro. Like I feel that it's about the beat and Conductor, man. Like he be cooking, bro.
0: Yeah.
1: He cooks. He's a master chef working 100 stoves.
0: Yeah.
1: You know what I mean? And the barbecue. You know what I mean? Working the grill and the stove. Right?
0: So Michelin.
1: Yeah, man.
0: Michelin.
1: Yeah, man.
0: Yeah, man. Let's show the people that video where he does address some of his identity.
1: Okay.
0: And let's hear him, you know, talk about what is the title. He named it the worst piece of music advice.
1: That's right.
0: That he's received.
1: That's right.
0: I mean, y'all know where we at. We at the Boom Bap Syndicate, baby. CJSF 90.1 FM. Come find us. Hey, send us a message on IG at Boom Bap Syndicate. Give us an email, and we'll get back to you.
1: Yes,
0: for sure. Let's build. Let's build.
3: Peace, man. Peace. Salute to you all. Peace to the union. Thank y'all for supporting this channel, making it grow. Earlier this week, I was posed with a question. What was the worst piece of music industry advice you have ever received? And I've been sitting with that. Before I tell you that, I'm gonna tell y'all towards the back end of this video, but I wanted to provide a little bit of color to that question and give you guys a little insight, more insight about me. So if you're a fan of Griselda, Westside Gunn, Conway the Machine, Rome Street, Stove God, Keisha Plum, all them, if you're a fan of that and you found me and my production out of that, you know, I didn't get my break in this industry until later in my career. So I started making music in 2008. I ain't really break into the industry until 2018. 10 years of grinding, 10 years of making a lot of beats, figuring out who I was as an artist. Prior to 2016, man, I really was not making music for the right reasons. And as an artist, I didn't really know what I was or who I was either. Back then it was the blog scene. I was trying to get into that. I went to South by Southwest every year and tried to rub elbows. I tried to do all that shit that really isn't of my personality at all. And so in 2016, my life kind of fell apart. My personal life did. When everything changes, change everything. So began to build Conductor Williams as a brand and as an artist. And I promised myself that once I re-entered the industry or, you know, took another shot at it, that I wasn't going to deal with anything outside of the music. I'm going to deal with the people, the gatekeepers, or none of that.
4: Kareem sent me drums. Let's find some. Yusef Days. Kareem. Fistful of Others, man. They inspired me so much on the drums, man.
3: Prior to 2016, I wouldn't, as a defense mechanism maybe, I wouldn't read comments, review channels. I really wouldn't watch those because I didn't know what I was. So when I heard someone say that this beat was really bad or, you know, my music wasn't good, it hurt, man. It hurt. I had no identity. So I was going off of what they said to be true. And so with that, I want to remind you all watching and as a reminder for myself.
4: That's the one right there.
3: Continue to build your identity because that is the true superpower. That's the true shield of defense is knowing what you are. My goal is to make the style of sample-based music that I feel is the most entertaining and the most fruitful and music you guys can live with.
4: That's it.
3: I'm still not too big on review channels, even though I will check out the brothers over at Dead End Hip Hop because I like the way they do things and they're entertaining. So I'll check out some things. If I read a comment and it's a negative comment, it's just okay. You know, like, everything's gonna be okay.

0: Yikes.
1: Smoke break. Gotta take smoke break, man. Got to. Essential. Smoke break.
2: So my answer to that question was I had an A&R around 2010. I'd done some work with his artist. Then his artist began to do like dance music and was blowing up, doing some wild things, man, very dope. And I was still submitting these beats, you know, boom bap style of beats. And the A&R called me and he says, man, you ain't never gonna make no money making beats like that, man. That MPC and them records and all of that and all that, you know, low quality stuff, you ain't making no money with that, bro. You need to go upgrade to Reasons. He told me to get Reasons. He said, go get Reason and make beats and come on over here and make some money, because you ain't gonna get no money like that. And I believed it. I believed it back then because I didn't know what I was. So I thought it was great advice. It was terrible advice. It only sidelined my creativity. So stay focused, y'all. Stay locked in. Again, I appreciate the support. I appreciate y'all hitting the site, buying the merch, buying the music. Got music on the way. Albums on the way. Keep locked in with me. Keep locked in to your goals because they're yours. Your dreams are yours. They're yours, man. All the answers are within. You have everything you need. I promise, man. I done did it. You got everything you need right now. Right now. Let's get to work. Conductor out.
3: Great message at the end right there.
4: Everything you need, boy, is within inside of you. Yeah, man. I like that, bro.
3: I like that a lot, too.
4: You know? People will always... I don't want to say always. I say sometimes people will either unconsciously or consciously say some things to another person to make them think or feel less than. You know what I'm saying?
3: Mm.
4: And that's, you know, for that guy to say that, oh, you ain't gonna never make no money with those type of instrumentals. It's like, bro, music is so subjective, G.
3: Mm-hmm.
4: Like, for him to even say that, it's clownish, right?
3: Yeah.
4: It's clownish.
3: No one software or one piece of equipment is gonna do anything for you. It's never really about the equipment. It's about what you got going. But then he also said that he was, you know, he was listening to everyone. People were telling him what to do. Yeah. So in my experience, I think that there's people always trying to tell you what to do. No matter what field that you're in, no matter what you're doing, there's going to be people who are going to try to tell you what to do, whether they have your best interest in mind or not. Right? They're going to tell you how to do something. My mom always tell me how to do something. Even if I already know how to do it. You know what I mean? But then it's also like, what's the difference between listening? It's still fruitful to listen. Like, you gotta listen. Doesn't mean you gotta do what they say.
4: 100%.
3: But listen and, you know, actually take it in. Maybe the week later, you're gonna be like, he was right. Or a month later or whatever. Or maybe, because you listen, that doesn't mean you gotta change what you do.
4: Yeah, most definitely.
3: Right? Because people are always gonna tell you how to do something. You could do that better. You could do this better. Do this like this, and you'll get there faster. Or do this, and you can make money doing it. Or, you know what I mean? Whether they actually have experience in it or not, it's just an opinion. Like it was said last week by Hard Body. Opinions like assholes. Everybody's got one when it comes to anything. My mom used to tell me how to play basketball after watching my games.
4: Never played in her life.
3: She actually used to.
4: Oh, did she?
3: When she was in high school.
4: Okay.
3: Which I respect, but that's completely different from what I'm doing.
4: Yeah.
3: You know what I mean? Like, it's like, you don't play basketball anymore. Even if someone used to do something, what if they it's different now and they don't understand certain nuances, right? But that being said, that doesn't mean that you shouldn't listen.
4: 100.
3: You have your own perspective. And my mom had never played basketball since it became the 2000s. Uh-huh. You know what I mean? but she still has that experience. So I'll listen to her and then see if it

0: Can't waste no time searching for something that don't exist.
1: And that's what, and so that's why I'm gonna, you know, play God's advocate on this part, in the sense of, nah, sometimes I don't need to listen. Straight the fuck up. Nah. Straight up, bro. Nah, I don't need to listen.
0: Okay, what are some examples? What are the sometimes?
1: If somebody's speaking down to you, bro.
0: Okay.
1: I don't need to listen to that. Somebody talking down on you. Okay. Listen to that?
0: I'm not gonna listen to that.
1: Exactly. You know what I'm saying? So it's like,
0: so if somebody's like hating on you, bro, or what? Yeah, you know, give an example. What do they say? Like, what is it? The tone? Is it the, you know what I mean?
1: If somebody's talking down to you, you know that. That's very self-explanatory, right? Somebody's talking down to you, like making you feel, trying to make you feel like a peon, patronizing you or patronizing you, right? Discrediting you. You know what I'm saying? Like, or even trying to run mental laps around you because they may have some intelligence to a degree. You know what I mean? Nah, nigga, I smell that shit off your nasty ass lips, bruh. Upper lip stink, bruh. You know what I mean? So no, I ain't gonna listen to that. You know what I mean? I'm gonna shut that off, right? Because sometimes, and people try to put things in their minds. Mm-hmm. You know what I mean? So it's like, you know, we had that conversation before too, right? You're like, no, cancel right away. You know what I mean?
0: Mm-hmm.
1: Because not everything is for these ears. You know what I'm saying?
0: Mm-hmm.
1: And I don't need to hear it.
0: Mm.
1: I don't need to hear it.
0: Mm.
1: I don't need to listen to somebody raping a child. Mm. I don't need to listen to that. Right? Like, you know what I'm saying? So, like, that's what I'm saying. And that's something that Wise would say. You know what I mean? He'd be like, get down to the nitty gritty of it. Be like, well, you know what I mean? And, you know, it's right. Not everything needs to be heard. Straight up, bro. So, you know, it's like, if you got something positive to say, or if you have, you know, like this is my thing. Is like, yes, listen to those who have your best interest. Straight up. You know what I mean? It might save your life. Right? Absolutely. Even kings and queens have counseled. You know what I mean?
0: Mm-hmm.
1: So, but also trust the people that you're dealing with too, right? You know what I mean? You gotta trust people too, right? So, yeah, man. It's like, yeah, not everything needs to be, not everything I need to hear, man. Straight up. Because, mm-hmm. you know, sometimes people just be talking a lot of bullshit. And it's there's no wisdom in the word that they're given. You know what I mean?
0: Yeah, for sure. I see that. Motherfuckers just erling.
1: You know what I mean?
0: Just fucking throwing up out here.
1: Yeah, spewing. You know what I mean? You know what I mean, God.
0: Yeah, I know.
1: You
0: exactly
1: know what I
0: what mean,
1: God.
0: I know what you mean.
1: You know? Some shorties out here too, right? Like, you know what I mean?
0: So I just gotta move swift.
1: You know what
0: you
1: I
0: know,
1: mean?
0: When you see that, whether... It doesn't matter where you're at, but when you see that one person who know they gonna start talking to you about nothing for 20 minutes,
1: right?
0: You be peeping them down the hallway, and you gonna bust a quick right.
1: Skirt.
0: You know, or quick 180, you know, I forgot something in the crib.
1: Yeah.
0: Because that shit doesn't need to be listened to.
1: Yo, gee, I'm telling you, bro, like, trust me, I got one of them in my building, gee. And he's really intelligent too, like older gentleman, right? But
0: yeah.
1: he'll talk my ear off, and I'm like, yo,
0: yeah.
1: And I don't want to be rude, but I think sometimes even it's more I'm being rude to myself if I don't say yo.
0: Yeah.
1: I gotta go.
0: Yeah.
1: Like, I gotta go.
0: Yeah.
1: And sometimes I'll be having this nigga be like. I have my headphones and he'd be like, you're always wired for sound. I'm like, yeah, because I got to block some of this shit out.
0: Yeah. Straight up. The headphones is a big game changer.
1: Oh.
0: It's like, man, I used to have headphones from 13 till I graduated.
1: Uh-huh.
0: Every day, whenever, if I was not in class,
1: yeah,
0: I would have those on in the hallway everywhere. I had the Beats. I had these all black Beats. Headphones to fire at the time. Honestly, great sound.
1: Uh-huh.
0: Crazy bass.
1: Uh-huh.
0: And I would just put them on, boom. No, that was when noise canceling first.

0: came out. It was like, you know, the white noise in the back. And it was like, the hallway's so loud. Put them on.
1: Can't hear nothing.
0: Blocked out. Yeah, blocked out. It's like the sun came beaming through. Yeah. And you get that clarity. Because, you know, in high school, well, a lot of people are just talking about shit, right?
1: Yeah, yeah.
0: So my goal was just to get to the next destination or where I was trying to go, right? And that, honestly, man, that kept a lot of people from coming up to me because I already got the headphones on. It's like, you're just going to give me the head nod, right? Because you know I can't talk.
1: Yeah.
0: And, you know, only the real ones get to me to take one earbud off, you know what I mean?
1: That's real shit, you know what I mean?
0: Yeah, the high school shit right there. That's so that's already an inherent skill in some people.
1: That's so funny, man. That just kind of brings me back to, like, my days of Discman, you know?
0: Yeah.
1: It is like... And the first generation iPods, right?
0: Yeah,
1: like,
0: yeah.
1: You know, it's like, yeah, the one ear,
0: yeah,
1: hang it out, right? Yeah, I mean, I still do that.
0: Yeah,
1: know?
0: Yeah,
1: on
0: yeah.
1: On the train, you know?
0: Exactly.
1: But sometimes, yeah, I gotta disconnect from it.
0: Exactly.
1: Be in the moment and be in the moment with the surroundings.
0: Yeah, yeah, that's true.
1: You know?
0: I agree with that, too. And I think... What Conductor's saying is a great message, though.
1: That was that was really powerful. Very, yeah. You know what I mean? Like, very straight to the point. Like,
0: yeah, yeah.
1: Yo, gee, don't care about what other people say.
0: Yeah.
1: And honestly, like, when I read the title, I didn't think he was going to even say that.
0: Yeah.
1: I thought it was going to be something, like, completely more business-orientated.
0: Yeah, yeah, yeah.
1: You know what I mean?
0: Yeah.
1: Like, a business-oriented comment, right?
0: Yeah, yeah, yeah. Yeah, but he's definitely like a deeper thinker.
1: Yeah.
0: Because it's not really surface level stuff.
1: And he agreed with peace too.
0: Yeah, he did agree with peace too. Uh-huh. And I was going to say, the type of music that he makes and the space that he's in, it's honestly such a different perspective to give, because the shit that he makes is so fly and so hard hitting and, like, you know, like the in your face, braggadocious, aggressive, and there's a lot of people in that space who are the creators of that sound who do act like they always were that man. You know, I've always been that nigga, you know what I mean? Like, I always, there's a lot of people who whether or not that was their actual experience, who put that image out. But it's like, yo, the more relatable situation is, I didn't believe in myself. You know, I didn't have self-esteem. I didn't know my own vision, which is like what the greater population has felt in the beginning of starting anything, in any journey. Music, you want to do carpentry, you want to make houses, make furniture, build cars, anything that requires skill and development, that's relatable. So honestly, shout out to Conductor for putting that out there for the youth and anyone. Peace, brother, peace. Man, we appreciate you at the Boom Bap Syndicate here, CJSF 90.1 FM. I want to get into some of this music, guys, so let's get it.
2: What's going on, man?

0: Yeah, new beginning. We used to winning. New beginning. We used to winning. Yeah, it's a new beginning.
1: Conductor, used to winning.
0: Conductor. Here we go.
1: Conductor.
0: Come on. Let's go. It wouldn't be the Boom Bap Show if we didn't give him a little flow. You know what I mean?
1: Little Joe Flow, Schmo.
0: Come on, man.
1: Little Flow, Mo. Yo, it's the man, the myth, the legend. You see the paper on fire, you see him penning. You see the pen in my pocket, yo. It's so stifling how these motherfuckers always trying to get the rifle and snipe them. It's like I'm standing on the Eiffel.
0: Bow.
1: Why these brothers want to spite you? It's
0: because
1: they want to be just fucking like you.
0: I know.
1: Man. What a wonder world we like to.
0: Oof.
1: Walk through with my brother hard body. What's the word, yo? Tell him hard body. Looking in the mirror and they know I'm hard body. Let me pass the mic off, my brother hard body.
0: Hard body dreams or hard body reality. Either way, my mental gon' take you from the gravity. Dissect your anatomy. Y'all niggas played out like a Duracell battery. You ain't got no energy, no mental faculties. Come and fuck with this, I might leave you in the factory. We be manufacturing everything that you need for your faculties. Please don't fuck with me, cause you will end up on some mishappening. What's happening? Trust me, I'm outstanding. If you ain't know by conductor, now, got no understanding. Conductor. And if you don't know by now, I own the planet. I expose you like the titties on Janet at the Super Bowl after Justin Timberlake. I'm a Timberwolf. Fuck with me, might find you in a lick. I've been the dude. I'm not superstitious. I never grew up in a household that was true religious. But trust me, in the streets we rock this true religion. And them niggas might call up and cook the chicken. No KFC and no Colonel Sanders. I ran and played in the field like I was Don, like I was Deion Sanders. Better watch, cause them niggas might get shot like they was Black Panthers. It's crazy in the streets. All I scream for my babies is peace. Yeah, I said it's crazy in the streets. I scream out peace for my babies
1: in the streets. Oof, welcome to the Boom Bap Syndicate, man. Tell us, man, where else you can hear that?
0: Nowhere else, bro.
1: Nowhere else, man.
0: Nowhere else, bro.
1: Not I already know,
0: this,
1: man.
0: You know what I mean?
1: We got that pure over here.
0: You know what I mean? You might hear a little something like that at Icon Hip Hop, you know what I mean? But you know, most definitely, bro. We keep it all the way 100% real and raw here, bro.
1: Keeping 1,000 to 1,000,000.
0: Thorough.
1: Yes, sir.
0: Speaking of which, that new single is out. Keep it thorough.
1: Yes.
0: You know what I mean? On all streaming platforms. You know what I mean? We're going to be dropping a video for that joint real soon. That actually came out on the birthday of hip hop, August
1: yes.
0: 11th. And you know, I know that it's right because that song is, man, the hook. This is hip hop.
1: Yeah.
0: Not the type of shit that you say on TikTok. You know what I mean? Like,
1: real talk.
0: Yeah, man. So, let's give him the track.
1: Give him the track list, man.
0: Go ahead, B.
1: So, we at Court Lake Chemist. That's by the Northern Danielson. Danielson featuring Finn. Court Lake Chemist. I like that track a lot. Shout out to Canada. Moving on. Solar Splash. Solar Splash.
0: Mm-hmm.
1: Solar Splash by Solar Splash. That's for my brother, you know. Peace just.
0: Mm-hmm.
1: Putting out that fire. Also from the North Side, Canada. You know what we do, man. Moving on. Not Me by Shay Noir, 7XV The Genius. I think it's supposed to be Love The Genius. That's my assumption.
0: Mm-hmm.
1: The 7 is the L and the X is supposed to be the O. Love The Genius or 7XV The Genius. That attracts fire. Crazy instrumental. Then the next one, New Beginning by Shay Noir again, featuring Sun Little.
0: Mm-hmm.
1: That one was off the Color Chocolate too.
0: Yep.
1: I really like. I like Conductor's breadth, man. I like his breadth
0: conductor,
1: of artists
0: conductor,
1: that
0: conductor.
1: He works with. Super fire. Mm-hmm. And now, right now, you're hearing Man, Myth, Legend by Conductor Williams off his beat tape. Conductor, We Have a Problem.
0: Yeah, Conductor, We Have a Problem.
1: So that's the name of the tape as well.
0: And yo.
1: And yeah, let's I wanna show you guys a little clip of conductor talking about some sampling. So, you know, and then I'm gonna get into that topic for a little bit, man. Let's show them what we do over here.
2: How do you get around? Because I always wonder these days, because it feels like more than ever, the sampling shit is a little bit more of an uphill battle. How do you kind of still be the type of producer you are, mm-hmm. and get through the sampling hurdles that releasing music on most, I mean, look, Mass Appeal by all counts is a boutique label, but it's like a major label.
3: Just got to use the humans, man. I've been saying that all this year. It's kind of like my mantra going into producing, just like use more humans. And that's just kind of where my head has been. Like, let the musicians do their thing, and then I'll manipulate it and do all of the things that I do before it goes in the machine, and then keeps going. But with technology is easy, AI is easy to use, but I just would rather use the humans, man, for real.
2: So are you even like listening for samples anymore?
3: Yeah.
2: So you find, let's say you find a sample, but let's say it's something crazy and you're like, I don't know if we get this clear.
3: Yeah.
2: Where do the humans come into play?
3: Yo, Napes, look, this is how it go like this, but we need it to go like this. And we need it to, like
2: give me something similar to this or replay it. Or
3: we need something that feels like this. Yeah. So not even like the chord progression. I need something that feels like what I just made. So I'm still digging in the crates. I'm still going to record stores. I'm still doing that. And I'm sending these beat tapes to the homies. And it's like, I need these records to sound like this and feel like this. And then they spit out ideas back. And that's like a great form of collaboration, you know? It's like, I send them what I think, and then they send me what's jamming, and then I make a whole new beat again. So it's a longer process.
2: Right.
3: But
2: you're almost making two beats.
3: Yeah, I'm essentially making two beats until you get to the place where it's Joey, and he's like, yo, do whatever. Don't worry about the same. Don't worry about
2: or
3: the same.
2: Or if it's Drake, I'm sure Drake, same thing. It's like Republic's going to clear it. They going to drop the
3: beat. Yeah, I mean, Wiz told me the same thing. Joey told me the same thing. Of course, Drake, Cole, Jid even. They're like, yo, just do it and don't worry about it. So I'm like, okay, that's even better, you know?
2: That's
3: and I was
2: better,
3: like, oh,
2: then you
3: shit.
2: Can, it's almost like let's you're get in the to candy it. Store. Yeah. Like, I ain't got to worry about this shit.
3: Yeah, let's get to it, man, you know? And then the money, obviously, for the younger producers, for sure, if you guys are watching this, the money's shorter on the back end, you know? But I don't care about that.
2: Right.
3: It's like Mr. Beast. Like, my mindset with this whole shit is like Mr. Beast. Like, put all of the money back into that. Like, put all the money back into that. Take all that money, put it all back into that. So it don't make better, wife it don't make wifey happy, but
2: she's fine.
3: Everything's gonna be okay.
2: Yeah. I don't even want to know how much this Louis Vuitton jacket you're wearing.
4: It's gonna catch up to itself.
3: Yeah, it's all this is AI stuff. So
2: your jacket.
3: Yeah.
1: Y'all heard that right there. So he said certain artists he's worked with, they just when it comes to the sampling, they just say, "Oh, yeah, it's all good. We'll get it cleared." Because maybe whoever they're working with has the resources to get the rights, no matter how expensive it is. And then other times, you know, he said that he actually likes to work with just with people, with musicians. And then he'll get them to play some, and then he'll do his thing from there, whether it's, well, my guess is, you know, chopping it up, changing the octave or the tone, maybe time stretching it out, or maybe he, you know, most likely has his own, you know, conductor sauce on there. But the actual sound is coming from people he's asking conductor, to play.
5: Yeah, to recreate
1: the
5: it.
1: Music. Yeah, and then he'll recreate it in his own right? And, yo, that's honestly amazing. Because I think if we had the resources to do that all the time, we probably would do that too. You know, we have live people, right? But with violinists, you know, piece to Gustavo. I'm going to get you soon, Gustavo. And then your pianist in there, you know, maybe a cello, you know what I mean, for the low end, some crazy ensemble, and then, you know, go from there. The main thing that I wanted to highlight and I kind of ask you about too, God, is, you know, what you think of the state of sampling right now and its effects on hip hop? Because, you know, part of my climate check today, on top of our amazing song that just dropped, Keep It Thorough, that y'all just heard us talking about, the other part was, the kind of the quick education on this case that made everything have to be licensed in hip-hop. So in 1991, the case Grand Upright Music versus Warner Bros Records is a situation where Grand Upright's music ended up winning the case for the rights for the song that Biz Markie had made using their sample. So, you know, in turn, they had to just take the song down completely. And this is 1991. So this is the case where after that, okay, all labels, bodies, companies in the music industry, this is established. Okay, if I take this person's thing without saying it or without editing, letting them know or giving them the rights or working out some type of deal numbers wise, we cannot use other people's music. Yeah. 1991 right there, Biz Markie. The song was called Lonely Again. And so, yeah, so because they lost here, now that changed everything. Before that, it was kind of like a, you know, like a gray area. Yeah. Or it, more so of like a, this was the case
4: don't
1: that
4: snitch.
1: That
4: be telling.
1: This is the case that ended the lawless era of hip hop, right? where artists would freely sample, yeah, you know, audio collage, audio files, or just you know, work with, that's the basis, like your collage, you know? And it seems natural to the art, right? My argument that it is natural to the art, to any art, right? Like painters would do it, but the thing is, a painter wouldn't have to get the rights because they might be inspired by painting, make their own version, make it their own painting with the inspiration from that. But you know, how can you, unless you draw the exact same thing, right? You can't really copy and paste a painting, right? Which would just end up being a replica. But it's hip hop is and music is unique in its own right, where you could take pieces of this, pieces of that, pieces of this somewhere else and bring it all together and make one thing. And people could do that with the same song over and over and come out with something completely different. And so in 91 that ended up changing the trajectory of how people make stuff. And so it was interesting to hear, you know, Conductor say that, like, yo, business wise it's also easier just to use people. Right? It's also easier. And also For the producers out there who are thinking of using samples, with that cash flow that you're getting, you do end up getting less on the back end. You're less in general because of the contract that you partake in with whoever sample you're using. Right, so, and like Conductor said, he said he doesn't do it for the money, and I think that's a great way to do anything. Don't do it for the money. Just make what you want to make, and then, you know, the rest hopefully will figure itself out.
4: Because, I mean, if a track does really well, you know, it's like, okay, here you go. You know? That's
1: yeah.
4: The perspective of some people. I think that... Honestly, I think it's another way to control the game.
1: Yeah, 100%.
4: Hip hop is created off sampling, bro. They were sampling disco, R&B, like the R&B back then, the James Brown. You know what I'm saying? Like, hip hop is based on sampling.
1: Yeah.
4: So when I see this shit, it's just fucking corporate America.
1: Yeah.
4: Being a bunch of racist fucking goofies over here mastering the original man, lying, stealing, and what? How to master the original man. And that's what it is, man. You know what I mean? Cause it's like, yo, gee, you know, the first copyright of music was in the 1700s.
1: Mm.
4: And what it was lyric sheets.
1: Right.
4: Because they didn't have recorders back then.
1: Right.
4: Allegedly. So in England, they came up with the first copyright by printing the lyric sheets.
6: That's basically the root of the first copyright.
7: Conductor.
6: You know what I'm saying? It's kind of like that good and bad concept, like I said earlier. Because on one degree, somebody uses your thing, right? And I mean, if you're all about your money and somebody's getting rich off of your intellectual property, you ain't seeing none, then yeah, you probably gonna be upset. But then if you're like KRS, who said anybody can sample my music, I mean, I think your legacy grows even further and longer because of that. Because now you're in so many other people's music catalog. You know what I'm saying? And so I mean, really, it's in perspective. It depends on who you ask, man. Honestly, if somebody want to sample my music for something good, not negative, but good, then go by all means. But if not, if it ain't good, then you know, nah, man. You know what I mean? And I say that like, don't put my song in a goddamn porn video. You know what I'm saying? Right?
7: Conductor.
6: Who's got a hard body?
1: Fucking remix and make some fucking crazy EDM drop for the sex tape.
6: You know what I mean? Like, come on, man. Hard body. Hard body. You know what I mean?
2: Make some horny.
6: That type of shit. You know what I mean? Like, nah, nigga, don't do all that.
1: Yeah, so it depends. That. Like, even in KRS's case, like, yeah, what about people who are just gonna use it to make, like, yeah, use it for things like that, you know? But he said anyone can go do it.
6: Yeah, that's like, you know, that's one, I guess, the risks that one runs. But
1: yeah, I think, well, in my opinion, it should be more so used to protect smaller artists from big artists. Because I've heard lots of situations where people say, you know, Drake took this from so-and-so who I never heard of. Or made that flow, or this person took so and so from this person I never heard of,
6: yeah,
1: right? Or there's some, you know, a teenager who blew up, who made one big song, and then now you know, it's a potential for a trend. So bigger artists are like, they look for that, especially if they're more commercialized.
6: Yeah,
1: they look for that, and then they're gonna try to replicate it before that said young person or that said creator can take that for their own.
6: Straight up, bro.
1: So,
6: and that's
1: yeah.
6: And see, that right there, that deals with publishing, because you know the copyright of the beat, melody, and lyric, right, is split between the producer and the artist.
1: Yeah,
6: if the artist didn't help create the beat, they created the melody and the lyrics, right? That's a perfect example of somebody stealing that. And you know, the artist maybe not having their publishing, or just having their legal business, you know, or you know, like niggas just hear it and they're like, yo, that's mine. They just take it, and then because they're bigger than the other person,
1: yeah,
6: you know what I mean? Like, and that's whack. You know what I mean? Like,
1: yeah.
6: That's whack. You know, it's really whack. It's like, you know, back to Conway today. You know, he said the same thing. He's like, bro, like, you know, because they put a lot of music on, right? Like,
1: yeah.
6: A lot of music.
1: Yeah, they do.
6: Right?
1: And sure, I respect it.
6: He's like, y'all niggas be in a room with, like, all these writers that don't even write your own shit, right? And it's like, oh, gee, like, I'm so behind that, bro. Like, honestly, like, there's a difference between a nigga being like, yo, check out this bar, right?
1: Mm-hmm.
6: As opposed to like writing the whole, like, you know that song
7: Conductor
6: by Drizzy and Cole, man.
1: Mm-hmm.
6: Evil Ways.
1: Mm-hmm.
6: There's 10 writers accredited on that.
1: Mm.
6: 10 fucking writers, G. You know what I mean?
1: Mm.
6: That's crazy, bro. 10 writers. So, you know, like, I give it to Drizzy. He can deliver. I'll never say that Drizzy can't deliver.
1: Mm.
6: You know what I mean? He can deliver, right? You know, I, and I, but I, and it's just, it just seems like when you're a part of a major label, you know, that's the game. Almost, you know, because the label, they like the contract, you know,
1: the fucking contract,
6: and like what they can get away with, you know, if you don't know it, you know what I mean, like it all coming back to them in the long run, those songwriters, all of that, you know what I mean?
1: Yeah.
6: And usually they bring in their own song, well, I shouldn't say usually, but from what I've heard is that they bring in their own songwriters, right? You know what's really crazy is how many ghostwriters there is that get used up by labels for these fucking major artists.
1: Yeah.
6: You know what I'm saying? Like, used up. I watched this one shorty was doing majority of Rihanna's thing, eh? And really conductor, wasn't seeing
7: conductor,
6: no paper.
7: Conductor.
6: How rich is she?
1: Yeah.
6: How wealthy is she?
1: Yeah.
6: You know what I'm saying? Like, that's the ill shit. Right?
1: Yeah.
6: You know? So it's like, as a ghostwriter, you almost should have a copyright.
1: Yeah.
6: You know what I'm saying?
1: Yeah, yeah.
6: Right? To protect you, right? Nah, nigga, I get a percentage of this. That's how it is.
1: Yeah.
6: You know what I mean? No matter what.
1: Yeah.
6: I get it. I get on the publishing and the mastering.
1: Yeah.
6: You know what I'm saying?
1: Straight up.
6: That's how it should be. That's a little gem for any ghostwriters out there. Tell me if it works out for you. You know what I'm saying?
1: Yeah.
6: But you know, it's like, yeah. So, but hip hop is straight up, bro. Like sampling, man. You know
1: yeah.
6: I mean?
1: Hip hop is, and that's what we created.
6: You know what I'm saying, G? Like,
1: and then we let people come in and then change the rules in our own house. You know. Shout out to Primo.
6: How many of those niggas didn't know? See, that's the thing too, right? It's like the people don't even know the business, bro.
1: Yeah.
6: Do you know what I mean? Like again, environment, God.
1: Yeah. Yeah. And it all comes back to that.
6: These people are coming from nothing. The ears 100K. You know what I mean?
1: Yeah.
6: Sudden wealth syndrome, God. They didn't even know how to deal with that.
7: Conductor.
6: Then that's why
7: conductor.
6: They burned it away. Right? How many you hear that in sports? Entertainment? You know what I mean? Right?
1: Yeah.
6: So those brothers and sisters didn't know. They didn't know. And back then too, bro, like, and I'm not even gonna say like, but you know, back then, bro, a lot of these labels was ran, as it's probably still ran by a lot of like high level gangsters. You know what I'm saying? High level gangsters. The mob alone owned a large portion of black artists. Okay? Motown, all of this shit, my nigga. You know what I'm saying? Like, so yeah, we have to, you know what I mean? Like, you know what I'm saying, guy? Like, there's a lot of players in with their hands in the cookie jar. You know what I mean?
1: Yeah.
6: And what are you gonna do? Like, some people just get thugged out.
1: Yeah, straight up, a lot.
6: You know what I'm saying?
1: Pimped,
6: thugged out. Like, nah, you doing this or that's it. Right? So, yeah, G.
1: There's always steps you can trace back that got him into that position.
7: Conductor.
6: For sure.
7: Conductor.
6: All that above is caused by the Son of Man.
1: Yeah.
6: You know what I mean? Like, you know.
1: So, man, get a lawyer if someone is offering something that you might need or want in exchange for something that you have. It means that whatever that you have is most likely 10 times as valuable than the number they're offering.
6: Straight up,
1: bro. So get a lawyer and see if they're even allowing you to keep that thing as your own while they use it to show off to other people for monetization.
6: Yeah. That actually ties in, I think, to the next song. Is Rome Streets next up? Want to play this?
1: No, next up Stick Figure.
6: Okay.
1: And Conductor.
6: Yeah. There's a song where Rome is talking about what we're talking about. So,
1: okay.
6: Yeah.
1: Yeah, let's get into that, man. So I think it's Casey Aliens or Kalians, the song is called, by Stick Figure and Conductor Williams.
6: This one's great.
1: Yes, sir.
8: Yeah. yeah.

0: about my having to write about it.
1: Do you feel that I'm feeling? Do you feel that I'm being free and I'm thinking free?
2: Yes.
3: I actually don't think you're thinking anything.
4: Baby, we're gonna try and see.
5: Conductor.

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0: of disturbance, disturbance. 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
1: Disturbance.
0: Peace is the absence of disturbance.
1: Disturbance.
0: I said peace is the absence of chaos, confusion, and disturbance.
1: Disturbance.
0: Hot like a furnace. Watch the knowledge flourish, the wisdom we furnished. They can't understand how we travel through different lands and excursions. I'm cursing, just cursing. He said he written in cursive. They already know that we not earthlings. Don't try to disturb us, cause we got rugs and thugs that might be Persian. So persuasive, she curvy. Wanna F with the God, I might wait. Nah, she wanna ride on the ship, she got scurvy. Like she been on the yacht for too long, baby, I just give her that long. Yeah. And a bit of bubblegum, carnelian, dream stones in the duffel, son. Yeah, nigga, this is how it gets when we on our live shit, boy.
1: Yeah, you know what we doing, man. So I'm gonna break down those last four tracks
0: that
1: we just got on, man.
0: God.
1: We got KC Aliens,
0: Brr.
1: Stick Figure,
0: Brr.
1: Les Is More,
0: Brr.
1: And Conductor Williams on that joint, of course. The next one was Jenny by One Balo. And then we had Rebirth. That Westside Gun joint, man. Keisha Plum with the Poetic Justice.
0: Yeah, man.
1: And now you're listening to that Conductor William.
0: Man, this is so smooth right there, man. So smooth. So yeah. We're gonna get into the next joint for the people.
1: Yes, sir. So yeah, let's get into this, man. Conductor William's going into just making beats. In a more family setting, you know what I mean? Seems like he's in a different stage of his life. Maybe got the kids running around some days. Just getting comfortable with that NPC in the kitchen the way it seems.
0: Yeah, man.
1: So, yeah, man, let's get into it.

piece, I decided to set up in the kitchen, be closer to my kids, keep them at an ear's reach and an eyesight while I'm making joints.

0: necessary when it comes to creating. 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Generally, my mornings start pretty early, my days start early, and even on weekends, 4 a.m. I'm up, and coffee, emails, social media just kind of fly through everything, and then off to the races until the boys wake up. The boys wake up, we'll do breakfast. So I normally get about 3 hours or so from 4 a.m. to 7:30, they start waking up. They're still young, so sometimes it's earlier. Just depends. On cue. On cue.
1: Good morning, bud. 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Is it good? Yeah. You hungry?
0: One of the things that I've learned over the years, watching my peers and being a part of this industry, is you can't fake consistency. You can't fake being persistent. There's only so long you got before you can't hold on any longer. You can't do it any longer. Day after day, grind after grind, being told no, all of the ups and downs that come with any industry, really, you can't fake it. There's only so long before you break, and if it's not within you, you're just not gonna want to do it anymore.

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I'm not making money. Man, I'm not doing music anymore. It's a young man's sport. I've heard, I'm not doing music anymore. My city too small, so I'm just gonna, you know, sell my equipment. Like, all of those things are warranted for you if you are actually feeling that, and that's your experience.

man, I got these kids, man. 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And that's just how I feel in regards to myself. I've said this since 2018 when I rebranded myself and started on this journey. And I'm gonna continue to say this until I can't anymore. You can manage family and chase your dreams. You can do that. You can be a faithful spouse, an involved parent, a great employee, and chase your dreams. Because at the end of the day, who are we working for here? So if God is providing, in which I believe God is providing, everything He set before us is for us. So there's truly no excuse to build that vision board and lock in every day if it's truly what you want.

0: like this, where every 20 minutes I'm having to get up and, you know.
1: Oh, your drinks. Sorry.
0: Be a dad, which is first. You know.
1: Sorry about that, dude.
0: It's what I always wanted. So, and I'm not going to trade that for anything. I'll take my boys, my family, over this music industry every day of the week if I had to. And I would just, you know what I'm saying, I'd be making albums for them. No pressure.
2: Conductor.
0: Think about the placements.
3: Conductor.
0: Don't get all burnt out about that, because I did. There was one time that I did. And the pressure is, the weight of pressure is still there sometimes, but you got to remember, first, love yourself.
2: Yeah.
3: Love yourself, kid.
2: Remember.
3: Oof. That was heavy.
2: Yes, sir.
3: Them beats he was cooking up in the back, God.
2: Yes.
3: I had a... Jeez, man. Yo, conductor, man. We got to get in touch. We will be in touch. To sit there and cook with that brother, man. Oh, jeez. And to hear him talk about... You know, you can be a father, a loyal spouse, and an employee, and chase your dream. I can appreciate those words of wisdom and encouragement.
2: Yeah, I can too. He said, who are you working for?
3: Who are you working for?
2: Who are you working for?
3: Who are you working for?
2: Are you scared, Negro?
3: Tell your master
2: to come out and deal with me.
3: Up.
2: Who are you working for?
3: MLK.
2: Who are you working for? Right?
3: Are you afraid?
2: Yeah. Are you afraid? Are you afraid? So that's important. He said he'll choose the music. He said he'll choose his kids over the music industry any day.
3: Yeah.
2: He said he'll make albums for them.
3: Yeah. Who are you working for?
2: Straight up. Make albums for... That's what we do right now. We don't make music for the industry.
3: No doubt. We make music for our family and friends. Family and friends.
2: I never made music for the industry in my life.
3: Yo. Gotta do this shit without a record deal. Yo, what is it, kid? Yo, it's Illmatic.
2: Oof.
3: Come on, man. That's what he said, man.
2: Yeah, man.
3: You know?
2: Much love to Conductor, G.
3: Most definitely.
2: Yeah, those beats sound fire. We're definitely...
3: Niggas gonna get in the car after this, you know what I'm saying? We gonna spit. The audience, that's what we gonna do, you know what I mean? Because we MCs, and when you hear a beat, look, man, if you really live this, you can't help but want to spit on it.
2: Mm-hmm.
3: You know what I mean? It's so natural.
2: Mm-hmm.
3: It's almost unnatural not to do it, or unnatural to do it.
2: Yeah.
3: You know what I'm saying?
2: It's like breathing.
3: You know, God, and you hear it, you like, just gotta get some. You know what I mean? Just gotta get some. That's why I always encourage like freestyling, because freestyling, in my opinion, I mean, if we were to look at, okay, we're using the brachus, right? The left part of the frontal lobe, right? We're also using the frontal lobe for reasoning, decision making, and planning, which is all taking place in the form of a freestyle, nigga. Plus, you're using your hippocampus because you're pulling out words that you've remembered in time, right?
2: Mm-hmm.
3: So, left and right hemispheres. Where was I traveling with that? I got. Look, audience, I'm stoned. I was traveling through the cosmos on that one, and I think I got dropped. I kept going, but my body's in Mars right now. You know what I'm saying?

0: I kept going. My thought kind of left me, you know what I mean? However,
1: yeah, because we're freestyling.
0: Oh, yeah, talking about freestyling.
1: Yeah, that's what you said.
0: And how you go into the flow state and but every your brain is the orchestra.
1: Yeah.
0: Every aspect of your brain is being utilized.
1: Yeah, it's actually very, very stimulating.
0: Right?
1: For like a good area of the brain.
0: Yeah, God.
1: Both hemispheres.
0: Yeah, God.
1: You're using your foresight.
0: The motor skills, too, because of the tongue.
1: Yeah.
0: And if you really free, and if you're animated, your hands, you know what I'm saying, God? Like, this is, it really is a part of the MC.
1: Yeah.
0: When we become the rhythm.
1: That's right.
0: We become it. It's like Venom and Eddie Brock, nigga.
1: Yeah.
0: When the symbiote comes to him, you know what I'm saying?
1: Yeah.
0: That's what it be like, yeah. God. You know what I mean? The understanding, yeah, God, is the knowledge and the wisdom coming together, yeah. God. Right? It's like,
1: there it is.
0: That's it.
1: Yeah. So, symbiote.
0: So that's what it is, man. And for the MCs who know what we talking about, y'all shaking your head like,
1: Yeah, that's right. They know. Mm-hmm. Y'all know, man.
0: Preach.
1: Y'all know. So honestly, anyone, any MC listening, bro, that conduct, you see why we're saying this, because those beats ain't no joke. Mm-hmm. Conductor Williams, man, I like his taste. Yeah, I like his taste, man. And actually, I'm wondering where the brother's from, though. Conductor, I have a feeling it's LA for some reason, but, you know.
0: Yeah, man. I mean, those beats he was cooking up in that is like, is, I heard that. Oh, my goodness.
1: Yeah.
0: You know it's the drums, bro.
1: Yeah.
0: It's always the drums with the boom bap, right? The drums are the lead, man. When you hear those drums, that's when you like, oh.
1: Yeah.
0: Right?
1: Yeah, they are the lead in the boom bap.
0: Yeah.
1: See that? So he from Kansas City, Missouri.
0: Kansas City, Missouri.
1: Yeah.
0: Damn. Only little nigga little I know from Kansas South. City that made it was that nigga, got the red hair and shit. Tech
1: N9ne. Oh, he's from Kansas.
0: Uh-huh.
1: Oh.
0: I'm sure there's other people from Kansas that made it too.
1: Yeah. You know, shout out to Kansas, man, because, man, y'all birthed Conductor Williams out there, so he's born and raised.
0: Yeah, man. Conductor is crazy, boy. Like, crazy.
1: Man, without further ado, you know what we do here. We also give you insights and illumination, but we also provide y'all with fire music.
0: No doubt.
1: So we're going to come in with some of that right now. Going in with Sur Le Point d'Avignon. Sur Le Point d'Avignon.
0: Fresh.
1: By Mac Hami, baby.
0: Mac Hami.
1: Y'all know that we're fine. 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
1: It's your brother, King Wise.
0: And thank y'all for coming to the kingdom, man. Until the next time.
1: We appreciate y'all.
0: Peace.
2: 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Rice and peas on the side. 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

0: away. 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
1: Roll something up so you can just blow your mind.
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1: Trying to relax, you know? 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

Ride on Sunday, it ain't cause the church. Ride on Monday, cause niggas still hurt. Ride on Tuesday, we putting in work. Ride on Wednesday, we still doing dirt. Chilled on Thursday, my homie got searched. Wake on Friday, I need a new shirt. Think about Saturday, my homie got murdered.

niggas still hurt. 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Ride on Wednesday, we still doing dirt. Chilling on Thursday, my homie got searched. Wake on Friday, I need a new shirt. Think about Saturday, my homie got murked. Cried on Sunday, it ain't cause of church.

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0: This is Nas, the Illmatic one, representing Queens Bridge. Much music is on.
1: Time is Illmatic.
0: Disrespected, that's all. Rap, hip-hop is all about new style, versatile. So if you're not the type of rapper who does all this, is good with words and real poetic and makes a brother think, you may be the type of brother that makes a brother feel good with your words. See, hip-hop is not just one thing. It's, as long as it makes you feel good and it hits you in the heart, and you can feel what the person's saying in that type of way, then that's hip-hop, you know what I'm saying? This is Nas, the Illmatic one, representing Queens Bridge.
2: Hey yo, what's up? What's up? Let's keep it real, son.

He's like, yo, that's my man Nas. So I said, yo, tell him I hit him with a track, man. I got something that'll fit just right, man. You know what I'm saying? So he came up with the hook, but I just did it over. You know what I'm saying? And I sung it over. The world is yours. The world is mine. It's mine. It's mine. You know.

0: Yeah, Nas was just like, you automatically knew. Cooking soul.
1: So he came through, him and Akineli.

0: out.
1: When I made Illmatic, I was trying to make the perfect album. It comes from the days of Wild Style. I was trying to make you experience my life. I wanted you to look at hip-hop differently. I wanted you to feel that hip-hop is changing and becoming something more real. I gave you what the streets felt like, what it sounded like, tasted like, smelled like, all in that album, and I tried to capture it like no one else could.

was a phrase. Everything was ill, and illmatic was like the highest level of ill. It had to be like I had to come in that game of great people. I wasn't sure I could pull it off. You know, you never know. You never think that you can come.

0: way. 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
1: Roll something up so you can just blow your mind.
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1: Just trying to breathe out here, you know? 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
2: Cody, go!
1: Trying to relax, you know? 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

Cried on Sunday, it ain't cause the church. Cried on Monday, cause niggas still hurt. Ride on Tuesday, we putting in work. Ride on Wednesday, we still doing dirt. Chilled on Thursday, my homie got searched. Wake on Friday, I need a new shirt. Think about

niggas still hurt. Ride on Tuesday, we putting in work. 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Chilling on Thursday, my homie got searched. Wake on Friday.

0: I'm Dr. Anthony Lizerwitz, and this is Climate Connections. Cornfields in Iowa may be far away from oyster reefs in the Gulf of Mexico, but they're connected by the Mississippi River and the pollution it carries. On farms across the vast watershed, fertilizer runs off of fields into waterways that feed the Gulf. Nitrogen from that fertilizer builds up in the water and causes algal blooms that deplete the oxygen available for oysters, fish, and other species.
1: The Gulf is known to have dead zones because the dissolved oxygen levels are so low.
0: Maya Trotz at the University of South Florida says the problem is increasingly urgent in the Gulf and elsewhere as climate change causes more extreme rain.
1: You have a lot of fertilizer runoff getting into your water bodies.
0: So she and other researchers formed a group called Blue Gap to educate people about the problem and ways to solve it. For example, by fine-tuning when and how they apply fertilizer, farmers can give plants what they need without excess. And planting trees and grasses between fields and waterways can help reduce erosion and filter runoff. That can improve water quality both locally and hundreds of miles downstream.
1: The problem is big, but the problem is solvable.
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Hey, hi, hello, and welcome to Girly So Groovy, the only show dedicated to the women who rock and to you, the listener who loves them. We're a show where the music always speaks for itself. I'm your host, Trevor Klendert, bringing you 2 full hours of phenomenal female-fronted radio week after week. Hey, kids, we're back. We took a 3-week summer hiatus, but we are back with gusto. I feel recharged and ready to keep going. We are diving right back into where we left off. It is our summer-long series, a 10-week series that we are calling Cruel Summer. Girly So Groovy celebrates the 1980s. Each week for 10 weeks, we pick 1 year out of the decade that was the 80s. We focus on 8 significant albums from that particular year, and then we match it up with modern artists and bands influenced and inspired from the music that was being made prior to them, or just some music that really fits well together. That's also what we're doing. So by the end of the 10-week series, we will essentially have 80 significant albums from the 1980s. This week, we are back and diving into 1987. We have 1987, 88, 89, 3 weeks left of this series. I've got to tell you, I'm having so much fun doing this series. I may consider doing a 90s summer series next year. If you like the idea, let me know. Remember, you can message me anytime on social media. We're on Facebook simply at Girly So Groovy, Girly and Groovy, ending with an IE. We are on Instagram at GSG Radio. So this week I've got music coming up from acts like Vox Rea, Elspeth Tremblay and the Treatment. Music on the way from Tori Amos, Sarah Sleen. Music as well as new music from Jessica Hoop, Laura Marling. This is all just first hour, and this is not our 1987 selections. I debated how to start this week's episode off. There is one 1987 selection that is pure pop, so I thought, let's just dive into the pop party. But before we get to that particular selection, we'll take a step back, something a little bit more modern. How about some music from Scandinavian Steva herself, Robin, right now here on Girly So Groovy.

It was last August when British dance vocalist Alison Goldfrapp released her second sophomore album, Flux, and we still can't get over it here on A Girly So Groovy. We've been playing it over the past year. If you're a fan of acts like her duo, Goldfrapp, then of course you will love Alison Goldfrapp's solo work, Scissor Sisters, Dragonette, Tisha, Blondie, music. If you are a fan of Robin, you will find things that you love in the solo work of Alison Goldfrapp. It is dancing without any cares in the world, that's for sure. Now, how did we kick off 1987 here on our summer-long series, Cruel Summer, Girly So Groovy celebrates the 1980s? Well, we did it with absolute teen pop, but it comes with an asterisk to it. It is Debbie Gibson, her 1987 debut album, Out of the Blue. And I've got to say, while Out of the Blue does possess the slick, process dance pop production and squeaky clean innocence of most 1980s teen pop, Debbie Gibson's debut album, Out of the Blue, stands out from the competition because she was only 16 years old. And her talent as a singer, a musician, a pop songwriter, an arranger, and even a producer at 16 years old absolutely shines through infectiously. So when you look back on the album, it in many ways is a bit of a joke of 1980s teen pop. But when you look at it through the lens of what this person was doing at 16 years old, is phenomenal and is worth including in our 1987 list. And for me personally, as a child of the 80s, I cannot tell you how many times, how many road trips I had that cassette tape just roaring through my Walkman. And it was both Debbie Gibson and Tiffany that probably really helped solidify the fact that I grew up to be gay. And I cherish these teen pop singers for that fact alone. All right, and starting off the entire 2 hours, it is music from Robin. Going back to her last album, Honey, we heard the song I'm Missing You. Okay, let's keep things going here on the program. Vox Rea, a moody indie pop band from Vancouver that blends cinematic melodies and alternative art pop sounds. They are up next here on Girly So Groovy.

For 10 full weeks here on A Girly So Groovy, we are delivering you our summer-long series we are calling Cruel Summer. GSG celebrates the 1980s, and every week we select one year to focus on. This year it is 1987, and it was back in 1987 when British rock band, goth rock pioneers Susie and the Banshees released their eighth album, Through the Looking Glass. Now, why is this album unique for Susie and the Banshees' recorded history? Well, this album actually was a full album of cover songs. And sometimes that can go horribly wrong if you screw up a cover song. Well, good news for Susie and the Banshees. Many of the artists they covered applauded what they did. We heard The Passenger, of course. Iggy Pop is the originator of The Passenger. And upon hearing Susie and the Banshees' version of The Passenger, Iggy Pop absolutely loved it. So, and you know me, here on Girly So Groovy, I'm always a sucker for a good cover. So again, Susie and the Banshee with The Passenger, Through the Looking Glass, their 1987 album. In the middle, it is Detroit rock band Elspeth Tremblay and The Treatment with the song Kamikaze. That is from the band's album Iconoclastic. And then kicking off the set, it is music from Vancouver art rock band Vox Rea. Art Oracles is the band's latest album. We heard the song Julia from Vox Rea. Lots more music to get to. Coming up, I've got new music on the way from Tori Amos, as well as new music from Jessica Hoop as well. But right now we've got the singer-songwriter piano stylings of Sarah Sleen here on Girly So Groovy.

Does she see me? No, she does not really see me, 'cause she sees her own reflection. And I'm trying not to notice that she's hitching up her skirt and, well,

And of the midnight picnic once upon a time before the rain began. And I finish up my coffee and it's time to catch

It was in April of 1987 when Suzanne Vega, New York City singer-songwriter Suzanne Vega, released her sophomore album, Solitude Standing. I've always wondered why she made the choice to open the album with that quirky a cappella song, Tom's Diner, but it works oh so well to catch your ear immediately. And it was only a few years after the release that English producer DNA remixed Tom's Diner, and it took it to a whole different level. But yes, Suzanne Vega with our 1987 selection, Solitude Standing, and the song Tom's Diner. In the middle, it is Tori Amos. Now, any seasoned artist should be using their voice right now to fight the real enemy. And for her 18th album, In Time of Dragons, trailblazing singer, songwriter Tori Amos is doing exactly that. The album is a metaphor of a woman stepping into her power, becoming a dragon to fight what Tori Amos calls the lizard demon people who are stealing away our democracy. Again, In Time of Dragons is the album. We heard the song Gasoline Girls, and super quick, just a quick side note, concert review. I had an opportunity to see Tori Amos this summer. She is on a tour coming through North America, and I was going to be out of town when she came through Detroit, closest to me. So my husband surprised us with a surprise road trip to Nashville. Nashville, of all places, to see Tori Amos at the incredible, historic, gorgeous Ryman Theater. I've never been to the Ryman Theater. It is an incredible venue to see an artist like Tori Amos, and I am so glad I went. She is doing wonderful things. She is still making magic after all these years. So before Tori Amos, we had music from Toronto singer-songwriter Sarah Sleen. Me and Jerome is the song that goes back to her 1997 independent debut EP, Universe. You know, this is what I love about Girly So Groovy. If we took that set and flipped it on its head, there is a chronological order of inspiration from artist to artist. If Suzanne Vega was not releasing music in the 1980s, I don't know if we would have the confessional

As we learned at the start of the show, 1987 may have introduced us to Debbie Gibson, but it also introduced us to Sinead O'Connor. It was October of 1987 when we received her debut album, The Lion and the Cobra, an album that Sinead O'Connor recorded as she was in the later stages of pregnancy with her first child. If I remember correctly, she was just 19 at the time of writing and recording this album. Whenever I think about this album, I think about another song from the album, Mandinka, where Sinead proudly proclaims, "I don't know no shame." And I just think for a woman to stand in her power, new to the music industry, to say that is just so phenomenal and speaks volumes about the person that Sinead O'Connor was and the inspiration that she continues to be. Before Sinead O'Connor, it is Jessica Hoop, long loved here on Girly So Groovy. Jessica Hoop, of course, a singer-songwriter who has built a career on quirky melodies and razor-sharp harmonies. Inspired by recent personal and political upheaval, Jessica Hoop decided to take control of the steering wheel with her newest album, Long Wave Home, becoming the first self-produced album that she has ever released. This time around, we heard the song Caravan from the new album, Long Wave Home, from Jessica Hoop. And then starting that set off, it is folk artist Laura Marling. From her album, Song for Our Daughter, we heard the song Only the Strong. Okay, we've got lots more music to get to in the second hour. We have four more albums from 1987 to celebrate in the second hour. But we need to wrap up this first hour. Montreal indie pop duo Beau Nectar, they're a band that comes to songwriting often with a feminist, environmental, political standpoint. And I think Sinead O'Connor did that too. Also, earlier in the episode, we played music from Vancouver band Vox Rea. Well, on the newest EP from Beau Nectar, Dandy, they have a song called Tulip, which features Vox Rea doing backing vocals. So, without further ado, it is new music from Beau Nectar right now here on Girly So Groovy.

Welcome to the second hour of Girly So Groovy, the only show dedicated to the women who rock and to you, the listener who loves them. We are celebrating 1987 as part of our cruel summer. Girly So Groovy celebrates the 1980s. It's our summer-long series. In the first hour, we celebrated four significant albums released in 1987. If you're just tuning in, those albums included Suzanne Vega's Solitude Standing, Susie and the Banshees, Through the Looking Glass. It included Debbie Gibson's Out of the Blue, and of course it included Sinead O'Connor with The Lion and the Cobra. We have four more albums lined up to celebrate 1987 in this week's episode, but before we get to that, how about something released this year? Jen Grant, long a favorite here on the program, is a Halifax-based singer-songwriter with a lush folk pop style. Her newest album, Queen of the Straight, is what Jen Grant does best, creating music that is both a bit familiar in sound, yet also a little otherworldly and vintage in sound. Without any more talking, let's dive into it. It is new music from Jen Grant right now here on Girly So Groovy.

not quite the 1980s, but in 1990, the dream pop band The Sundays released their debut album, Reading, Writing, and Arithmetic. Here's Where the Story Ends is the song. I couldn't help sneaking that one in. I think maybe because how I said in the first hour, I've been enjoying doing this summer-long 1980 series, that it's already got me thinking about next year and potentially doing a 1990s summer series. So we'll see what happens. Listen, so before The Sundays, in the middle, it was The 10,000 Maniacs. It was 1987 when the band released their official major label debut album, In My Tribe. We heard the song, Like the Weather. Now, what's significant about this album and significant about 10,000 Maniacs, this band, in addition to contemporaries and friends, REM and Indigo Girls, these were bands in the late 1980s that were sowing the seeds that really kind of then launched that entire explosion of 90s alternative rock. And 10,000 Maniacs was a band that was right in there for creating something that was left of center, for sure, from mainstream media. Kicking off the second hour, it is new music from Jen Grant. Her new album, Queen of the Straight, came out back in March. We heard the song, Sea Glass. Jen Grant is touring. She is going to be performing in her very own city. So listeners who tune in to Girly So Groovy in Halifax can catch Jen Grant next month, Saturday, September 26th. She'll be playing Rebecca Cohen Auditorium. And then in November, she has select dates as the opener for the Dan Mangan Tour. For our listeners in Kingston, you can catch her November 16th with Dan Mangan. So, Jen Grant is one I've never seen. I would love to see her live. She just has an incredible, gorgeous voice. We're going to keep things moving after this set. Where are we going to next? We are going to do... Oh, more new music released this year, also back in March. Cat Clyde on her latest release, Mud, Blood, Bones. Stratford, Ontario artist Cat Clyde lives comfortably in the sonic overlap of rockabilly, grit, and vulnerable folk rock, volatility. So I'm thinking about which song I want to play. Oh, I know what I want to do here. Okay, here we go. New music from Cat Clyde here on a Girly So Groovy.

It is safe to say that not just the 1980s, but always throughout history of the music industry, it has found ways to profit off of plotting women artists against each other, creating that myth, that illusion, and literally profiting off of it. Well, in 1987, that was in many ways blown apart when Dolly Parton, Linda Ronstadt, and Emmylou Harris came together to record their album, Trio. More than simply a supergroup, Trio was a reinvention and a reunion, a record that erased genre boundaries and squashed assumptions as it created a new template for women artists to collaborate with one another. It is country music at its traditional, but performed by some of the most recognizable voices of the 20th century. You have Dolly Parton, one of the biggest queens of country. You have Linda Ronstadt on the tail end of her titanic 1970s run as a country pop rock megastar. And then you have Emmylou Harris, an outlaw, an iconoclast who made a country career doing exactly as she pleased. And these three women came together to create this incredible album that sounded in many ways like each of their careers, but also wholly kind of new. It was such a success, in fact, that the three of them came together again and released Trio 2. It is, for anyone that is a fan of Dolly Parton, a part of her catalog that is worth checking out. Before that, it is Catriona Sturton, former member of the band Plumtree, now an Ottawa folk rock singer-songwriter, Catriona Sturton, with her take on the song Black is the Color of My True Love's Hair. That's from her album Bumblebee. And then we started the set off with new music from Cat Clyde, her newest album Mud, Blood, Bone, released earlier this year. We heard the song My Love. One of the things that I love about doing this 1980s series is that when I start doing my research, I go, oh, I didn't realize that. Well, it was 1987 that the Indigo Girls launched their career with their debut album. I did not realize it was 1987 when that happened. Strange Fire is the name of the album. Here they are right now with the title track, Indigo Girls, here on Girly So Groovy.

Redefining Radio, this is Girly So Groovy. Born and raised in Detroit, Michigan, it is music right there from the leather-clad hard rocker herself, Susie Quatro, with her song The Wild One. That comes from her 1974 sophomore album, Quatro. Yes, we are doing a 1980s summer series, but that doesn't mean the time machine can't take us even further back. In the middle, it is new music from Lucinda Williams. At 73 years old, Lucinda Williams has become a roots music icon because of her fearlessly personalized political body of work. Well, I have to say her latest album, World Gone Wrong. With a title like that, you have to dig deep into your blues roots as Lucinda Williams sings out for a nation in crisis. We heard the song, How Much Did You Get for Your Soul? A perfect title for an album that is called The World's Gone Wrong from Lucinda Williams. And then kicking off the set, our 1987 selection, Indigo Girls, their debut album, Strange Fire, released in 1987. We heard the title track, but an interesting piece of Girly So Groovy trivia. I would love to know the reason why this was. The album was originally released independently on Indigo Records in Canada only. And I don't know the backstory why that was. It wasn't until the duo that was were signed with Epic Records in the United States and proved that they were financially bankable that then the album was re-released on Epic Records in America. But I think it goes to just talk about how open a Canadian listening audience is. And Indigo Girls have always been queer right from the start. They have never hid it. And I kind of hope and want to believe that the Canadian listening audience embraced that and cherished that. So there you go, 1987, the debut of Indigo Girls. All right, another reason I love doing this summer-long series is that there have been a few albums that have come across my research where I did not even know the band existed. And then with a little bit more digging thought, this is a band I am so glad I got to know. And up next is one such band. Apparently, Highway 101 was one of the most popular country bands of the late 1980s. It's a band that has completely escaped anything I've known about music. And I'm happy to discover this band. They boasted an influential country rock sound when they launched their self-titled debut album in 1987, an album that helped pave the way for the blockbuster superstars of 1990s country like Garth Brooks and more. But when I listen to their music, I can't help but hear the energy and passion of country music that you also hear from acts like Margo Price and Nikki Lane, Katie Lang, Tammy Wynette, Nicolette and the Nobodies, Brandi Carlile. So without further ado, let's wrap up with one more album from 1987. It's the self-titled album from Highway 101 here on Girly So Groovy.

It may be the summer of 1980s here on Girly So Groovy, but suddenly we are kicking it country here on the program. That is music right there from country rock artist Nikki Lane. Big Mouth is a song from her album Highway Queen. In the middle, it is music from Margot Price. It was just last summer that Margot Price released her fifth album, Hard-Headed Woman, an album that continues to chart Margot Price's fight for independence and setting her own path in Nashville while also rallying for things like women's rights and what it means to be an independent woman. And this is why we love Margot Price. Kissing You Goodbye is the song again. Hard-Headed Woman is the new album. And then starting off that set, it was our eighth and final 1987 album, country rock act Highway 101 launched their debut album in 1987, an album that helped chart the path for so many country megastars in the 1990s for finding ways to fuse country and rock. But when I listen to Highway 101, I think, damn, Margot Price is definitely inspired from Highway 101. Okay, friends, we are at the end of this episode, and I'm going to leave you with one little bit of homework. If you ever missed a show or would like to listen again, remember you can find Girly So Groovy online absolutely for free. 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That's mixcloud.com/girlysogroovy. Girly and groovy ending with an IE. I'm leaving you with one last album from 1987. I kind of lied. I just realized that. It was in 1984 that Katie Lang and the Reclines released their debut in Canada, but in 1987, Katie Lang was unleashed on the entire world with her album Angel with a Lariat. So I'm going to leave you with Katie Lang and her song, Pater. Thanks for tuning in.

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1: This is Bird Note. Just off the southern coast of Iceland, the Westman Islands are home to many of the country's several million Atlantic puffins. The only inhabited island, Heimaey, is surrounded by rich fishing grounds, attracting anglers and puffins alike. Late summer is when the puffin hatchlings, adorably known as pufflings, begin to fly. Unfortunately, many get confused by the lights of the city and end up stranded in the harbor and on the streets, where they're vulnerable to predators. That's when the people of Heimaey come to the rescue. Each night during puffling season, volunteer rescuers go on puffling patrol, carrying flashlights and cardboard boxes ready to scoop up wayward hatchlings. In the morning, volunteers, including many children, take the pufflings to the Sea Life Trust, where the birds are weighed and given a health check. After the puffins get the green light, the volunteers release them along the cliffs and beaches. This tradition has been such a success that in 2021, over 7,000 puffins were released back to the cliffs. However, fewer puffins nested and raised chicks in 2022, which makes the puffling patrol more critical than ever. For Bird Note, I'm Ariana Rummel.
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Welcome to Jam Live, the show featuring live music recorded in Yukon communities and beyond. This program is presented by Junction Arts and Music and IMRP Sync. We're excited to introduce two outstanding musicians from the Kootenai region of British Columbia, Paris Pick and Damien Albliss. Paris and Damien are not only musical partners, but also a couple. They met in 2022 while studying at the Music and Technology program at Selkirk College in Nelson, BC. Both entered the program as guitarists and completed their studies together. Since graduating, they've built unique careers performing solo and with their own bands, but they also love sharing the same stage. Paris Pick has earned the nickname the Yacht Pop Princess, thanks to her unique blend of alternative yacht pop and rock. If you're wondering what yacht pop is, think of the smooth West Coast sound of the late 70s and early 80s. Artists like Hall & Oates, The Eagles, and Toto. Paris's music career began more than 10 years ago in Whitehorse, Yukon. Since then, she has toured across Canada and internationally. With her unmistakable voice, bold sense of fashion, and songs about life, love, growth, and heartbreak, she's created a sound that's entirely her own. Over the years, she's shared the stage with Canadian artists including Yukon Blonde, Apollo Suns, Brass Camel, Jennifer Castle, and Wax Mannequin. Paris has released 3 full-length albums, and she's now looking to expand her international touring, with Japan at the top of her wish list. We wish her every success as she continues her musical journey. Damien Albliss describes his music as psychedelic indie folk rock. His songwriting is inspired by artists like Bob Dylan, The Beatles, Tom Petty, Fleetwood Mac, and Pink Floyd. The result is a sound that blends folk influences with the energy of 70s rock and roll, topped off with the showmanship of the 80s. For more than a decade, Damien has been performing for audiences across Western Canada. Along the way, he's opened for artists including Trooper, Econoline Crush, Doug and the Slugs, and Valdi. He's currently recording his debut album, which is expected to be released in 2026. Like many independent musicians, Paris and Damien balance their passion for music with day jobs. Paris works as a cook at a highway maintenance camp, while Damien is a wildland firefighter. In June of 2026, Paris Pick and Damien Albliss performed at the Village Bakery in Haines Junction, Yukon. In the first set, Paris is taking the lead, joined by Damien Albliss on electric guitar and vocals, Adam Cripps on bass, and Lee Campesi on drums. Let's listen to their performance.

was a little song by Jonah Barr, an amazing Yukon artist and artist advocate. We're going to try and ease you into this night of music as good as we can, because it's going to get rocking. My name is Paris Pick. I used to live in Whitehorse for quite a long time. Like, I hitchhiked to Whitehorse when I was 18, and I stayed till I was 28. And that just flew by. And now I live in the Kootenays, and that's where I met my partner Damien here in music school, and it's his first UConn summer, so yeah. And our friend Lee here is from Nelson, and we met in Whitehorse a long time ago, and then Adam here is just Whitehorse's very own. He's been here forever. And we're just going to play some songs of mine, some original music, so hopefully you're into that. And you just keep eating your chicken and having a good time.

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2: A little Let Me In. I'm gonna do Let Me In and then just ease it in.

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It's called Third Time's a Charm.

0: Well, I'm having fun if you are.
1: Yeah.
0: All right. This is, I always tell people this is like my yachtiest tune. Really into like that 70s yacht rock, but this is really inspired by that. It's called Get My Baby Back.

This is Jam Live, and you've been listening to Paris Pick and Friends, recorded live at the Village Bakery in Haines Junction, Yukon. We're back now for the second set. This time, Damien Albles takes the spotlight with a collection of original songs. He's joined by Paris Pick on bass and Lee Campesi on drums. Yeah!

0: you so much. This next tune is a tune I wrote actually after a long hiatus of not songwriting. I didn't write a song for about two or three years, and this was the first tune that came out of it. It came after a winter of insecurity. And this is called Chasing Time. And I haven't done it for a while, but Lee just loves playing it so much, so we're going to do it for Lee.
1: And Paris.

Thank you so much. Well, for those of you who don't know, like I said before, my name is Damien Elbus. The band name is Damien Elbus. And I've just released my second single ever, and we're going to play that for you right now. I had the I had the great opportunity about 2 years ago to go into the studio with these two lovely musicians, Paris Pick on the bass and Lee Campesi on the drums, and we laid out an album. It's taken me a bit longer to finish, as all albums do, but when it comes out, it's going to be great. Anyways, this second single is a song I wrote when I was 17 years old and acoustic guitar, but it didn't see the light of day until recently. It got released in March. And this is that song. This is called Just a Machine.

Thank you so much. This is a song I wrote a few years back. This tune's called Photo Day.

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That's really cool.

0: just want to say a big thank you, Village Bakery, for watching us and supporting original live music. Yeah. Love you guys. Thank you.
1: Yeah.
0: This is my first Village Bakery.
2: Awesome.
0: All right, this next tune is called Silent Lover.

0: This is Jam Live, and you've been listening to Paris Pick and Damian Alblas performing at the Village Bakery's outdoor stage in Haines Junction, Yukon, in June of 2026. Our team is Charlie Morgan, Dieter Gade, and I, R.P. 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Jam Live is sponsored by the Junction Arts and Music Society in Haines Junction. 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Just go to the Jam Live section. We also posted a couple of videos of Paris Pick and Damian Alblas rocking the Village Bakery. Check it out. Till next time.
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2: 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On sweltering summer days in Austin, Texas, most homes have the windows shut and air conditioners pumping. 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
3: We have a lot of houses with zero insulation.
2: And Mark Kuder, Austin's Climate Adaptation and Resilience Manager, says the threat is growing as the climate warms.
3: You know, in the 1970s, we would get an average of 10 days over 100. 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
2: So the city funds programs to help low-income residents make energy efficiency improvements, like adding insulation or reflective roof coatings, which can help homes stay cooler without using as much AC. And the city maintains a network of cooling centers where people can go during heat waves. 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
2: 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Climate Connections is produced by the Yale Center for Environmental Communication. 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
1: Bonjour tout le monde. Minasan, konbanwa. Welcome to Jazz Boulevard. I'm Moz Taylor. 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Costs less than a mocha latte, and you'll be supporting the music you love. We'll be looking at a number of new and recent releases on the show this week, which will include the latest from drummer Aaron Sieber, also a two-disc project from saxophonist Aaron Araneta, the latest from West Coast bassist John Lee, and we'll even get to some music from crooner Michael Bublé. But to start the show this week, let's go to music from guitarist Stanley Jordan, an album he put out in 2011 called Friends. This is Samba Delight.

life, I just picked me a plum. You came along and everything started to hum. Still, it's a real good bet. The best is yet to come.

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I'm Moz Taylor. Our opening set wrapping up with an older date recorded live at Yoshi's in Oakland, California, February the 1st, 1992. The two-guitar quartet of guitarist Joe Pass from the album Nuage. We heard I Remember You, and the quartet includes guitarist John Pisano, bassist Monty Budwig, and drummer Colin Bailey. An album that helped launch the career of Burnaby, BC singer Michael Bublé before that. From his 2007 album Call Me Irresponsible, we heard The Best Is Yet to Come. Music from trumpet player Flavio Boltro before that, the album Joyful. And we heard Lee Morgan's The Sidewinder. Some solo work from keyboardist Pietro Lusso and saxophonist Rosario Giuliani. And the set started with music from guitarist Stanley Jordan off his album Friends. We heard Samba Delight. He was working with saxophonist Ronnie Laws, violinist Regina Carter, bassist Charnette Muffet, and drummer Kenwood Dennard. But we'll keep it going with an older date back to the early 60s. This is tenor player Jimmy Heath from the album Really Big. This is Big P.

You're listening to Jazz Boulevard. I'm Moz Taylor. Music from the recently released project from West Coast bassist John Lee, the album The Artist, and we heard Carl's Blues, Miles Black on piano, and Carl Allen on drums. Music from singer Paul Jost before that, off of his 2019 outing Simple Life and Blackbird. Dean Johnson doing the work on bass, and a track that featured vibes player Joel Locke. A new 2-CD project before that from saxophonist Aaron Araneta, the album Eastbound Connection. We heard Seis Cuatro, track featuring flugelhorn player Bruno Santos and bassist Marcello Goes. The project draws on the work of 18 musicians, including members of its original Eastbound band going back 30 years. And the set started with music from tenor player Jimmy Heath, working with a couple of his brothers, Percy Heath on bass and Albert Tootie Heath on drums, from the album Really Big. We heard Big

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1: This is Bird Note. Just off the southern coast of Iceland, the Westman Islands are home to many of the country's several million Atlantic puffins. The only inhabited island, Heimaey, is surrounded by rich fishing grounds, attracting anglers and puffins alike. Late summer is when the puffin hatchlings, adorably known as pufflings, begin to fly. Unfortunately, many get confused by the lights of the city and end up stranded in the harbor and on the streets, where they're vulnerable to predators. That's when the people of Heimaey come to the rescue. Each night during puffling season, volunteer rescuers go on puffling patrol, carrying flashlights and cardboard boxes ready to scoop up wayward hatchlings. In the morning, volunteers, including many children, take the pufflings to the Sea Life Trust, where the birds are weighed and given a health check. After the puffins get the green light, the volunteers release them along the cliffs and beaches. This tradition has been such a success that in 2021, over 7,000 puffins were released back to the cliffs. However, fewer puffins nested and raised chicks in 2022, which makes the puffling patrol more critical than ever. For Bird Note, I'm Ariana Rummel.

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1: 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As we expand our awareness of mind, body, psyche, and spirit, and bring that awareness actively into the world, so also will the world be changed. This is our quest as we explore new dimensions.

0: The path your life takes depends on three causes: how you manage your challenges, protect your vulnerabilities, and increase your resources. 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Growing resources in the mind has a unique power. It offers the greatest opportunity, since you usually have more influence over your mind than over your body or world. You can take your mind with you wherever you go. These are the words of our guest today, psychologist Rick Hansen. Today, he'll be sharing with us ways to grow our inner strengths, creating positive neuroplasticity that promotes well-being and resilience in an upward spiral. Dr. Rick Hansen is a psychologist with a deep interest in neuroscience and mindfulness. He is a senior fellow of the Greater Good Science Center at the University of California, Berkeley, and author of many books, including Buddha's Brain, Just One Thing, Hardwiring Happiness, the CD set Meditations to Change Your Brain, and Resilient: How to Grow an Unshakable Core of Calm, Strength, and Happiness. Join us for the next hour as we explore staying calm and centered in the face of adversity with our guest, Dr. Rick Hansen. I'm Justine Willis-Toms. Welcome to New Dimensions. Rick, welcome.
1: Justine, it's a pleasure to be here.
0: It's just a pleasure to have you. I would like to begin resilience.
1: Yeah.
0: It's more than managing stress, anxiety, loss, trauma. There are some fundamental strengths that you talk about in changing our brain for resilience. Can you talk about some of those fundamental strengths that we can develop?
1: Sure, absolutely. So first, what is resilience? Resilience is our capacity to recover when we're knocked down, and to keep on going in the face of challenge toward our dreams and toward making the world a better place. Resilience is what we draw upon to sustain any kind of long-term well-being or happiness. I've been in the human potential movement, and I've been a clinical psychologist for a long time, and I often think about the ways in which people often talk about practices like gratitude or mindfulness or self-compassion, almost as if they're like a magic carpet ride. Just do this thing, and suddenly you'll be happy. Well, I'm all for those kind of practices, but without inner fortitude, without resilience inside ourselves, we're not able to cope. We're not able to adapt to change, and therefore not able to sustain well-being for ourselves or other people. So we need these kind of inner strengths that comprise resilience to be able to be truly happy in a lasting way. The amazing thing, though, on the other hand, is how do you grow resilience? A lot of people these days talk about identifying strengths inside yourself and using strengths inside yourself, but they ignore the critical question of how do you grow them? How do you grow determination or grit or compassion or self-compassion or confidence or skills with other people? How do you grow these things inside yourself? So that's what my work is really much about, and that's what this book is about as well. The actual how of healing, personal growth, development, even transformation. How do you actually do it? And what the research shows is that while our genetics account for probably about a third of what makes us up, the other two-thirds, in principle, is acquired, which means for better or worse, we can make it better, or unfortunately, it can become worse. That means that we actually have a tremendous power inside ourselves to change ourselves over time for the better. And therefore, it means that we can acquire the elements of resilience, such as determination and inner calm and a sense of connection with others. We can build that over time. And we need to build those strengths over time, because that's what actually makes us resilient. And what's interesting is that we build those strengths, and I'll finish on this point, by actually changing our brain for the better. In other words, any kind of personal growth, if a person becomes more mindful or patient, or they have more of a sense of personal worth, or they become more skillful in navigating tough situations, that must involve some kind of change in their body. Otherwise, the experience itself might have been pleasant, but there's no lasting value. So the question then becomes, how do you get your brain to change for the better in a challenging world so that you actually hardwire more patience, more confidence, more happiness, and other factors of resilient well-being into your own nervous system? I'm sure we'll explore how to do that. But the takeaway point is you really can do it. You really can use everyday experiences, including the small experiences of daily life, to change your brain for the better in ways that are durable, so that the residues of your experiences stay with you and you keep them with you and take them with you wherever you go, which I think a lot of people really appreciate because so many things don't seem to last these days. And what I'm talking about is change that lasts inside yourself, that you take with you and feels very authentic and legitimate from the inside out.
0: So one of the things that you talk about and gift us with in this new piece of work, Resilient, is something you call the heal process. And this is kind of helping us to remember something. You use the word heal, H-E-A-L, heal. And can you kind of help us to know what this process is about? And this is kind of the basis that you keep referring to in different ways throughout your book.
1: So I've been in the change business for 40 plus years. I started when I was real young in the human potential movement, and along the way became trained as a clinical psychologist, a mindfulness teacher, and at this point quite deeply knowledgeable about how the brain works. But what's really interesting is that we have lots and lots of people who are involved in helping change happen, helping healing to occur, spiritual growth, personal growth, inner development. Great. But people rarely ask, how does change happen? How does lasting change happen? And that's where a little knowledge of neuropsychology is very useful. The bottom line here is that if a person wants to, and you can do it while listening right now, if a person wants to help themselves become a little happier, a little wiser, a little more loving, a little calmer, a little stronger inside, whatever kind of positive development a person's interested in, it happens in two steps, and both are necessary. In the first step, we must experience what we want to grow or some kind of related factor. In other words, we become, let's say, more mindful by having lots of experiences of mindfulness or related factors such as concentration or steadiness of mind. And then we must internalize in the second step those experiences. So the first step is always experience. You can't put a cable into the brain. And I fear the day that technology might even develop and suddenly you learn how to fly a helicopter or do kung fu like in the movie, The Matrix. No. We start with an experience. But the second necessary step is that experience of greater patience or happiness or feeling good about yourself must leave lasting changes behind in the nervous system. Otherwise, there's no lasting change. And that first stage I call activation. There's some kind of state of being that's occurring. The second stage is installation, in which that state becomes a trait. So that's the two-stage fundamental process of change. And I simplify it by just summarizing it as have it, enjoy it. Have the experience and then enjoy it to help it install its way into your nervous system. Now, I summarize that process, and I'll keep it quick here, with that acronym HEAL, H-E-A-L. The H stands for have. That's the first stage of learning, of change. Have the experience. Usually because you notice it, it's already happening under your nose. Like right now, you're looking at me with attention and I feel connected with you. That's an experience that's happening right now. Or a person could deliberately create an experience, like calling up an experience of gratitude or encouraging themselves when something difficult has happened. In either case, now the song is playing inside your mind. It's on the inner iPod or jukebox. Now you got to turn on the recorder and help it get installed into your brain. So the E and A in the HEAL acronym refer to enrich and absorb, simply put, means enrich the experience by protecting it, helping it be big in your mind, feeling it in your body, keeping it going for a breath or two or three. And A for absorb means sense and intend that the experience is sinking into you while getting a sense of what's rewarding about it, what's meaningful about it. Both of those things will increase the impact of the experiences you're having. You'll gain more from them. There's a famous saying in neuroscience, neurons that fire together, wire together. So it's kind of concrete and kind of practical. It's sort of mechanical. The longer those neurons are firing, the more intensely they're firing, the more they engage your whole body as they fire in terms of really feeling your experiences fully, the more they're going to tend to wire into you. And also the more you have a sense of the reward, like what's juicy, what's pleasurable, what's enjoyable, what's meaningful, what's important to you in the experience, the more that will release neurotransmitters like dopamine and norepinephrine, which will flag the experiences you're having as keepers and hardwire them into your nervous system. It sounds complicated, but it really boils down, as I said before, to have it, enjoy it. Stay with the experience. Don't waste it on your brain to help it have a lasting effect on you. And then the last letter in the acronym HEAL, L stands for link. It's the optional step in which we link positive and negative experiences together, making the positive one bigger so that since neurons that fire together wire together, the positive associates with the negative, soothing, calming, and replacing it. For example, feeling off to the side of your mind, old feelings perhaps of being rejected or less than others or inadequate or unworthy, while it, let's say in the front of your mind is the experience of being included, of being wanted, of being praised by a boss, being loved by your partner or your dog, you know, puts his head in your lap and just loves you to bits. If you're aware of both of those at the same time for a breath or two or three or longer, this is all usually quite quick, you literally, and research supports this, can use that prominent positive experience to ease and soothe and replace the negative one.
0: I want to say that I tried it when I read about especially the linking. That became like, oh, wait a minute, I have to think of the negative like experience and I link it to this positive, and then the positive starts to get bigger than the negative. And I tried it, and I was amazed. Yeah, it actually is more simple than it sounds.
1: Yeah.
0: So we'll talk more about that in just one moment. I just want to remind our listeners that I'm here with Dr. Rick Hansen. He's the author, along with his son, Forrest Hansen, of the book Resilient, How to Grow an Unshakable Core of Calm, Strength, and Happiness. And if you want to know more about his work, you can go to his website, rickhansen.net. Or you can get there through the New Dimensions website, newdimensions.org. I'm Justine Willis-Toms. 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

0: I'm here with Dr. Rick Hansen, and he is the author, along with his son, Forrest Hansen, Resilient, How to Grow an Unshakable Core of Calm, Strength, and Happiness. And we've just gone through the heal process, and to even get there means that we have to kind of break up a pattern of negativity. Let's say fear. Let's talk about fear.
1: Sure.
0: Because in these times, it seems pretty natural for us to be living in a very anxious, stressed out state.
1: Yeah.
0: You're saying that we need to pause long enough, at least, to start to even think about installing this new programming and overriding this kind of pattern of negativity. So what do you suggest?
1: Two really important points side by side. The first is that nothing in what I'm saying is about pushing away painful experiences. Because if we resist them, they persist, and it just makes it worse. Most fundamentally, we need to be able to be with the whole of our experience. That's point one. But point two is that if we're going to cope in life, if we're going to get through a typical day, just stressful, juggling a lot of balls, doing a lot of things, if we're going to navigate conflicts with other people, if we're going to keep on going when we're tired or irritated, if we're going to manage our own emotional reactions, or if we're trying to grow in our self-actualization, perhaps even a spiritual practice, if we're trying to grow in those ways, we need to build up resources inside ourselves. I've done a lot of rock climbing, a lot of stuff in the outdoors, and I think about what's in my backpack. Water, food, a little first aid kit, the stuff we take with us. So for me, it's really old school. It's the essence of self-reliance, what I'm talking about. How do you grow those inner strengths, those inner capabilities, including understanding others, including empathy for others, commitment to social justice, commitment to sobriety, commitment to exercise, whatever that might be, eating fewer carbs, telling your partner you love her more often, whatever you want to grow inside yourself. That's what I'm interested in developing. And what's amazing is that the way we grow anything, first experience it, second internalize it. And most of what we grow is not some kind of million-dollar moment. It's not even often enjoyable. So it's easy to reduce what I'm talking about to something as simple as smell the flowers. Well, nothing wrong with smelling the flowers. But most of what we're taking in and developing inside ourselves in the moment feels pretty neutral. It's like we realize, it's not my fault my partner's an alcoholic. Hello. That's a neutral kind of thing to realize as an idea, but a very important thing to internalize. Or maybe you realize that things go better with another person if you speak in a certain way, or you just steer clear of certain kind of explosive words for that person. That too is learning. So this is the kind of learning that I'm talking about as well. These are the kind of things we grow inside ourselves. And to do it, you're exactly right. You have to intend to do it. Because as people go through their day, even I'm an expert about this. I'm amazed the number of times I'll go through the day and I'll see something beautiful, or I'll experience a sense of accomplishment, or I'll feel close to another person, or I'll realize something useful, and boop, boop, on to the next channel. On to the next channel. And I think there's a lot about our culture. It's ADD-ish. It's consumerist. People are always chasing the next shiny object. But the problem is they feel hollow inside, like they're running on empty, because they don't slow down enough for a breath or two or three, a dozen, two dozen seconds, to allow the brain to catch up with the experiences they're having and allow the emotional and more ancient sensory motor parts of the brain to have time to really internalize the experiences that are flowing through the nervous system.
0: I'm just reminded of, there's a quote in your book of Kierkegaard. Do you remember that quote?
1: Not exactly. So the short version is something like, people seek pleasure, but they race past it.
0: Yes. I mean, it happens so fast and we don't notice it. I mean, and I'm thinking too, Rick, that it's like, we want these big changes.
1: Yeah.
0: And so we're focused on the big changes. But what you're saying is to notice those smaller moments that get us to the bigger ones. Am I interpreting?
1: That's exactly right. You're moving through your day. You're having experiences already. And the question is, do they have any lasting value? at the end of the day, are you a little stronger, a little wiser, a little more loving, a little happier, a little more capable than when you woke up that morning? That's the fundamental process of change, learning broadly defined. And what I'm very interested in is using the experiences you're already having, or in a structured way in my online program and in this book, I take people through 12 key strengths so that you develop each one of these 12 strengths in ways that become deeply embedded in your body, so you feel more and more, this is my resting state. You feel happier. You feel more contented. You feel a greater sense of inner peace when you develop these strengths.
0: So you're growing this baseline of a resting state rather than this anxious state. You're replacing that state with a more calm and grounded resting state. Is that what you're saying?
1: My own background's in developmental psychology. So as a parent or an educator or a therapist, you think about positive traits, right? States come and go. States are like cotton candy. States, mental states, states of being, including sensations.
0: They're like the clouds, huh?
1: Yeah, they're like the clouds. There's a quote in the book from Pema Chodron, "You are the sky. Everything else is just weather." Right? States are like clouds. Just like you said, it's weather moving on through. The question is, does it leave any kind of lasting beneficial change in terms of your traits? Do you acquire greater trait gratitude or trait determination or trait grit or trait happiness? Do you shift your inner mood from being mildly negative, worried, depressive, irritable routinely? I think that's where a lot of people's resting state sits. Can you gradually nudge that resting state so that while you're engaged in the real world and dealing with real issues on the short order cafe of life, while you're doing all that, your inner core, your unshakable core, has a fundamental quality of well-being in it, which I define as a fundamental quality of peace, contentment, and love in the foundations of your psyche, or you could say in the background, wallpaper of your mind. That's the opportunity to move from a resting state of feeling pressed and pressured and driven and contracted and uneasy and discontent and disconnected from other people and worried about what's happening, to a resting state of calm, of happy. You could be enthusiastic. You can be delighted. In your core is a core of calm strength and well-being.
0: Let's talk about calm for just a moment, because you share a wonderful experience that you had where you experienced, actually, it saved your life to go to calm. So can you describe what that was like?
1: Oh, it's actually a very sacred experience for me, and I think this is probably the first time I've ever spoken of it on air. Essentially, I was 16. I was a camp counselor in Catalina Island off the coast of Los Angeles, and we took the kids out routinely in the bay there and would go skin diving. So no oxygen with us, no air with us, just what we had inside our own lungs. And in that area were these wonderful kelp forests coming up from the base of the bay, 50, 60, 100 feet tall, these vast trees. And the nature of kelp, if you've seen it, is that the leaves are and the stems are very strong and wiry, and you can't tear them. And they're thick and opaque, so you can't see through them. Foolishly, I dove into a kelp forest, and I thought I would kind of swim through it to an open passage, and I was trapped. So at this point now, I have no idea how long I've been underwater, half a minute, pushing a minute. I'm trapped in kelp. I start thrashing to break free, but like these so-called Chinese finger puzzles where the more you stick your two fingers in and the more you pull, the tighter they get. The more I thrashed, the more enmeshed I became in the kelp. I was drowning. I was going to die. And I was panicked. And then from somewhere, literally two words. It was like literally, you know, I'll tell the true story. It was like a receding tunnel, white light in my imagination. And from far back up that tunnel, two words came, cool it. Literally, that was it. I instantly relaxed. I instantly cooled it, dropped into a very deep kind of calm, as you said. The mask was around my throat. I had lost a fin. The snorkel was ripped out of my mouth. I was surrounded by orange-brown leaves. And yet, very slowly, because I needed to do it slowly. I picked the leaves off myself. I gradually disengaged, kicking my way up. I finally cleared the kelp with no sense of discomfort or panic. I saw the water above me, another 10 or 20 feet above me, kicked my way up, broke the plane. Now I was above the water. Whoosh, my ordinary personality returned. But during that experience, I felt that I now know that it's possible to have a place inside of absolute clarity and calm, even in the middle of the greatest difficulties. And for me, there's a saying from the Buddhist tradition that kind of speaks to what resilient well-being really is all about: walking evenly over uneven ground.
0: That is such a powerful story, and it demonstrates and illustrates how you, I know, Rick, can call on that now at any point in your life, because it lives not just as a concept,
1: right,
0: in your mind.
1: Yeah.
0: It actually resides in the somatic,
1: that's right,
0: memory of your body.
1: Yeah.
0: And you can then shift back into that at,
1: right,
0: any point.
1: You said it so well. It's in me, it's an embodied trait, and not because I'm special or fancy. It's what we all are trying to develop. It's exactly like you said, we're trying to grow embodied traits that we can drop into or tap into or call upon as needed as we navigate our way in this world. And I think this essence of self-reliance is more necessary today than ever, as for so many people, one, they feel buffeted by an increasing pace of change and technology and media and everything happening around them, while simultaneously, there's this very uneasy sense that the glue that holds society together is melting somehow, and our larger institutions and our political apparatus are not really delivering the goods for people anymore. So more than ever, we need to turn to ourselves to develop our inner strengths in these lasting ways, not instead of helping the world be better. If anything, as you grow these strengths inside yourself, you're more able to sustain effort in political causes, or more able to sustain effort for social justice, or to just take care of the people better around you. The people who most need the benefits of looking for authentic opportunities each day to have and internalize good experiences are the people who need it the most, are not the upper middle class yuppies at yoga camp, you know, in a hammock, sipping a non-alcoholic Mai Tai or whatever. That's a caricature. It sounds pretty good in some ways. But no, the tougher a person's life, the more they've been mistreated, the less that society as a whole is helping them out, the more they need to use the power of positive neuroplasticity in ordinary, everyday ways to grow inner strengths inside themselves, including the fundamental inner strength of well-being.
0: I'm here with Dr. Rick Hansen. He's the author of Resilient, How to Grow an Unshakable Core of Calm, Strength, and Happiness. I'm Justine Willis-Toms. 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

0: I'm here with Dr. Rick Hansen. And Rick, I just want to remind our listeners that you do something from what you call the Foundations of Well-Being, a year-long personal growth program that you make available to people. If you could briefly say something about that, I know some of our listeners would like to know about that.
1: Well, thank you. Just very briefly, this book, Resilient, is based on this online Foundations of Well-Being program I created, which summarizes tons of material in really practical ways. At about an hour a week, a person could roughly take a year to go through the program. It includes guided meditations, little talks by me, guest experts like Tara Brach and others, as well as a lot of supportive material in an online way. And what's nice about that program is that while it's chock full of material and it's very inexpensively priced for comparable type programs, we also love scholarshipping people into it who have financial need. And people can learn more about that program just by going to my website, rickhansen.net, rickhansen.net, and you can learn about the Foundations of Well-Being program there.
0: That's great. Thank you so much for mentioning that. I want to go back to something that you have in your book that surprised me. You talk about how we are liking something and wanting something and the difference between them, even the neurological difference between liking right. and wanting, and how that wanting is almost an automatic sort of thing that's kind of running subsurface, so to speak, all the time, that we're desiring something, looking for something new, constantly like at this kind of agitated state. And so you make a distinction between liking something and wanting something. I'd love for you to talk about this for a moment.
1: Oh, it's one of the most interesting intersections of ancient wisdom about desire and modern neuroscience. So let me just create a little framework here. Many models of human beings and other related non-human animals, because we're grounded in biology here and evolution, says we have basically three needs. We need to be safe, we need to be satisfied, and we need to be connected. All right, that gives us three needs. And those three needs are an organizing framework in the book, because we need to be resilient in terms of meeting our needs. That's the point of resilience. Resilience is a means to an end. So I focus on different strengths related to each one of those three needs. And one of the strengths related to the needs for satisfaction, for fulfilling goals, for achieving things, for accomplishing things, for solving problems. One of the key strengths related to the need for satisfaction is motivation. And to motivation, the question is, how can we be motivated? How can we pursue the good? How can we dream big dreams, dare greatly, as Brené Brown puts it? How can we pursue our goals without tipping into the red zone about it, without getting caught up in fear and anger, frustration, disappointment, drivenness, and conflicts with other people? How do we actually do that? So that's a big question. And the key to it, several keys to it. One of the keys is to rest in a feeling of liking, of enjoying as you pursue your goals without getting sucked into the problematic sense of wanting. Wanting, by which I mean in this case, craving, addiction, drivenness, insistence, gotta have it, must, my precious, right? So that's the key. And what's totally great about that is that there's a traditional saying, liking without wanting is heaven. Wanting without liking is hell. So the art is to continue to enjoy the experiences we're having when they are enjoyable while letting go of them, because all experiences are transient, all experiences are impermanent, while letting go of them and simultaneously continuing to stay on target, continuing to stay on mission, pursuing our goals. So the question is how to do that. And in the brain, a little bit of brain science is useful here, because much as we can tell the difference in our experience between liking something and wanting it in the sense of problematic drivenness. That's how I'm using the word wanting here. Much as we could tell the difference in our psychology about that, there's a difference in your brain. Deep in a part of your brain called the subcortex, which sits on top of the brainstem, first began to evolve 200 plus million years ago. It's a really ancient part of our brain today. That's ground zero for emotion and desire. Deep in the subcortex is a part called the basal ganglia, and inside that is a part called the nucleus accumbens. And inside that are little tiny nodes, like little switches, maybe a cubic millimeter each or a little bigger. And these little switches regulate, for example, liking something distinct from wanting it. And what people can do is they can stimulate and therefore strengthen these little nodes or switches. They can stimulate them by, on the one hand, really becoming mindful of what it's like to enjoy things while being unattached to them. What's it like to like something without getting attached to it? And the more mindful you become of that experience, and the more, as you said earlier, it becomes a way of being that you can draw upon because you've built up trait, liking without wanting. The more you do that, the more that becomes your home base. And on the other hand, when you notice as soon as you're caught up in problematic wanting, drivenness, insistence, sense of pressure, which is very characteristic for people.
0: Or obsessing.
1: Yeah. Obsessed, yeah. Compelled, anything that feels like you don't have freedom in your heart about it. Well, as soon as you notice that, try to disengage from it. Drop the chalupa, you know, step out of that movie, step back and see if you can be purposeful and deliberate and intentional without getting attached to the result. And there too, with practice, again and again and again, you drop the stone of insistence or compulsion, as you said, and you observe that I don't have to be uptight. I don't have to be angry. I don't have to be contracted to keep aiming high and to keep soaring and flying
0: or
1: high.
0: Or enjoying.
1: And enjoying it along the way. That's right.
0: So what does this have to do? I mean, there's something here. You talk about motivational circuit, I think. And it has something to do with dopamine.
1: Oh, sure.
0: that's released.
1: Yeah.
0: And what the question I have that occurred to me as I read this part of the book was, we have certain receptors in our brain that for this really wonderful hormone of dopamine. I guess it's a hormone. Is that right?
1: It's the same molecule. It's called a hormone if it's outside of your nervous system.
0: Uh-huh.
1: So for example, oxytocin. Uh-huh. When it operates outside the nervous system, it's called a hormone there. But if it's in your brain, it's a neurochemical. But it's the same thing.
0: Okay, yeah. Neurochemical. Thank you for knowing what it is.
1: Yeah.
0: All right. And different people have different capacities for receiving this neurochemical.
1: Yeah.
0: And that fascinated me. How is that? Are we born that way, or can we develop this?
1: Right. Well, you're first of all a close reader of my book, so I'm very grateful for that part. The short version here is that another aspect of taking charge of the motivational machinery in your brain and in your body is to be able to help yourself learn to want the things that are good for you and others that you don't naturally want. So how do we get ourselves to fill in the blank, hold our temper, get on the treadmill, steer clear of too many cookies? How do we actually help ourselves do that? And the key to doing that is to associate reward to whatever we want to motivate. So for example, I should get on the treadmill. So I imagine how good it will feel before I do it. I imagine how good it will feel to do it, to listen to music, to read a little bit, to break a sweat. While doing it, I try to pay attention to what feels vigorous and energetic and good about it. And then afterward, I try to recall what was rewarding about it. And that process of associating reward that I was doing in my little example there to what I want to motivate, which is getting on the treadmill, over time, that becomes a new habit. So what we're talking about here is how do you create a good new habit? So the key to that is associating reward to behavior. Okay. And the key to that in the motivational circuit of the brain is a neurotransmitter system, dopamine, that more and more people are paying attention to. So dopamine is just a molecule. It's produced naturally. And as dopamine lands in receptors in the synapses, the little connections between neurons, so one neuron transmits dopamine, as it were, releases it, and the other neuron receives it at receptors that are like little docks in a wharf with the container ships bringing in little packets of dopamine molecules. All right. So that's how it basically works. So you need dopamine to be able to do it. But here's a little wrinkle that's very, very important. Genetically, some members of the human tribe have lots of dopamine receptors naturally. So it doesn't take much reward for them to stay motivated. They just keep plugging away. My dad was very much like that. He would just keep plugging away. On the other hand, very naturally, some people, some members of the human tribe, have fewer dopamine receptors, which means for them that they need an ongoing supply train of dopamine coming their way. Otherwise, they get bored quickly. They don't feel stimulated enough by what they're doing, and they lose motivation, or there are a lot of 80% finished projects around them. They sort of burn out. And this is all really natural. It's not a character flaw. There's a high correlation between people in the attention deficit, hyperactivity, impulsivity spectrum, or simply being quite spirited, that most of them have this issue of not a lot of dopamine receptors. It just means that you need to help yourself keep the stimulation coming. Look for things that are novel or new. Look for what's fresh. That'll trigger a burst of dopamine. Look for what's pleasurable or enjoyable in what you're doing. That too will release more dopamine. Shift things up, shake them up. That will bring in more dopamine. And in this way, to finish, you can know a little bit about how your own brain operates and then guide yourself so you can stay with it in ways that may have been difficult for you in the past.
0: I think this is so important, Rick. I think to know that about ourselves. I mean, I'm just thinking in my case, I've just recently, I get bored with just straight exercise.
1: Yeah.
0: You know, it just becomes boring. And like I've recently signed up for Curves. That, you know, you go around a circle and you're doing all these machines, but you only have to stay with them for 30 seconds and you go around doing it. And even that was boring to me. So what I did was that I fixed up my iPhone with my own personal playlist. So I have this really great music now, my own playlist. And now I'm like, oh, it got my attention again. So this is what you're talking about, that I figured out a way to give myself more pleasure in this activity.
1: And in that way, more generally too, you are growing the strength of motivation.
0: Excellent.
1: You're getting good at motivation.
0: Excellent. I'm here with Dr. Rick Hansen. He is the author of Resilient, How to Grow an Unshakable Core of Calm, Strength, and Happiness. And if you want to know more about his work, you can go to his website, Rick Hansen, S-O-N, Hansen, S-O-N, .net. Or you can get there through the New Dimensions website, newdimensions.org. I'm Justine Willis-Toms. 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

0: I'm here with Dr. Rick Hansen, and we're talking about being more resilient in these threshold times. And Rick, there are lots of ways that we can go here in the conversation, but yeah. I'm going to take us to the idea that you put forth is that we can actually grow in empathy. It's not something we're maybe born with a little bit of it, maybe as a little baby, but then we kind of grow out of it. And but you're saying we can really reinstall that in our whole brain chemistry, in our hearts. And I'd love for you to talk about how we can increase our capacity for empathy.
1: Well, it's a very timely question these days, right? Both at the very local level of families and organizations, and then scaled up. How do we have empathy

0: I've helped myself become a lot more empathic over my lifespan, including for people that are them, quote unquote, to my us. So empathy in the brain actually has three fundamental circuits or processes that support it, in which we tune into the actions, the feelings, and the thoughts of other people. And different parts of the brain do those different things. The so-called mirror neurons or mirror-like networks tune into the actions of others. A part of the brain called the insula is involved in tuning into the feelings or emotions of others. And regions behind your forehead in the prefrontal cortex are involved in tuning into the thoughts, the plans, the intentions, the motivations of other people. And through practice, you can strengthen each one of those capabilities. This speaks to the underlying idea that neurons which fire together, wire together. In other words, if you stimulate a part of the brain that does something, you can then strengthen it. So you can use this fact deliberately to emphasize more, for example, tuning into the body language or movements or little tiny micro expressions around the eyes or mouth in other people and work those mirror-like networks, mirror-like systems to become more empathic for the actions of others. Similarly, you can really get a feeling in your own body of what it would be like for you if you are having the feelings or dealing with the situation of the other person. That will activate your insula, and as studies show, with repeated activation of that part of the brain, literally new neuronal connections will form, existing connections will become stronger, more blood will flow to the part of the brain that's doing that, and you will become more empathic for the feelings of others as a result. Similarly, you can do that with your prefrontal cortex, repeatedly tuning into the thoughts of others and becoming more empathic as a result.
1: So, Rick, this is like going into what I call high noticing.
0: Yeah.
1: You know,
0: that would be an example.
1: Let's say, all right, let me give you an example. We've all had, I'm sure, some moment in our life when someone really was present with us. They really noticed us.
0: Yeah.
1: They were really with us. And it's just, we feel bathed in their noticing of us, their paying attention to us. It feels so good.
0: Totally.
1: We just want to kind of be there forever.
0: Yeah.
1: And so what you're saying is that we're learning to return this. We're learning to be empathic with another by paying attention to another, really, really high attention and noticing, as you say, what's going on with them. So it's a matter of bringing our attention to that. And then I want to follow that up with, Rick, as we do this, there probably is some benefit for us too. It's not just a one-way street, is it?
0: No, we grow by being more empathic. Additionally, one thing that is important for a lot of people, they're already very empathic. They're so empathic, they get flooded. So that goes back to the old proverb, fences make for good neighbors. In other words, and in the book, I talk about how to ground yourself in yourself in a really centered way and to build up the trait of being grounded and centered, so then you can actually become even more open to other people. Because if you're so open, you get flooded, you can't sustain empathy. It just gets overwhelming. The other thing I would say about this related to empathy is that empathy alone is neutral. Interrogators, torturers need empathy, because they've got to really understand the impact they're having on other people. So in addition to empathy, which is really fundamental, we need to add commitment to justice, kindness, compassion, and the rest of that. But the foundation for real compassion and real kindness must be empathy. I've been with people who gave me a kind of generic compassion, but couldn't be bothered to be actually affected by what I was feeling. So just to finish, if you think about it, as you were saying, what it's like to receive the unconditional positive regard of another person, as Carl Rogers put it, they're really tuning in and they're letting you land in them. They're letting you land in them. What a gift to us when we feel that coming at us from other people.

0: flip it around. What a gift to offer to other people, to sustain attention to them, and to give them our attention second after second and breath after breath.
1: That takes me to the one of the strengths that you talk about is generosity.
0: Yeah.
1: And you tell this wonderful story from your co-author, your son,
0: right.
1: Forrest Hansen, when he was just a toddler, a preschooler.
0: Yeah.
1: I mean, I don't know how old he was, but
0: yeah.
1: Can you share that wonderful story of his generosity?
0: Yeah. Oh, thank you. In the progression in the book, these 12 strengths, which maybe I'll just list quickly, they start with compassion, especially for yourself, because you have to have that to begin any process of beneficial change. Compassion, mindfulness, and learning. And then grit, gratitude, and confidence, including self-worth. And then calm, motivation, and intimacy. Got 9 so far. And then the last 3 are courage, aspiration, and generosity. So that's the full cycle. And I honestly love the fact that we start with compassion and getting on our own side, and we finish with generosity. And people don't normally think of generosity as an inner strength or as a basis for resilience, but it actually is. As we are generous in giving to others, that itself calms the stress machinery in the body and brings us back to center. And in the giving, in the opening of the hand, that gesture fundamentally toward others, it's a reminder to us that we already have at least enough all over here. That's really beautiful. So the little story with Forrest, which is perfect because he's, of course, my co-author. He was about 3 years old, if that. We went out to a very ordinary restaurant in a strip mall near where we live. And going out to dinner, if you've ever done that with a young child, is an adventure, and people sitting at other tables were amused by what my wife and I were up to with
1: it's
0: our
1: a
0: son.
1: Challenge.
0: Yeah, that's right. And an older couple was sitting near us, and they watched us with amusement. And at the very end, a candy arrived with the check, and I started unwrapping it. I handed it to Forrest so he could eat candy. He loved candy, still does, like sweets. And the man at the table next to us, in a joking and provocative way, said, "Hey, little boy, can I have your candy?" Right? We all expected Forrest to do the natural thing, which would be to withdraw, to pull his hand back. And I put natural in quotes here. Instead, he stared at the man. And I was worried internally that there was some kind of embarrassing moment that was going to occur. He stared at the man for 3, 4, 5 seconds at least, maybe longer. It seemed forever. And then Forrest opened his hand and reached toward the man with the candy in it. The whole restaurant went quiet. The man was startled. Then he gave Forrest this big grin and said, no, son, you can keep that. And the point about this isn't that Forrest is a saint. He'd be the first to tell you he's not a saint. But one, generosity is natural to us. It's innate to us. There is something deep inside us. I think sometimes we describe our species as Homo sapiens, the clever ape. Well, to the extent that we evolve together by loving each other and giving to each other, as science shows over the long run of hominid and then human evolution, we could properly be called Homo beneficus, the benevolent ape, right? So one, generosity is really natural and innate. Two, it touches the hearts of everyone around it. As soon as you see someone being generous, you go, oh, that's what the whole restaurant did when Forrest handed his peppermint back to the guy. Oh, and I find that really lovely and inspiring. And again, these days, especially when the news, you know, if it bleeds, it leads, as they say in journalism, the news is dominated by all these horrible things. They're happening. They're real. They need to be dealt with as well. But it's so easy to lose sight of the wonderfully positive qualities that are at the core of people. And it's important not to lose sight of the fact that we can strengthen these inside ourselves and also stand in them increasingly as we relate to the wider world.
1: Rick, we could just go on and on. There's so many wonderful stories you could tell us, but I thank you so much for spending this time with us today.
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1: Oh, thank you so much. My honor as well. I've been speaking with Dr. Rick Hansen. He's the author, co-author with his son, Forrest Hansen, of resilient, how to grow an unshakable core of calm, strength, and happiness. And if you want to know more about his work, you can go to his website, rickhanson.net, and Hanson, H-A-N-S-O-N. Or you can get there through the New Dimensions website, newdimensions.org. I'm Justine Willis-Times. 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

It is 10 a.m. on August 23rd, 2026. Stay safe from the BC wildfires, as more than 130 are burning in the province, from what I understand. Welcome to episode 34 of the Steve Chong Show in 2026, part of Open Mic, on CJSF 90.1 FM, the campus community radio station for Simon Fraser University. I'm your host, Steve Chong. There will be another set of independent music, commentary on SFU athletics, feature on the Northwest League, updates on the Western Lacrosse Association, and the latest on the Surrey Police transition. First up is Karen's Violences with Vases Close.

That was Faces Claws from Terence's Violences. Next up is Chaos Panorama. Here is Something You Feel.

0: I would like to comment on SFU athletics at this time. Three events occurred on August 17th. The American Volleyball Coaches Association released their preseason Terraflex NCAA Division II poll, where the Red Leafs were ranked 15th with 424 adjusted points. Where am I? Later on August 17th, the men's basketball started the Playmakers Camp for ages 15 to 18, and the Red Leafs women's soccer opened their preseason against the Calgary Dinos at Inlet Park in Port Moody, which was a scoreless drive, via the SFU women's soccer Instagram page. Two events occurred on August 18th. The Red Leafs volleyball were ranked first in the 2026 GNAC preseason poll with 90 points, just two ahead of the runner-up Central Washington. The men's soccer hosted the Quebec Trois-Rivières in Burnaby, where SFU won 3-1 with two goals from Aaron Garza and a goal from Derek Evil via the team's Instagram page. On August 19th, the swimming teams released their 2026-27 schedule via their Facebook and Instagram pages. Where am I? The Red Leafs will open their season against Biola University in La Mirada, California on September 25th, which will be a two-day duel, and will have their lone home date on February 20th, 2027, per renovations in the SFU swimming pool, from what I understand. On August 20th, star guard Teresa Gabriel was inducted into the Canadian Basketball Sports Hall of Fame, Class of 2026, at St. Stephen, New Brunswick, among 10 inductees, headlined by Jamal Magliori, who played in the NBA for 12 seasons, including for the Toronto Raptors in 2011. During her time with SFU, Teresa Gabriel, who now goes by Teresa Kleindiest, was a superstar guard, being named to the NAIA All-American in 1999-2000, when she also played for Team Canada in the Sydney Summer Olympics, and CIS All-Canadian in 2001-2002. In her final season, the 2001-02 campaign, Gabriel led SFU to an undefeated season at 35-0, capped off with the team's first championship when Gabriel scored 45 points against Trinity Western in 2002, which is the SFU single season scoring record and still remains the Canada West playoff scoring record. After her time with SFU, Gabriel played professionally in Austria, Spain, and played for Team Canada in the London Summer Olympics in 2012, where she helped Canada to reach the quarterfinals for the first time ever, finishing 8th. Later on, the women's soccer visited Trinity Western at Chase Office Field in Langley. The Red Leafs opened the scoring in the 39th minute by Dariela Lopez, doubled their lead in the 68th minute, Cameron Stain, both on the Spartans keeper Yasmin Pahal, as the goaltending duo of Sofia Piperny, who played 72 minutes, and Tyra Gunnara in the last 18, helped SFU to blank Trinity Western 2-0 via the Spartans athletics page. On August 21st, the Red Leafs men's basketball concluded the players' camp for ages 15 to 18. Later on August 21st, the men's soccer played Langara in Port Moody. No scores are available. Let me take a look. Let me take a look if scores were available. That was... Oh. There was supposed to be a game on 21st. Yeah, there was supposed to be a game on 21st, but for some reason, I cannot find a score. Let me look at their Instagram page. Because the SFU Athletics page does not load up regulations, exhibition scores. Sorry, just bear with me here. No scores are available between Langara and SFU for August 21st. On August 22nd, the women's soccer announced on being part of the Michael Cuccioni Foundation's Kick for a Cure, where proceeds will go to the Michael Cuccioni Childhood Cancer Research Program at BC Children's Hospital via the team's Instagram page. Later on August 22nd, West Gym hosted the Balls Don't Stop Pro-Am Classic on the Burnaby main campus. Today sees the SFA women's soccer visiting Seattle University with the tip-off at Championship Field in Seattle at 4 p.m.
1: And now for a CJSF Heritage Minute. 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Volunteers established the Simon Fraser Campus Radio Society, which operates CJSF to this day. 1985. 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And we've been changing the sound of radio in Burnaby ever since. And now for a CJSF Heritage Minute. 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
0: I would like to feature the Northwest League at this time. Just a minute, please. I'll just pull up the scoring page. So that I don't get the scores wrong. Here we go. Three new series started on August 18th. The Vancouver Canadiens and Eugene Emeralds, Hillsborough Hobbs and Spokane Indians, and Edmonton Echo Sox at Tri-City Dust Devils in an all-Washington matchup. Vancouver jumped ahead 4-0 in the top of first, capped up by Maddox Lotta's three-run bomb off Jacob Brosnahan, but Cam Maldonado hit a 3-run jack in the bottom of third off Landon Marudas to bring Eugene within one. However, the Canadiens tacked on two runs in the fifth, started by Jake Casey's solo drive off Jacob Brosnahan, and Casey hit a 2-run shot off the Emeralds' Mauricio Estrella in the sixth, and Vancouver doubled up Eugene 10-5 as the Canadiens out-homered the Emeralds 3-1 at Piquet Park in Eugene, Oregon, the home of Oregon Ducks. Hillsborough and Spokane was a back-and-forth affair as the Hobbs put up a 5-run barrage in the top of fifth to go up 9-2, tacked on one run in the sixth, but the Indians started their comeback trail in the bottom half as Robert Callas' solo drive off Jacob Steinmetz started a 5-run rally, tied a game in the eighth on a Rocco Reed's wild pitch that plated Walter Dalis, and Kevin Hidalgo smashed a 3-run bomb off Reed to cap off another 5-run assault as Spokane stunned Hillsborough 12-10 as the Indians out-homered the Hobbs 2-0 at Avista Stadium in Spokane Valley, Washington. And Tri-City jumped on Everett early with the Dust Devils' 8-run assault in the bottom of second, capped off by Kendry Maduro's 3-run jack off Reed Easterly, which was necessary as the Aqua Sox started their comeback trail in the fourth with 3 runs, capped off by Matt Ellis' 2-run shot off Zach Redner, as Tri-City scored a run in the bottom half, followed by another 3 runs by Everett in the sixth, where Carlos Jimenez hit a 3-run bomb off Luke Schaefer, but Kendry Maduro hit a solo drive in the eighth off Wyatt Lunsford-Shankman, offsetting the Aqua Sox 2 runs in the ninth, as Tri-City bested Everett 12-9 despite getting out-homered 2-1 at Gisa Stadium in Pasco, Washington. On August 19th, Eugene bested Vancouver 6-4 despite getting out-homered 2-1, highlighted by the Emeralds' 5-run barrage in the bottom of third, capped off by Damian Bravo's 3-run jack off Silvano Hacavaria, which offset the Canadiens' Austin Smith. Two solo shots later in the game, first in the 7th off Matt Dunaway, and last in the 9th off Ryan Slater. Hillsborough defeated Spokane 5-2 despite being Hillsborough defeated Spokane 5-2 despite being out-homered 2-1, highlighted by Kaysen Cunningham's 2-run double in the top of third, the eventual game-winning hit off Everett Catlett. And Everett And Tri-City shaded Everett 4-3 despite getting a homer 1-0, highlighted by the Dust Devils' three-run rally in the bottom of six, as Kevin Castillo's sacrifice fly off Calla Frenzen that played at Ryan Nicholson was the winner. On August 20th, Vancouver and Eugene were in a back-and-forth affair, as Gene Joseph hit a three-run bomb in the top of fourth of Henley Lalanne, tying the game at four. The Canadiens jumped to a 6-4 lead in the fifth, where the Emeralds, Damian Bravo, hit a solo drive in the bottom half off Reese Fields. Vancouver scored a run in the seventh, but Eugene scored two in the bottom half, and Xander Darby smashed a three-run jack off Jacob Eschleman in the eighth as the Emeralds bested the Canadiens 10-7 with a 2-1 edge in home runs. Hillsboro thumped Spokane 9-0, highlighted by the Hawks' five-run barrage in the top of fourth, capped off by Wallace Clark's two-run shot off Aiden May, the lone home run in the game, followed by another four runs in the fifth against the Indians. And Everett jumped on Tri-City early with a 6-1 assault in the top of first, capped off by Cesar Quintas' three-run bomb, followed by Carlos Jimenez's solo drive in the second, both off Jefferson Vargas, whose Dust Devils got on board in the bottom half. Sam Alford hit a 3-run jack in the fourth to get three. Sam Alford hit a 3-run jack in the fourth to get within three of the Echo Sox, who scored three runs in the fifth, capped up by Luis Zuibel's 3-run bomb off Luke Cooper as Everett exercised Tri-City 11-5 with a 3-2 edge in home runs. On August 21st, Vancouver and Eugene were in a slugfest as the Canadiens went up 7-6 in the top of six on a Jake Casey's 2-run shot off Mauricio Estrella, but the Emeralds scored two runs in the bottom half to go up 8-7, while Vancouver went up 9-8 in the seventh on a Dariel Ramon's two-run double off Liam Simon. Eugene tied the game at 9 in the eighth on a Cam Melodonnell's ground rule double, which forced extras, where Jake Casey hit his second home run of the night in the 10th, a 3-run jack off Ryan Slater, and the Canadiens bested the Emeralds 12-10 with a 3-1 edge in home runs. Spokane sextupled Hillsboro 6-1, highlighted by the Indians' three-run rallies in the bottom of second and eighth against the Hawks. And Everett at Tri-City was a back-and-forth affair, as both traded a run each in the seventh, but the Aqua Sox tied the game at four in the eighth on their third home run, Luis Suiswell's solo drive off Luke Schaefer off the Dust Devils, which ultimately forced extras, where Peter Burns hit a game-ending one-run single off Wyatt Lunsford-Shankman, plating Jorge Ruiz, and Tri-City walked off Everett 5-4 in 10 innings despite getting out-homered 3-0. On August 22nd, Vancouver shellacked Eugene 9-3, highlighted by the Canadiens' five-run barrage in the top of third, capped off by Max Vieira's grand slam off Luis De La Torre, followed by Damian Bravo's 3-1 jack off the Emeralds' Hubert Mejia in the eighth, the last of two home runs in the night. Just a minute. Just want to see if the names are correct. Oh, no, that's not. No. I got the name wrong. Sorry, that the last home run by the Canadiens was from Maddox Lara, who hit a 3-1 bomb off the Emeralds' Hubert Mejia. Just a minute, please. Okay, where am I? Everett and Tri-City were in a back-and-forth affair for the second night in a row, as the Aqua Sox scored four runs in the top of six, capped off by Axel Sanchez's three-run bomb off Zach Redner, but the Dust Devils scored three in the bottom half on two home runs, started by Kevin Castillo's two-run variety and finished by Ryan Zabrowski's solo shot, both off Kellen Frenzen to cut the deficit to 6-4. Everett restored their 4-run lead in the 7th on Austin St. Laurent's 2-run double off Benny Thompson, which offset Tri-City's 2 runs in the 8th, and the Echo Sox bested the Dust Devils 8-6 despite getting out homered 2-1. And Hillsboro and Spokane were in a back-and-forth barn burner, with the Indians inflicting an 8-run assault in the bottom of 1st, along with a run in the 2nd. But the Hops' comeback trail started in the 3rd with 3 runs, started by J.D. Dix's 2-run shot off Angel Jimenez, followed by a 5-run rally in the 4th to tie the game at 9, which Spokane answered in the bottom half on Alan Espinal's solo drive of Johanyo Gonzalez. And Hillsboro tied a game in the 6th on Ivan Luciano's 3rd double of the night off Tyler Hampu. With the score at 11 apiece, the Hops broke through in the 8th with 3 runs on Abidas De La Cruz's 3-run jack off Dylan Crooks, followed by Chris Cates's solo shot off Isaac Coupet in the 9th, which more than offset the Indians' 2 runs in the bottom half, as Hillsboro bested Spokane in a 15-13 slugfest, with both sides hitting 3 home runs each. 3 games are on tap today. Vancouver continues in Eugene. Hillsboro renews in Spokane Valley, both at 1:05 p.m., and Everett resumes in Pasco against Tri-City at 7:05 p.m. All times are Pacific.
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0: Here are the current standings in the Northwest League, which is in the second half. The Vancouver Canadiens, an affiliate for the Toronto Blue Jays, are first at 30-23. The Eugene Emeralds, an affiliate for the San Francisco Giants, and the first half division winner, are second at 29-23. The Everett Aqua Sox, an affiliate for the Seattle Mariners, are third at 27-26. The Spokane Indians, an affiliate for the Colorado Rockies, are fourth at 25-27. The Tri-City Dust Devils, an affiliate for the Los Angeles Angels, which play out of Anaheim, are 5th at 24-29. And the Hillsboro Hops, an affiliate for the Arizona Diamondbacks, are last at 23-30.
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1: 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I'm your host, Steve Chong. There will be more independent music, a feature, updates on the Western Lacrosse Association, and the latest on the Surrey Police transition. First up in the second half is the fourth band of the hour, Cafune's Bite Reality, with Attack Plus Release.

0: That was Attack Plus Release from Kafun's Byte Reality. Now I'd like to provide updates on the Western Lacrosse Association at this time. It is a Senior A Box Amateur League sanctioned by the Canadian Lacrosse Association, with many of its players competing in the National Lacrosse League, which is spread throughout North America in winters. Game 2 of the 2026 WLA Finals was on August 17th, as the Coquitlam 8NX bested the Victoria Shamrocks 8-6 to tie the series at 1, led by Christian Del Bianco, who made 32 saves for the first star and 59-28 a play, Thomas Semple with 2 goals for the second star, and Chris Oglieri made 37 saves on 45 shots for the third star and 58-29 a play on the losing effort at Poirier Sports Complex. Game 3 shifted to Vancouver Island, but the 8NX shaded the Shamrocks 5-4 for a 2-1 series lead at the Q Center in Colwood, once again led by Christian Del Bianco, who made a whopping 55 saves on 59 shots for the first star and 59-44 a play, followed by Chris Oglieri, who made 34 saves for the second star in 58-49 a play on the losing effort, and Adam Noakes with 2 goals for the third star in the win. On August 21st, Coquitlam bested Victoria 8-6 at Poirier Sports Center for a 3-1 series lead. But Marshall King led the Shamrocks with 4 goals in the losing effort. Just lost my track here. Sorry, I just scrolling keep. Okay, so just started. On August 21st, Coquitlam bested Victoria 8-6 at Poirier Sports Center for a 3-1 series lead, but Marshall King led the Shamrocks with 4 goals in the losing effort for the first star, followed by Christian Del Bianco with 41 saves on 47 shots in the 8NX win in 60 minutes of play, and Riley Isaacs with 2 goals, 2 assists in the win for the third star, as Chris Oglieri surrendered 7 goals on 45 shots in the loss, as Victoria looks to stay alive tonight at home as they host Coquitlam at the Q Center in Colwood, where the ball drop is at 5 p.m.
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0: 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The fifth group is Bodies Glass. Here is In the Glass Show.

Now I'd like to talk about the latest on the Surrey police transition, the largest police transition in Canadian history at this time. On August 17th, the SPS started its soccer camp connecting local youth and officers. On August 19th, the SPS released their latest newsletter covering July and August months. The interim SPS chief, Todd Masumoto, introduced himself as he spent last 33 years in policing, first joining the new U.S. Police Department in 1993, where he served 28 years in various roles, and switched to the Surrey Police Service in 2021 as their fourth sworn officer. As its deputy chief, Masumoto led both investigative and recently corporate services bureaus. As the SPS interim chief, Todd Masumoto is focusing on three priorities. First is addressing extortion-related crimes, as the SPS is working with policing partners to find culprits, support victims, and stop further incidents, as incidents have decreased over time, from 44 in January to 8 in July, with 10 extortion-related shootings in January to just 1 in July. Second is strengthening community policing, where the SPS wants to build relationships and prevent crime. The SPS officers and staff have appeared in numerous events this summer, such as Canada Day celebrations, FIFA World Cup parties, Cloverdale Market Days. The SPS Youth Services team have been busy this summer, mingling with youth on the SPS Student Police Academy and soccer camp, among other events. Furthermore, the SPS Crime Prevention Team started Vacation Watch, helping residents to keep their homes secure while they're away, a free service for Surrey residents being away from their homes for over 5 days. Third and last is completing the transition from the RCMP to the SPS, as talks continue between the SPS, RCMP, which provides frontline policing for Guildford Fleetwood, also known as District 2, and the BC provincial government, on when the SPS will take over the last remaining district. Last month, the SPS welcomed 19 new officers joining the frontline teams from Class 178, with another recruitment class in September, and next group of experienced officers. August 20th was the last day of the Surrey Police soccer camp, where Deputy Chief Pearl Prosek stopped by, according to the SPS Facebook page. Just a minute, please. It was also on the SPS Instagram page. So SPS Facebook and Instagram pages marked the end of this year's Surrey Police Soccer Camp on August 20th. Let me look at the latest numbers. Just a minute, please. First of all, Deputy Chief Constable Michael Prosek. Just wanted to get his full name. Now for the latest numbers.

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I've been out in the fiery heat of the desert.

sorry about the premature. Sorry about the premature return back to the mic in the CJS Finer Studios. I had no idea there was a hidden song. 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I'm your host, Steve Chong. Coming up at 11, it's Julian Taylor's Jukebox. 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
1: I'm Dr. Anthony Lizerwitz, and this is Climate Connections. 5 summers ago, an unprecedented heat wave baked the Pacific Northwest, killing hundreds of people.
2: It was the most devastating weather-related event in Washington's history.
1: Danya Ayaz is the Climate Preparedness Program Manager with King County, which includes Seattle. She says the event was so deadly in part because the historically cool, drizzly region is unaccustomed to extreme heat and unprepared for it. Washington is one of the states with the lowest rates of air conditioning in homes, and many houses are designed to maximize sun and heat retention rather than cooling. So when temperatures spiked, homes got hot fast and stayed hot, endangering vulnerable people inside.
2: The most deaths that we saw were from older adults due to those indoor temperatures.
1: So as part of its first extreme heat mitigation strategy, King County adopted a goal of expanding access for low-income seniors to AC units and heat pumps, which also provide air conditioning. The county is also working with community partners to set up more cooling centers in locations that residents already frequent and trust. So as climate change causes more extreme heat waves, the county's taking steps to protect some of its most vulnerable residents. Climate Connections is produced by the Yale Center for Environmental Communication. To learn more about climate change, visit climateconnections.org.
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5: Julian Taylor's Jukebox is plugged in, turned on, and rare to go.

Hey, hey, Tutu. My name's Julian Taylor, and you're listening to The Jukebox. Thank you for tuning into the show. We've got a cool episode for you this week. That was Smokestack by Valerie June. It's actually a cover of a Willie Dixon song, and she just released it as a single. She's an American singer-songwriter and multi-instrumentalist from Jackson, Tennessee. We got to meet at the Calgary Folk Music Festival and did a workshop together, had a quick hang, and she's lovely. I can't wait to dive a little bit further into her music. We've got music from The Northwest Kid coming up. It's a standalone single from the summer of 2026, which is what we're in right now. And it's almost over. I'm so sad. Okay, let's not think about that. There's several sunny days and warm weather in our future. Cypress Hill from their brand new record. This is the first time they've done one in all Latin. So check that out. It's coming up. The Bloodshots are on the show. This is music from Winnipeg, Manitoba, and it's a single by this Canadian rock band that was formed there, and the group plays what they describe as new grunge punk rock and roll. I can get on board with that. I hope you can too. But before we get to that, it's the Afghan Whigs, brand new music from the Cincinnati, Ohio group, who's an alternative rock and roll band that formed in 1986. Pretty cool stuff. Here is My Lover on the Jukebox.

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0: The Jukebox is broadcast on stolen and unsurrendered land in the traditional territory of many First Nations across Turtle Island. We must realize the significance of recognizing and paying respect to the first people who resided in the territory that we are currently sitting on.
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1: With a groove that just doesn't stop, it's one of my favorites from the era, early 2000s hip-hop from California, SoCal, LA, and Oakland. That is Acid Raindrops by People Under the Stairs. It features Camel MC, and this is probably their most successful song, but go check out the album, OST, released on June 4th in 2002. It's a banger. Julian Taylor here. I'm your host, and you are listening to The Jukebox. Here is Tegan Littlechief with Rezified. Tegan is our artist spotlight of the week and is from White Bear First Nations, north of Carlisle, Saskatchewan. And I hope you enjoy this. Here it is on The Jukebox.

named Male Artist of the Year at the 2023 Saskatchewan Indigenous Music Awards. That was J.J. Lavallee with the song Where the Crickets Sing. And before that, Men into Boys, brand new music from Owen Regland, who's on tour at the moment. And now it's a song from the Rolling Stones, who have just put out their brand new record, Foreign Tongues. If you've seen the cover, it's pretty hilarious. It's caricatures of Mick, Keith, and Ronnie. I've checked out the record. It's pretty good. And this was the standout song for me. It's called Ringing Hollow. Sounds like they're going back to the Exile days a little bit with some modern production. Hope you enjoy it. Here it is on the Jukebox.

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Julian Taylor here. You're listening to The Jukebox, and that is one of Canada's most prolific artists, Daniel Romano, and The Outfit with the song Unseeable Root from their spring release, Preservers of the Pearl. He's put out so many records. I think during the pandemic, he might have put out like over a dozen alone. And he's been in so many cool bands like Attack in Black. Loved watching them at the Calgary Folk Music Festival. They were on fire. We have some music on deck from an artist that came out in the late 80s, a song called Twist in My Sobriety by a British artist who was also, you know, living in West Germany named Tanita Takaram. That's coming up. Thelma Plum is also on the show with Body Do the Talking. This is from her album Better in Black, which came out in 2019. She's from Brisbane, Queensland, Australia. And that was a bad attempt at an accent. Sorry. I regretted that as soon as I did it. Anyways, this is a song that suggests that a body-led, emotional, direct conflict was going on. And it's a really interesting thing, a real personal take on your own body. Rit is on the show, Juno-nominated artist. And this is something from 2025 from the album Levitating. And we also have Leon Bridges on deck. This is brand new stuff from Leon. He's on tour right now. I've seen him on Instagram. He's a great follow, by the way, if you get a chance. Here's Light the Way on the Jukebox.

0: Big up to Jukebox sponsors, Long & McQuaid Musical Instruments, proudly Canadian since 1956.
1: This is Bird Note. Just off the southern coast of Iceland, the Westman Islands are home to many of the country's several million Atlantic puffins. The only inhabited island, Heimaey, is surrounded by rich fishing grounds, attracting anglers and puffins alike. Late summer is when the puffin hatchlings, adorably known as pufflings, begin to fly. Unfortunately, many get confused by the lights of the city and end up stranded in the harbor and on the streets, where they're vulnerable to predators. That's when the people of Heimaey come to the rescue. Each night during puffling season, volunteer rescuers go on puffling patrol, carrying flashlights and cardboard boxes ready to scoop up wayward hatchlings. In the morning, volunteers, including many children, take the pufflings to the Sea Life Trust, where the birds are weighed and given a health check. After the puffins get the green light, the volunteers release them along the cliffs and beaches. This tradition has been such a success that in 2021, over 7,000 puffins were released back to the cliffs. However, fewer puffins nested and raised chicks in 2022, which makes the puffling patrol more critical than ever. For Bird Note, I'm Ariana Rummel.
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4: It's so cool.

That is Falling Slowly, a song that I'm sure everybody knows. It won an Oscar, and that is Glenn Hansard and Marikita Iglova. And it's from the motion picture Once, of course. The world lost Glenn Hansard. Just recently, he was in a motorcycle accident, as you're probably aware of. I remember him from the movie The Commitments. That's the first time I was introduced to Glenn Hansard, and I really thought that he was like a rhythm and blues soul dude because he played guitar in the band. But he developed into such a wonderful singer-songwriter. There's actually a really great story, if you can find it online, about the first time he met Van Morrison. It's pretty hilarious, and it's poignant at the same time. May he rest in power. Julian Taylor here, and you are listening to The Jukebox. She's the Whole World, a song by Cape Bretoner Sunsetto. Mike Stack is on the show. The song The Lucky One will be played shortly. I just wanted to tell you a little story about Mike. I met him at the Calgary Folk Music Festival. I guess I've been talking about this a lot, but he was so kind to me. I literally had my zipper down for a little while. And, you know, I think this is something that people need to do. They got to talk to someone and tell them that they're flying low. And Mike was that guy for me. He came up to me, sort of leaned in. He said, well, first, I really want to say to you that I like your music, but I also want to just share with you something that might be really important for you. You're flying low, your zipper's down. And I was like, oh my God, thank you, Mike. So thank you, Mike. I avoided some embarrassing moments. Morgan Whalen is on the show. New song from him called Been By Now. And now we're going to play something from Matt Masters, another guy that I met at the Calgary Folk Festival. He used to live in Toronto and do a lot of stuff here on Queen Street when Queen Street was roaring to go with live music back in the early 2000s. I hope that comes back. Anyway, until it does, and I'm sure it will, here's Matt Masters with Train Whistle on the Jukebox.

whistle blowing in the middle of the night. Clouds cover over moonlight. I got a feeling something ain't right. Wind whistles through the magnolia leaves. River running past the old refinery. Ain't nobody out on these empty streets. Train horn blows. Who's on the tracks? I don't know. It's dark and I'm looking out towards a ridge. Something is happening, whatever it is.

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Last thing I hear before I close my eyes is a train whistle blowing.

I ran into my friend Tanika Charles when we were in Nova Scotia at the New Glasgow Jubilee. We're just talking about music, and she mentioned to me that that particular record, Malibu by Anderson .Paak, was one of her favorites. So that was Put Me Through by Anderson .Paak on the jukebox, a dedication to Tanika. We have music from Ruth B coming up on the show, and this is brand new music from the R&B singer who's from Wild Rose Country, Edmonton, Alberta, to be exact. She's become one of the most powerful modern R&B pop storytelling voices in this country and globally, with more than 16 million monthly listeners on Spotify alone. Here's her new song, Best Days, on the jukebox.

From the 2018 album Goat Life, that is John Orpheus, a wonderful, wonderful hang and a great musical artist, with the song See Your Son, right here on the Jukebox. I'm your host, Julian Taylor, and I really do appreciate you tuning into the show. We got one from one of my favorite artists from the UK and abroad, Michael Kiwanuka. It is Cold Little Heart, live in session at Rack Studios from 2016. This is some really crazy cool stuff. I hope you enjoy it just as much as I do.

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It really is so nice to hear that man's voice again. That's John Prine, World Without Love, from an album called Found Dogs. This is a brand new record of songs from his archive. And I got to meet his wife, Fiona, a couple of years ago, and she had me down for the Nashville, Tennessee, You Got Gold John Prine tribute weekend. And it was wonderful. They were telling me about this record, and it is a Record Store Day release. It's going to be getting a wider rollout a little later on this year. And so check it out when you can. John Prine, the late, great singer-songwriter. We got music from Maestro Fresh West, Canadian hip-hop royalty. He's going to be on the show with Stick to Your Vision. Esquire is on the show with Waiting for the Laughter, which is a request from our good friend Noreen Braun, who we play here on the show all the time. But before we get that going, let's hear Mike Byrne. This is a song called The Belt. You got it. Here is a brand new single from Mike Byrne.

Hi, this is Noreen Braun, and I'd like to request that you play Waiting for the Laughter on the jukebox. This is by artist Iskwe, and it has a compelling lyric about aging, as well as her stunning voice and a mesmerizing production. I think it's one you'll enjoy. Thanks.

0: alone, but that's just the way life rolls. See my name written in lights. Hi, this is Julian Taylor, and thank you so much for listening. If there's something you'd like me to play on the show, just let us know via our socials at Julian Taylor's Jukebox.
1: This is Bird Note. Today's the birthday of renowned French composer Claude Debussy. Born in 1862, Debussy is known for his impressionistic sonic portraits, like La Mer about the sea. But one of his best-known works is an earlier piano piece, Clair de Lune. The song is quiet and haunting, which got us at Bird Note to thinking, what if we paired it with the most haunting bird song, the Song of Loons? Enjoy Clair de Lune.

0: 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I'm Michael Stein.
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Hey, one of my favorite artists of the last few decades, it's Cat Power. That was Cherokee from the album Sun, right here on the jukebox. If you get a chance, listen to Cat Power more thoroughly. She's from Atlanta, Georgia, but is an artist who's got a lot to say, and I believe that they stand up for so many important social causes that face our world today, yesterday, and tomorrow kind of thing, you know what I mean? I'm Julian Taylor, and you are listening to The Jukebox. We've got brand new music coming up from the artist Bahari. It's a song called Say You Want Me Still, and I understand that sentiment as we all do. It's a cool soul and R&B thing, but it also has indie and folk influences attached to it as well. Kaya Cater's on the show with a song now featuring Rose Cousins. The two Juno Award-winning artists have teamed up to sing a song about Sidney Poitier. The song's called Sidney, and it's obviously a tribute to the wonderful activist that he was. Shawnee Kish is on the show with a brand new single as well called Hold Me. But before we get to that, let's listen to Tegan Little Chief. This is Need You to Go from our featured artist of the week right here on The Jukebox.

0: that you sit here and ask me such one-dimensional questions about a very tiny area of our lives.
1: Was it a kind of prison?
0: You ask me questions that fall continually within the Negroness of my life. You ask me questions that pertain to the narrow scope of the summer arrives. I am artist.
1: Sydney.

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1: This is Julian Taylor's Jukebox.

Boney M. with Sunny, the song that changes key all the time. I actually enjoy it so much. It's the best key change song of all time, I think. Julian Taylor here, and yes, you are listening to The Jukebox. Thanks for tuning in to the show. I'm your host. We've got music coming up from Elvis Costello and The Impostors. It's a song called Bedlam from the record The Delivery Man. It is one of my favorite Elvis Costello records. Sometimes he loses me, but early Elvis Costello I'm totally into, and then all of a sudden, I guess I get lost a little bit, and then he puts out this record in 2004, and it's fantastic. It's some of the old guys from The Impostors, and it rocks. I think you'll enjoy it. It's actually one of Tom Waits' favorite records. That's how I found out about it. Daniel Raymond is on the show as well. He's from Oshawa, and Daniel Raymond's a great Canadian singer-songwriter. Let's hear his track, The Good Ones, right here on The Jukebox.

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1: Hey, y'all, it's your girl, Amoy, the Lightworker Soul Rebel, and I'd love to request that you please play my song, Baby, I Love You So, on the Jukebox. It's my latest release on my EP that's out now called Also, Baby, I Love You So. What I love about this track is that it is a, you know, an ode to the old school Rocksteady vibe of reggae with a modern present day flair that I bring to the table to make it my own unique sound of reggae music. And I really hope that you enjoy it. Thank you so much.

Ah, my soul sister Amoy. Don't you love her? 7-time Juno nominee. And it's coming, Amoy. It's coming. You're on deck, just like so many others. All right, here's music from Bobby Joe Starr. Yeah, she stands for truth and justice. This is brand new music from an artist based in Edmonton, Alberta, but originally from Peerless Trout First Nation. It's an electrifying song, and everybody's looking forward to the rest of the record. Here it is on the jukebox. She Stands for Truth and Justice by Bobby Joe Starr.

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Thank you.

One of my favorite tracks by the incomparable Nina Simone. That's live in New York City, 1965. Sinner Man. Wow. She's one of those artists that, you know, honestly, every time I hear her, I get inspired. I'm inspired to write. I'm inspired to jam. I'm inspired to stand up for something. She's just got it. Always has, always will. I'm your host, Julian Taylor, and you're listening to The Jukebox. It is time for Stella Standing Bear with a song, I get what she's saying there, because I often say, with things that go around and on this planet. She's from Salt Lake City, Utah, and resides on the Pine Ridge Reservation. Here is Stella Standing Bear on The Jukebox.

Mike D on the show with Crypto. Gotta love Mike D and all the Beasties, actually. That's the first brand new music anybody from that camp has put out since the passing of Adam. Julian Taylor here. You're listening to The Jukebox. I love that you guys tune in each and every week. Thank you so much. If you have requests, please do let us know. Hit us up on socials, Julian Taylor's Jukebox. Before I get to the last song and wish this guy a happy birthday, I want to say thank you and much love to my JTJ team for helping me put this show together each and every week. To all of our station partners, Nyawe, we couldn't do it without you. Thank you for getting this show out to everybody's eardrums. And to our station sponsors, the same goes to you too. This is a labor of love for so many reasons because, well, music's beautiful and it connects us all. It's the universal language, of course, and thank you for believing in that message and that philosophy. One more song to play here, and it's Buddy Guy, the legendary blues artist turned 90 years old not too long ago. So happy birthday, Buddy Guy. I got to meet him once. Maybe I'll post that up on our socials so you guys can see that. He was in Chicago at his blues bar. And that's when I got to see, you know, the credit card that Muddy Waters had on the wall. His name's McKinley Morganfield, if you didn't know that. It was a great night. We had a lot of fun. Here's Damn Right, I've Got the Blues. This is Buddy Guy on the Jukebox. Until next week, ciao bananas. And remember, it's nice to be nice.

0: This is Bird Note. Former Washington Governor Jay Inslee made the fight against climate change a major priority during his 3 terms in office. He passed laws that cap greenhouse emissions, promote clean energy, and align state policies with global climate goals. Inslee says his love of birds is one of the motivations for his efforts.
1: Birdsong to me is just such a rich part of my daily life. It just perks me up. There are many threats to our birds where we're, you know, maybe 1 out of 8 species are in real trouble worldwide. Obviously, habitat loss is significant, but climate change is the ultimate destroyer of worlds, including in bird life.
0: Inslee believes everyone has a reason to want to protect the environment.
1: You may want to have snow in the mountains to ski on. You may want to have air to breathe in August so that forest fire doesn't smoke your kids. So there's many reasons, but one of the principal ones for me is to keep birds in my life. You know, when I hear the red-winged blackbirds, you know, they're whistling, and I think they're whistling to say, get off your duff and go fight against climate change, partner. So they keep me inspired.
0: Learn more about the difference you can make for birds at birdnote.org. I'm Joni Franklin.

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1: Cari amici, bentrovati e benvenuti al nostro incontro domenicale. 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

0: Welcome to Dr. Misterio's happy hour. I am, you guessed it right, your host, El Dr. Misterio. And of course, you're listening to CJSF 90.1 FM, broadcasting live and in Technicolor from unceded and traditional Coast Salish territory and its waterways from Burnaby, British Columbia, the campus community radio station at Simon Fraser University. 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And yes, you can also get all the podcasts created for and by mankind at cjsf.ca/contents/dr-mysterio-happy-hour. I know it's super long. I need to get that changed. But anyway, what can I tell you? Automation. So, a couple of things that I am happy about. First of all, we have back with us Dr. Kimberly live here in the studio.
1: Hi, everyone.
0: Oh, look at you. Your voice sounds so sexy today. Are you hungover by any chance?
1: I'm not.
0: That's a surprise.
1: Yeah, I know.
0: Well, guess what? Me neither, which is an even more, you know, surprise.
1: Yeah, it's going to be a good show then.
0: Then, well, it might not be a good one if we are. No, it should be a good show. You're right. So I'm very happy not only to be live and in Technicolor, but moreover to have our dear friend, Dr. Kimberly, with us today. And we'll have more presents and surprises coming up, but that is for a later. So thank you very much for being with us today.
1: Thanks for having me.
0: Yes, we'll chat about things and stuff, life, the universe, and
1: sounds about
0: what
1: right.
0: Was it from Douglas Adams? Life. We'll talk about life, the universe, and everything.
1: And everything else.
0: And everything in a few minutes. But anyway, for now, we just wanted to say hello. Welcome to Dr. Misterio's Happy Hour. Remember, we do this show for you, thinking about you, and hoping that we can provide a proper and happy soundtrack to your happy Sunday. So I hope wherever you're listening to, your home, your balcony, the park, your car, you're having a great time. It was raining a little bit before, but now it's now it seems to be getting a little better. And of course, today is August the 2nd of the year of the Lord, 2026. I guess happy Pride, right?
1: Oh, yeah.
0: For everybody.
1: It's Pride today.
0: Yes. So if you're at the, you know, the parade, well, say hi to us from wherever you are. And I hope you're enjoying. And we're going to have a lot of music. I wouldn't say new necessarily, but a lot of happy music. And we already put Dr. Kimberly on the spot to find a couple of songs for us. She only has an hour and 55 minutes to do so. So hopefully,
1: I have a few in mind already.
0: Oh, so there you go. She came prepared, of course. She's a prepared woman. Excuse me. All right. So let's start with the music. And we'll be right back here at Dr. Misterio's Happy Hour.

0: You're listening to CJSF 90.1 FM, broadcasting from unceded and traditional Coast Salish territory and its waterways from Burnaby, British Columbia, the campus community radio station at Simon Fraser University. Yo soy el Dr. Misterio, and you're listening to el Dr. Misterio's Happy Hour. Thank you for listening again. Thank you for joining us. I hope you're enjoying the sun now, or the kind of sun that is out. We still have Dr. Kimberly with us. Hola, Kimberly.
1: Hola.
0: There you go. And we're just going to tell you what we listened to. So the last one was Super Zero from Mexico City. We listened to the song Viejos Tiempos, Old Times, from their album Super Zero. Before that, back from the 90s, A Blast from the Past. Before that, we listened to the Mexican Institute of Sound, a.k.a. El Instituto Mexicano del Sonido. We listened to the song Mirando a las Muchachas, excuse me, Watching the Girls, and which is part of his album Mexico Mágico, Magical Mexico. And then we started the set and the show with our sister and brothers from another mother, Mingua, from Vancouver. The Mexican Institute of Sound is from Mexico City as well. Camilo Lara. And yeah, our sister and brothers from another mother, Mingua from Vancouver, who listened to the call. We listened to the song. We listened to the song Sun, El Sol, from their album The Strange One. And yes, so that was our beautiful set of the show. A little later, maybe on the second hour, we'll try to tell you what's happening. The shows that are coming up, there are a couple that are pretty good. And maybe Dr. Kimberly can also let us know if she's attending anything in the near or middle future.
1: I will be.
0: Oh, there you go. Well, we might be going to the same ones again.
1: Ooh.
0: That will be another amazing event. Mm-hmm. We went to All Them Witches.
1: Oh, you went to that.
0: Together.
1: No, I didn't go.
0: You didn't go? Then which one did we do together?
1: We went to the one in the rickshaw. But that was in March. Who was that?
0: The Dreadnoughts. That's it?
1: I think that's the last show I went to.
0: Wow.
1: With you. I haven't been to a lot of shows, so.
0: I see. Well, sorry to hear that. Well, I also had a late start, let me tell you. Mm-hmm. So I'm just picking up. I think I did two or three in the first 6 months. But I have like a lot coming up in the next.
1: I've missed a lot of really good shows.
0: I see.
1: So, you know, I've got to start paying attention and going to shows or checking them out earlier.
0: Yes, I mean, there's so much music now. Like, it's just, I think it's hard to, you know, be able to keep up with everything that is coming. Yeah. Plus, there's the beautiful monetary issue on top of that.
1: Yeah, and the shows sell out so much faster now.
0: Because
1: we tried
0: correct.
1: To get tickets to All Them Witches, and we had no luck whatsoever. So I'm so glad you went.
0: Well, I got lucky at the end, to be fair. I got it like last minute. Anyway, so, well, what's happening? What's been happening in your life in the last 6 months? Or when were you last here?
1: Oh, it's been less than that, I hope.
0: Three?
1: Maybe 3 months, yeah.
0: April, maybe?
1: Yeah, it sounds about right. But yeah, no, I just came from Edmonton. I was in Edmonton last weekend.
0: Edmonton, the city of what? Do they have a logo? A slogan?
1: I don't know.
0: They have a logo.
1: I've heard of it being called Deadminton. Don't know if that's something they want to be proud of, but no, I had a really good time. Was very lucky to have not been at that Post Malone show that got rained out because everyone got trapped in the stadium.
0: So what happened there? Tell me about it because I have no idea.
1: Oh, there was a massive rainstorm and thunderstorm. And so he had to go off. He played two nights. He played Friday night and Saturday night. Mm-hmm. And then on the Saturday night show, he had to get off stage because it was just like lightning and thunder, trees blowing over, and they have, you should go on Reddit.
0: Like besides them, like around them?
1: Right around them. It was an outdoor show.
0: Wow.
1: So, yeah, it's, you should go on Reddit. There's some really good videos of people getting absolutely soaked, and I guess they closed the doors and people couldn't get out, and it was a bit chaotic. And then the whole next day was gorgeous.
0: Wow. And nobody went the next day.
1: No, there was no show the next day. Yeah.
0: If it's going to be like today, forget it.
1: Yeah, but yeah, I felt sort of sorry for those fans because I'm sure the tickets were expensive. But
0: yes, I'm sure. No, I mean, that guy is like...
1: Oh, I mean, he was playing two shows in a row, so you knew he's probably sold out the first show.
0: I see. Yeah. That is interesting.
1: Yeah. But we were in our warm house looking out the window at the storm, staying dry.
0: Yeah, that is a good thing to do sometimes, you know, like I know a lot of people like to see rain, but from a dry spot.
1: From
0: right?
1: a dry spot, yes.
0: Yeah, if you're in your cabin or whatever, your porch, your balcony, and it's raining, sure.
1: Yep.
0: You know, why not? Yeah. But yeah, but being in the rain like for
1: no.
0: for more than, I don't know, you know. I mean, in summer it's fine again, you know.
1: Yeah, it was warm. It was definitely warm. But I wouldn't have wanted to be out there in that.
0: Or if you're at the beach, you know, that's... Yeah, if it's hot outside, like, it's not too bad.
1: Yeah.
0: But, yeah.
1: Yeah, we tried to stay on the patio for a little while, and then we got rained on, and everyone had to go inside.
0: Yeah, no, when I'm at the beach, or, you know, when you're in Mexico, like, and it's hot, but then it rains... It only rains for like an hour and then it's gone.
1: Yeah.
0: And then it's so hot that you're thinking that you stayed in the rain for an hour because
1: ugh, and it's dries, humid there.
0: It dries in 3 minutes your body and or your clothes and
1: yeah.
0: Anyway.
1: Yeah.
0: So it's so I hear you.
1: Yeah.
0: All right. Well, let's go on with a little more music and then let's see what stands ahead of us in the next round of discussion here at Dr. Misterio's Happy Hour.

0: 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Here it goes, dr-mysterio-happy-hour. Jesus, sounds like a bloody password for your computer. Anyway, we are here with Dr. Kimberly. As believe it or not, she's still with us.
1: Hola.
0: And now we have a new guest. She is a first timer, so please be gentle with her. You can say she's a radio virgin, whatever, both. We have here with us, her artistic name is Huerca. Huerca, go. How are you, Huerca?
2: I am really good. It sounds amazing, the Huerca Go.
0: Yes, Huerca Go.
2: Yeah, because in Spanish it's not sounds
0: don't worry.
2: That beautiful.
0: We'll explain it to them in the Spanish show in Yucasterio. Yes, and I guess we can do the PCA now. So Yucasterio is coming up in about 66 minutes and 66 seconds. Mm. And we'll switch languages to Spanish. And I think Señor Chipotles and Viajes Chapa are joining us today, so we'll see about that, but that's the agenda at least. So, Huerca, how easy or difficult was to get here to the station? You can be honest.
2: Yeah, well, it was not that hard to start with. Like, I did Google search, Google Maps. I've never kind of been in SFU as, you know, like... just dropping off people. But when I arrived here, I was like getting into different driveways that they were the opposite way. And I was like, ooh, like reverse, you know, back up, wrong way.
0: You're so lucky there's no transit police here at SFU. Otherwise, you will never have made it.
2: Yeah, two of those. And then I was like, okay, so just go where you saw that R5 bus. So just make a U-turn.
0: That was very smart. Let me tell you, that was very smart to do.
2: That's what you told me to do. But
0: exactly. I didn't want to mention that, but... not only I told you to do that, but no, it was smart to do for you to say, okay, let's go back to the basics.
2: But this Huerca... usually doesn't listen. Usually does whatever she wants to on her brain.
0: Well, I think it's
2: demands.
0: I think all the workers do that. Even Dr. Kimberly does that. But
1: I don't know if I like the word.

0: worker. I feel like it's an insult.
1: Well, believe it or not, it's not. It's not an insult.
0: Okay.
1: I mean, it's similar to calling you gal, but but even like
2: or
1: a little
2: girl
1: or girl, yes, yeah. But a little more regionalized.
3: Yeah.
1: Because huerca is used in the north. The northeast of Mexico. Yeah. So Nuevo León and those areas.
0: So what part of Mexico are you from?
3: Monterrey.
0: Monterrey.
3: Yeah. And it depends how they call you huerca. Like if you're mad and they call you huerca, you know, it's like, yes. But they can call you even huerquilla. Like means you little girl, please come over here, you know.
0: Oh, okay, okay. Yeah. I don't take offense anymore.
3: Yeah, no.
1: No, it's not offensive. We wouldn't be she wouldn't be calling herself. Well,
0: true.
1: I don't know about that.
0: True.
3: Yeah.
1: She might be calling herself anyway, but we wouldn't be calling her that if it was offensive, is my point.
3: Yeah.
0: Oh, okay.
3: Yeah.
1: Yes. So, you know, there's some other lingo for that, you know, can be chamaca.
3: Yeah.
1: Can be escuincla.
3: Escuincla.
1: Can be,
3: chiquilla.
1: Chiquilla, yeah. So, you know, so depending on the region in Mexico.
0: Niña?
1: Niña is the official word.
0: Oh, that's official. I know that word.
1: There you go. Oh, somebody.
0: I only know it from
1: some sugar daddy has called you mi niña or something.
0: No.
1: That's okay. We won't tell Steve, so don't worry about it.
0: No, I just know it from El Niño and La Niña.
1: There you go. Somebody listens or pays attention to the weather news, at least.
0: I do.
1: Or is concerned about the planet.
0: Yes, that's it. That's it.
1: Or watches a lot of Discovery Channel shows.
0: Sure.
1: Or all of the above.
0: All of the above.
1: Oh, that's pretty good. So anyway, yeah, so that's the name. And yeah, it's not offensive. So
0: no. Okay, good.
1: Now, the second part, when you put everything together, it is, but not huerca.
3: But you know what? I used that one because of my last name. It starts with G-O. So then I was like, oh, huerca, G-O.
1: Yeah.
3: Right?
1: Yeah.
3: Yeah. So that's how I put it together.
0: I see.
3: And then when I said it, we started laughing because they were like, oh my God.
1: When you say it in Spanish, when you say it to like one line in Spanish, it means something completely different. But
0: good to know.
1: Yes.
3: Like something like
1: which is where we're saying huerca G-O.
3: Where did she go?
0: Okay.
1: Yeah, huerca G-O or huerca go.
3: Yeah.
1: Go. Do a little pause between the two words. Okay, with all this excitement, I forgot to tell our beautiful audience what we just listened to. And I know that it was a long set, but sometimes you have to do things that, you know, off air that require a little more of your concentration and time. And I'm not necessarily talking about going to the washroom, but maybe there are also other things that require your concentration and time besides going to the washroom. Anyway, so we listened to our sisters and brothers from another mother, Golosa La Orquesta from Santiago de Chile. Mm-hmm. And we listened to the song El Chasqui, a live version from their album Radio Escuchas Conscientes, like conscious radio listeners will be something like the translation. I don't have a translation for El Chasqui. I'm not even sure what it means. Before that, we listened Passe de Toi with Steffi Schock from his album Le Décor, like the decoration. Salut to Virginie. Before that, we listened to the Cumbia Queers. We listened their beautiful version of Mr. Lou, which this is from their album Canta y No Llores, Sing and Don't Cry. And you might remember this song from the opening titles of Pulp Fiction. That's the same song, just a little Cumbia Queers version of it that I love. It's really, really amazing. And we started the... No, not started. Before that, we listened to Los Honey Rockets from Mexico City with Eternamente Resignado. Like eternally... What is it? It's resignated. A word. Eternally resignated from their self-titled EP, Los Honey Rockets. And we started the set. I told you it was a long set. With the Tokyo Ska Paradise Orchestra. You guessed it, from Japan. With the song Girl on Saxophone X, which is part of their album Paradise Has No Border. Yeah, I have.